Well, that was fun. Waiting for a bus. I'm waiting for the bus. So I have a cardiac. A Cadillac. ZZ Top, waiting for the bus from Tres Hombres. Alice Cooper, Under My Wheels from The Killer. Primus. Jerry was a race car driver from Sailing the Seas of Cheese. GTO by Ronnie and the Daytonas. GTO, Best of the Mala Recordings. Yeah, we're driving. Here on Second Wind. I'm Shawnee G.

Right on, right on, right on. You're listening to Second Wind. So slow down. Take a deep breath and get your second wind. I'm Shawnee G. You know, it's the music's supposed to be fast, not your speed limit. That was James Gang from the album Miami. Cruising Down the Highway. And Montrose before that. Bad Motor Scooter from the album Montrose. Might be their debut album. I'm not too sure. You know, if you recognize the voice, Sammy Hagar, you know. Before Sammy Hagar was Sammy Hagar, he was Montrose Sammy Hagar. And then he was Sammy Hagar, solo Sammy Hagar. And then he was Van Halen Sammy Hagar. And then he went, I don't know what he was doing. He's, you know, I guess he's back to being Sammy Hagar.

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Let it out slow. 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

0: Hey, that's me, Shawnee G, making noise, letting you know it's time to go. That was Boston. Hitch a ride. Bachman Turner Overdrive. Roll on down the highway. Steve Miller did Mercury Blues from Fly Like an Eagle. And that's me, Shawnee G, for the second wind. Hope you got it. Second wind, that is. Okay, well, let's finish up with one more driving song, and it's called Highway Star, and it doesn't have Tommy Bolin. It's got the original guitar player, live in Osaka, Japan, 1972. Made in Japan, Deep Purple. Hey, stay tuned for Synthetic Age and JR. Next 2 hours. Bye. Bye, I said.
1: See ya, Purple.

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1: 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My name is Ben. It's time for the Monday Traffic Jam. But before we get started, we had some donations that came in, and Blanny would like to thank them.
2: Absolutely. Am I on? Jessica Robinson from Tampa. She is going to the Tom Petty tribute, and for $88, she gets a pair of tickets, but she rounded it up to $100. And thank you so very, very much. Really appreciate that.
1: Awesome. Big thanks to everybody that's been donating so far. 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Yeah, I think it's fall. 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
1: Hello, everyone. I've been like chomping at the bit for you to introduce me so that I can talk about this fantastic show.
0: Oh, you're too good to me.
1: No, every Monday from 3 to 6, we get served up a really nice stew. A gumbo of different flavors, musical flavors and genre flavors, and we love it. So I am here to talk up Ben Herring because I don't think that Ben will talk up himself. And, you know, that's how we are, right?
0: That's how it goes.
1: So we are looking for our first call right now at 813-238-8001. 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

0: deaths on October 3rd at the Ritz in Ybor, we would need a donation of $88 to get a pair of tickets. And again, if you... You know, if you've researched ticket prices lately, you know that that is an outstanding deal that we have going on. So not only are you going to see the bets, but you're also supporting WMNF and one of the best shows on WMNF. And I am thrilled to be here. Oh, we have a donation.
1: All right. And we should also mention we do have a $400 match right now. So we're looking for $400 donations so we can hit that match and get that extra $400.
0: Absolutely. The goal today is $4,000, Ben.
1: All right.
0: So that's like what, $1,333 per hour?
1: That's
0: can we
1: right.
0: do it?
1: We can
0: yeah,
1: easily
0: we can
1: do that.
0: It.
1: There are a lot of people that have been reaching out ever since I started doing this show earlier this year. I get a lot of emails and phone calls mm-hmm. and texts. It's time for y'all to, you know,
0: give us a call.
1: Give us a call.
0: Time,
1: show us some money.
0: Yeah.
1: 813-238-8001. And who is this donation that just came in, Katarina?
0: So, Jennifer Silva from St. Petersburg, Florida. Sounds like you know Jennifer.
1: Oh, she's the best.
0: She says, thanks for being awesome. So I agree
1: you,
0: with Jennifer.
1: Jennifer.
0: Thank you so much for your donation, Jennifer. And we've got $4,000 to raise. We just issued a challenge, or one of our listeners issued a challenge, which means that if you donate $100, somebody else, our listener, will donate $100. So you're
1: That's
0: essentially
1: right.
0: doubling your donation. And, you know, you can donate $100 and go see the Beths. You can donate $100 and go see Bowling for Soup. They're playing on November 12th at the Ritz, and that's a $100 donation. Cave Town is coming to Janice Live on October 16th, and the last time they were in town, they were at Crowbar, and that show was sold out, like,
1: oh,
0: before
1: wow.
0: it was even announced. Yeah, so I think Cave Town is a great band, a great young band that we need to sort of, you know, pay attention to and maybe go see. And that one is a little bit, it's a smaller donation, $40 to see Cave Town
1: oh, wow.
0: at Janice
1: a
0: Live on October 16th.
1: A steal of a deal.
0: Give us a call. Oh, we have two lines engaged. How exciting.
1: I love it.
0: 813-238-8001 is the number to call, or you can go online to WMNF.org.
1: And we are joined once again by Blandy, who's got some more folks to thank.
2: Yep. And... one from Mike Hanlon from Sarasota, Florida, has donated $120, and he's pledging in memory of Phil Lee and Rob Lori. And thank you so much, and is getting the Unisex Power long sleeve t-shirt. It's a beautiful t-shirt, too.
1: Oh, yeah.
3: It is.
2: And thank you so very, very much. And then Gary Gibbons, who was matching every circle of friends or extension for, and was donated $50, is donated, it came up to $360.
1: Wow. Very nice.
2: And he is also getting that long sleeve t-shirt. He really likes that.
3: He could get two t-shirts.
2: Well, he's getting that, and he's also getting the power bank. And that's really, really, that's
3: yeah.
2: really necessary.
0: So how much more, I mean, have you, has the, it's the music reached its goal for
2: it's
0: Monday?
2: It's the music has reached the goal.
0: Yay!
1: Thank you so much, listeners.
2: That's right. And now it's time for Traffic Jam to
3: That's
2: meet its
3: right.
2: goal.
3: Yeah.
1: That's
2: I love you all. Thank you very much. You've been so kind.
3: Well,
2: I really appreciate it. And, and Gary said, I love all of WMNF, but also love Blanny's show in particular.
0: Excellent.
1: Ooh,
0: all right. Thank you so much.
1: Thank
0: everyone
1: you, listeners.
0: Who
1: thank you, Blanny.
0: It's the music. And we're going to turn it over to... the traffic jam.
1: That's right.
0: Because it's Monday, and maybe partying will help for the next 3 hours.
1: We have so much stuff to get to today in between all of this pitching and raising money for the fund drive. I happen to be out of town for two shows this month, and then one of the shows I did was the WMNF birthday extravaganza where I played only songs from 1979. So I have so much stuff that has amassed over the last month or so that I would love to get to today. Lots of album anniversaries. And we're going to start off with an amazing record by the Talking Heads. Their record, True Stories, came out on September 15th.

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0: 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Big thanks to Rick from Sarasota for his $100 donation. We have a $400 match, so we need $400 donations to get there. Now we just need three more. Big thanks to Rick, trying to keep the station going. We appreciate you. We also have a donation from Marinella from Tampa.
1: She's the best. Her and Scott, but she's better than Scott.
0: Wow.
1: So, Marinella, please tell Scott I said that.
0: She got a pair of tickets to see the Betts. And she said, the radio station is such a gem, so we need to do everything we can to keep it. That's right.
1: Thank you.
0: Be like Marinella. Give us a call. We have concert tickets to give away. You can get tickets to the Tom Petty Tribute Show on October 3rd, WMNF's Halloween Bash on October 16th, or on December 12th at Skipper Smokehouse. We are welcoming back Sonora Tukuki and McKinley James, who both tore it up at Tropical Heat Wave last year. We also have more tickets to see the Betts. We have tickets for Bowling for Soup and
1: Cave Town.
0: That's who it was.
1: Yes. So I have. So how many more $100 donations do we need to match?
0: Only three more.
1: All right. 813-238-8001. One of our lines is engaged. If you tried to call and we didn't get to you, we apologize. We're having a little bit of a tiny little technical issue that we're working through. So keep trying. 813-238-8001. You can also go online to WMNF.org and make a donation there. I want to say thank you to Rick Albert from St. Petersburg, Florida. He donated $50 to the traffic jam. Thank you so much, Rick. And I think it's time to talk about this new t-shirt that we have, this fun drive.
0: Oh, yeah.
1: So it is blue, like navy, grayish blue.
0: Yeah, it's like a light navy.
1: Light navy. It's really a great color. Goes fantastic with jeans. And it says Power to Public Radio in large letters on the t-shirt. And there's, of course, the WMNF.org insignia on it as well. And that one will set you back $100. And this is the only time we will be offering that t-shirt. So it's exclusive to the fall fun drive. If you don't grab it this time around, it's probably not going to be there.
0: Yeah.
1: We also have the long sleeve version of that. That one is, I think, what, 125, 135?
0: 120.
1: 120.
0: And the weather really, really accommodated us this year. The temperatures dropped just enough that it's time to put on a long sleeve t-shirt if you're out at night. So it's a perfect time to pick up that gift with your $120 donation or join our circle of friends for $12 a month. And that long sleeve tee could be yours.
1: And I don't want to get serious, but I mean, I think it's obvious to all of us here in the United States that media is a delicate flower that people try to control. And we are not going to be controlled by anyone. The only people that control us is FCC, and that has to do with the seven deadly words and some, you know, forms and licenses and stuff like that. But nobody tells us what we can and cannot report on, what we can or cannot play. And that is just a luxury, frankly, at this time in the
0: really
1: media landscape. And our listeners are the ones actually who tell us what to play. We get calls and emails. Ben gets calls and emails every Monday from listeners, you know, commenting on the music that he's playing, asking him questions, reminiscing about concerts that they saw, or letting him know about the music that they discovered. So if you're one of those people that likes to call Ben during the traffic jam, please please give us a call at 813-238-8001 right after the news.
2: Good afternoon, and thank you to everyone who supports WMNF's newsroom's editorial independence. I'm Valerie Smith with the WMNF News headlines. It's 3:32. Attorney General James Uffmeyer is already suing OpenAI over its alleged harms to children and abetting acts of violence. Now, he wants the California-based company to stop developing its artificial intelligence products until they are safe enough for the general public. In a filing with the 10th Judicial Circuit Court in Highlands County on Monday, Uffmeyer said the technology poses, quote, an existential risk to the continued survival of humankind. The filing is a request for a temporary injunction to stop OpenAI from developing its AI models without independent safety mechanisms in place. Uffmeyer also asked the court to force OpenAI to stop letting minors use ChatGPT, stop adapting ChatGPT to give it human attributes, and to prevent the company from, quote, falsely advertising ChatGPT as safe, accurate, or reliable. The filing is part of the original case Uffmeyer filed against OpenAI on June 1st, after he previously began a probe into the company that was expanded to look at possible criminal charges. More than 750,000 people in the Affordable Care Act are set to be removed from the public health care exchange. Vice President J.D. Vance alleged the accounts were fraudulent or not opened by real people to begin with. Some health experts are worried that legitimate enrollees could be caught in the purge. WGCU's Jennifer Crawford asked Mary Mayhew, president and CEO of the Florida Hospital Association, about how removals could affect Floridians.
3: What everyone needs to understand is that Florida has led the country in the number of individuals gaining access to health insurance coverage through the marketplace. The premium subsidies, the previous enhanced premium subsidies have been critical. What we know is that when those enhanced premium subsidies expired at the end of 2025, our hospitals have absolutely seen a dramatic increase in the number of patients who are now uninsured.
2: That's Mary Mayhew, president and CEO of the Florida Hospital Association. She said that Congress needs to expand coverage to make healthcare affordable for more Floridians.
3: We actually believe that Congress needs to revisit its previous position. We know that we had bipartisan support among Florida's congressional delegation to, in fact, extend the enhanced premium tax credits. Again, we had over 4 million Floridians getting access to the individual market through the marketplace. It's also critically important to understand states across the country, long before the ACA, have been struggling with affordable individual coverage and affordable coverage for small businesses. Many of these individuals who have gained access to coverage through the marketplace are working, and they're working in small businesses where health insurance is not available to them. We do believe that Congress needs to absolutely strengthen its support for the marketplace. That doesn't mean we ignore fraud, but the two should not be mutually exclusive.
2: That's Mary Mayhew, president and CEO of the Florida Hospital Association. She said that Congress needs to expand with WGCU's Jennifer Crawford. Officials at the MacDill Air Force Base in Tampa said in a statement that a civilian gained access to the base without permission on Saturday. The individual, quote, violently engaged security personnel on base, according to the statement. This follows a string of security incidents at the base earlier this year. In March, an undetonated explosive device was discovered on base, and in April, a threat resulted in the evacuation of an inn on the property. The individual and an officer were reportedly transported for non-life-threatening injuries. No further details were immediately provided. Traffic is mostly clear. There's a slowdown on I-275 North just after the Howard Franklin Bridge, and 275 North slows again after downtown Tampa. Temperatures will get down to around 70 degrees tonight and up to the high 80s again tomorrow. Winds will be light and it'll stay sunny for most of the day. I'm Valerie Smith with the WMNF News Headlines. 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

0: That was the Marlowes right here on 88.5 WMNF. Soul funk band out of Indonesia. That track was called I'd Be Lost from their new record, D Hotel Malibu.
1: That's what I'm talking about. The band takes us all over the world on this show, the Traffic Jam Monday. My name is Katarina, and I'm here to help Bend fundraise today. We're in the middle, or I should say maybe at the end, of our fall fund drive. We are looking to raise $4,000 for this show and for WMNF. And it's 3:40 p.m. right now. All of our lines are open, so please give us a call at 813-238-8001. 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Or if you're listening on our phone app, you can press the donate button and make a donation. We'd really appreciate it. We do have a large goal, and I think we kind of said we're going to raise about $1,333 each hour. Not sure that's panning out, but we do have that
0: challenge.
1: We've
0: still got a lot of time. We do. It's only 3:40.
1: 19 and a half minutes. So do help us meet the challenge. Ben, you were talking about a listener who issued a challenge for $400.
0: Yes, we have a $400 challenge, so we need four $100 donations, and we've already gotten two.
1: That's so amazing. Well, guess what? I've got another one right here.
0: All right.
1: It's anonymous, but the anonymous says, TD is supporting Traffic Jam Monday. They rock. Thank you. And TD is taking away the long sleeve shirt. Power to public
0: radio. Fantastic. I love it.
1: Thank you so much. We really appreciate it. And we have concert tickets. We have one pair of the best tickets left. We have Bowling for Soup. Cave Town is also coming to town. So if any of these bands are, you know, your jam, give us a call, 813-238-8001. And, you know, it's the fun drive. It's a stressful time. Ben is not stressed out at all. As a matter of fact, the man, like, brought LP records to play today. Of all days, he just does not give up on vinyl. He does not give up and make it easy on himself and not to have to, like, you know.
0: It's funny that you say that, because it's like, I don't know how to do a radio show without playing records. Like, it's how I learned how to do radio. And people are always like, you play records on your show? And I'm like, I never learned any other way to do it. So that's just how I do my show.
1: No, that's amazing. And I think, you know, I think you're one of the few people who still plays vinyl. I know Laura and the Freak Show, Ed, and I think Peter plays records. So we have a few shows that still play LPs, but most of the programmers just kind of wing it without doing that. So really, if you appreciate Ben playing a record right now, I'm watching it spin. If you appreciate Ben playing records on his show instead of just streaming stuff, give us a call, 813-238-8001. 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And here is another hero from Sarasota, Rick. Thank you, Rick. He just donated $100. And he says he's just trying to keep the station going. Thank you so much. So we just need one more $100 donation, and then we will have $800. Oh, and here's Marinella Infante. Did we already read this?
0: Yeah, she got the Betts tickets.
1: She got the Betts tickets. Okay, she got one pair of Betts tickets at $88. Thank you so much, Marinella. You're still our favorite.
0: We still love you.
1: We love you.
0: Give us a call, 813-238-8001. 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We have a ton of really cool gifts this year. We've got a sling backpack that you can get for a $100 donation. We've got an LED outdoor pop-up lantern and flashlight for an $85 donation. During the fall fund drive, we always try to bring in a few things that would come in handy. You know, knock on wood, we've been very fortunate with this hurricane season, but there's a lot of gifts that would be very helpful if the power went out. We've got a power bank. We've got that flashlight. There's some other things that you can check out on the website that would also be very helpful in the event that the power went out. And the power goes out outside of hurricane season as well. So these things are great year-round for your donation.
1: And really, Ben, if you think about it, we're entering the prime time for hiking in Florida, for camping in Florida. So that is what these items would come in as well. Be very handy to have a power bank, to have a lantern, to have a long sleeve shirt so mosquitoes don't get you. You can actually get an outdoor pack for a donation of $325 or $28 a month. You can get the bento box, which is a cute little lunch box with the three different compartments and cutlery. And you can sort of meal prep. You can put all your snacks in there. You have the lantern as part of the outdoor pack. I also mentioned the power bank and the t-shirt. So it's really a great way to go out there, maybe go kayaking on one of our beautiful rivers.
0: Oh, yeah.
1: And speaking of which, we have a sling backpack, which is made from recycled plastic. It's cream in color. It's very cool. It's a great thing to take with you if you're going to a show or if you're going hiking. It has enough room for, you know, water, all your important things, and a snack. So, you know, we've got, like, we can kick you out head to toe.
0: We've got you covered in the outdoors.
1: We really do.
0: Absolutely.
1: But we do need you to go online to WMNF.org or give us a call at 813-238-8001. 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Some of them we couldn't even get to. But right now, our lines are open. So if you do not want to dial 813-238-8001 and talk to one of our wonderful volunteers, I don't know why you wouldn't want to talk to them. They're fabulous.
0: Amazing.
1: 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Thank you.
0: Maybe you need some convincing to donate. You know, there's things that you come to this show for. You come to this show for, you know, hearing about album anniversaries. You're stuck in traffic. You're, you know, switching through the radio. It lands here. You hear a song that you haven't heard in a while. But you also tune into this show for maybe things that you're not familiar with. And, you know, I literally am putting this show together until the second I walk out of the door at my house. And still, while I'm here, sometimes I'm putting together what I'm going to play. And one of my favorite Calypso artists, the Mighty Sparrow, passed away yesterday. I found out about it like 20 minutes before I was leaving my house today. I quickly went to the Calypso section of my record collection and dug through and found the perfect Mighty Sparrow track to play for you. You know, you've probably heard of Harry Belafonte. You know, he's the most famous Calypso singer. But after him, the Mighty Sparrow was sort of like the king of Calypso. So much so that there was even rumors of his death back in the day. So this song is called Sparrow Dead. And it's all about all the different rumors of how the Mighty Sparrow died. But little did we know, he was alive up until just yesterday, and he passed away at the age of 91. So here's some Mighty Sparrow. Give us a call, 813-238-8001, or go to WMNF.org right now.
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1: That's what I'm talking about. Did you hear that? That means let's go.
0: We've got real people programming real radio in here. There's no algorithm, only rhythm.
1: Only rhythm. Excellent. Well, it is 3:56 p.m. and we are doing great here on It's the Music Monday. And
0: it's not It's the Music. It's the Traffic Jam.
1: I was worried about calling it maybe partying will help, and then I got a completely wrong.
0: You know, it's funny you say that because my former radio station in Asheville is also doing their fun drive right now, and a minute ago I almost directed people to their website to make a donation simply out of mouth muscle memory. But you are tuned into 88.5 WMNF. It's the Traffic Jam on Monday. And you just heard Yola Tango doing Mr. Tough from their record, I Am Not Afraid of You and I Will Beat Your Ass, which was released on September 12th, 2006. Recently celebrated its 20th anniversary. A fantastic record. A great starting place. If you've heard about Yola Tango and they have a huge discography and you're like, I don't know where to start, that's as good a place as any to sort of dive in and get the multitude of styles that they put out. And before that, you heard The Mighty Sparrow, who passed away yesterday. But that track was called Sparrow Dead because there was rumors of his death about 50 years ago from the LP More Sparrow More. You got Calypso, you got indie rock, you got Indonesian soul music, all right here on the Traffic Jam on 88.5 WMNF. We'll bring it all for you.
1: We're traveling all over the world with no whiplash whatsoever.
0: That's right.
1: Ben is smoothly transitioning from continent and genre, from one continent and genre to another, and we love that. And that's why people love this show. People love the Monday Traffic Jam hosted by Ben. My name is Katarina. I'm just here to help, and I have a very special person to thank. It's Joellen Shockey. Thank you so much, Joellen, for your generous donation. And we had a $400 challenge. Somebody, a dear listener, challenged the other listeners to donate $100, at least four of them. And he said, I will give you this money if you can do it. And guess what? We can do it.
0: We did it.
1: Or I should say our listeners did it.
0: I
1: have to thank Barbara Comby. Dear, dear Barbara Comby. I wouldn't know that WMNF exists without Barbara Comby.
0: Wow.
1: Yes.
0: She
1: introduced me to the radio station. She took me to my first WMNF show at Skipper's. She is the reason why I'm here. And so, Barbara, we all are the reason why, you know, people like us, volunteers, are here. Barbara, the donor, is, you know, bringing it to WMNF. So thank you so much. And have you been to Skipper's lately? Dear listeners, if you've been to Skipper's lately and you saw your WMNF family there, give us a call at 813-238-8001. 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So, Ben, that means that we met our first challenge.
0: That's right.
1: And we're hopefully going to have many more. Not that I like challenges, but, you know, in life. But here in this studio, yeah,
0: in this context,
1: I love monetary.
0: A challenge is wonderful.
1: Yeah, it's fabulous. So if you want to make a large donation, you can do that and you can issue a challenge and tell people, hey, if 10 of you donates $100, I am going to get a benefit pass, or we call it now the event passport for 12 months. 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And with the event passport, you get 10 pairs of tickets. So that's 20 tickets altogether.
0: 20 tickets for a $1,000 donation.
1: And that goes for every single WMNF event. We have a Tom Petty tribute coming up. We have the Halloween ball coming up. We have a tropical heat wave.
0: Tropical heat wave's coming up in the spring. Do we have a date for it yet?
1: Not yet. Do we have NPR News at 4:01?
0: We do.
1: Oh, gosh. 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

0: That was Wilco right here on 88.5 WMNF, your community radio station, from the album Yankee Hotel Foxtrot, released on September 18th, 2001. Just celebrated 25 years, and what a classic record that one is. My name is Ben. It's the Monday Traffic Jam, and I'm joined in the studio by Katarina of the Thursday Morning Show.
1: Hi, Ben. Well, I think that that is one of the best records recorded in the 21st century. One of my favorites, for sure. And thank you so much for playing that song. I love it. It always puts me in a good mood. And if you are getting on the road right now and experiencing a traffic jam, Ben's music is here to help and soothe you. It is 10 after 4 p.m. and we are in our fall fund drive. We are raising funds for Ben's traffic jam. The number to call is 813-238-8001. 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And you know, earlier we were talking about how much we like challenges in this situation.
0: That's right.
1: Well, we have another one. We have an anonymous who issued a $500 challenge, but we have 20 minutes to raise five $100 donations. So go to WMNF.org, pick a gift, drop $100, and you will help us raise $500 additional. So again, it's doubled. So if we get five donations of $100, we will have $1,000.
0: Wow.
1: Which is great, because our goal is $4,000. And at this point, we only have, I don't know, like an hour and 40 minutes to do it, because we have news breaks, etc. So it's really important, if you made a decision to support WMNF, to do it right now. If you work until 5, absolutely do it now. We do not want you calling us while you're driving. That's not safe. But we love hearing from you. We love getting messages and text messages and emails and calls from you during the week. And we love playing the music that you request. But today is an opportunity to send money to WMNF as a thank you for being here. And, you know, Ben, you spoke about Asheville earlier, and Asheville is one of the few cities here in the Southeast, including Tampa, that has a community radio station.
0: That's right.
1: Asheville is a huge arts community, and, you know, there's the university. Is it Western, or is it UNC Asheville?
0: Yeah, UNC Asheville.
1: So, like a North Carolina university at Asheville. I mean, they're not affiliated with any universities. We're not affiliated with any universities, but we have such a population in this area that appreciates independent music, appreciates independent news. You can't hear Wilco anywhere else on the dial here in Central Florida other than on WMNF. And we play Wilco quite a bit. We play their new music, we play their old music. And so Ben is really good at that. Ben, you introduce the listeners to a lot of new music, but you also play older music that I've never heard of, like The Sparrow that you played earlier, Calypso. So if you appreciate what Ben is doing here for 3 hours every Monday, give us a call now. 813-238-8001 is the number to call. 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We've had a bit of a lull.
0: Yeah, we are in a little bit of a lull. We had a nice burst in the beginning.
1: Yeah.
0: We've had a little bit of lull in the 4 o'clock hour.
1: Focus.
0: So why don't we turn this frown upside down? 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
1: Sounds like we're going to music.
0: We are going to music.
1: Okay.
0: I'm trying to decide. I have so many album anniversaries in the month of September that I didn't get around to. And so we might as well bring on a heavy hitter. Nirvana's Nevermind was released back in September of 1991 on the 24th. And I mean, to say that it was a pivotal record in my growing up would be just a huge understatement. I was, you know, I didn't hear it the second it came out. It was probably a couple months later. I was 10 years old, and it really is one of those albums that like set me on the path that I am on now. So I'm not going to play Smells Like Teen Spirit. I'm not going to play Lithium or Come As You Are, but here is one of my all-time favorites from that record. This one's called Drain You from Nirvana's Nevermind, right here on 88.5.
1: 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Thank you so much.
0: Thank you.

0: That was J.J. Cale doing Ride Me High from his classic 1976 released Troubadour, which just turned 50 years old.
1: Is Troubadour the one with the guy in, like, that looks like gitans? Are you familiar with cigarettes called gitans, the French cigarettes, filterless?
0: I'm not familiar with filterless French cigarettes.
1: Yeah. Well, growing up with my dad, he smoked them, and gauzes too. So anyway, J.J. Cale, a lot of indie, young indie musicians copy him, revere him, and end up copying his style. Fantastic record.
0: Great record.
1: Did you say it came out in the 80s?
0: 76.
1: Okay, fabulous. Well, you're listening to Traffic Jam Monday with Ben Herring. My name is Katarina. I am here to help Ben raise funds for WMNF. This is our fall fund drive, and we have a goal of $4,000. 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So that's a grand towards the goal. Yeah.
0: So we're like halfway through the show and a little under halfway to our goal. 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
1: Ben and I are volunteers. Ben drives from Pinellas County across the bridge against traffic every Monday to do the show, carrying records, LPs, and, 45s, everything you can imagine. And Ben plays vinyl on this show. We're listening to it right now, as a matter of fact. He does not take the easy sort of route and just play streaming music for you guys. He plays actual records. And
0: that's right.
1: So, I think he is the kind of a programmer and the kind of a person that really deserves your support. 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So we need to hear from you right now at 813-238-8001. 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I will be very disappointed if this show doesn't make its very large goal. And Ben, you have been a programmer on WMNF for several years. You had a show on Thursday nights called Maybe Partying Will Help.
0: That's right.
1: And then you switched to the Monday afternoons. When was that?
0: Recently, late February, early March of this year. I started doing this show, and it's amazing. I've really enjoyed being in this time of day. I'm more of an afternoon person anyway. I've had some later in the evening shows, but in the afternoon is really when I thrive. So I've really enjoyed getting to know the listeners that are listening at this time of day and finding the music that, gets them home from work safely.
1: Absolutely. And, I would consider you sort of a new programmer for the Traffic Jam time slot. It hasn't been a year yet. So I know that our listeners love to support new programmers. And so we want to make sure that Ben makes the goal of $4,000. 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We are volunteer powered. 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We also donate to WMNF, of course.
0: That's right.
1: 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And we love putting together the shows. 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We have concert tickets. The Bats are coming to town on October 3rd at the Ritz. And we have one pair left for $88 donation. We have Bowling for Soup coming November 12th, also at the Ritz. And a pair of tickets is $100. And Cave Town is coming to Janice Live. And we have a pair, two pairs of tickets for that, $40 each. So you can go see Cave Town if you'd like. That's going to be a very nice show. October in St. Pete in the evening at Janice Live. Doesn't get much better than that.
0: Good stuff. So give us a call, 813-238-8001. On the phones right now, we've got Edgar, Jimmy, Kathy, Sarah, and Nancy, and we've got Austin running the tally for us. So put them to work. They're volunteers. They don't come here to sit around. Like, this isn't their normal job.
1: No.
0: They're not trying to not work like you do at your job every day. They're trying to really, really put in some work here at WMF because they're volunteers. They're here because they want to work, not just because, you know, we live in this capitalist society where we need a paycheck and health insurance to exist. They're here to fill their hearts and to fill their minds. So give them a call, 813-238-8001.
1: And I have to say, it's very stressful trying to, you know, raise money. Even though Ben and I are friends and we're having fun and we're fairly nonchalant about the whole thing, it is nerve-wracking to get on air and ask for money. You know, it's not what we generally love doing. We love playing music.
0: It's not playing records, that's for sure.
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2: Good afternoon. I'm Valerie Smith with the WMNF News headlines. It's 4:31. Last week, the city of Clearwater released 10,000 mosquito fish into nearby lakes and ponds. They expect the fish to eat the mosquito larvae and reduce the population. Jarrett Hood, the Division Chief of Emergency Management for Clearwater Fire and Rescue, says this comes after a state of emergency was declared for Hillsborough County.
3: The city of Clearwater is taking some proactive steps to combat the dengue fever issue that we're dealing with in the area. Right now, we're out at Prospect Lake Park, and we're dumping about 2,000 gambusia fish into the water.
2: There have been 170 local cases of dengue fever in Hillsborough County, according to the Florida Department of Health. The company, called the Pond Guys of Central Florida, tested the oxygen level of the water before releasing them. Clearwater has purchased an additional 31,000 fish for a second release in other areas. Democratic gubernatorial candidate David Jolly defended his decision not to debate Republican nominee Byron Donalds at a Tampa Tiger Bay event on Friday. An audience member asked Jolly to reconsider.
4: You know, I don't think this helps the state. I think this hurts the state. I think platforming lies and bad faith and vitriol actually continues the problem we have in American politics. And so I gave it one more night, and I wrestled with it over Saturday night, and Sunday morning I woke up and I realized, you know what? As someone asking to lead the state, my job is to lead us into a better politics, not a more divisive politics. We know what we get out of debates. We know what we get out of debates.
2: Jolly said his decision is final. He also discussed homeowners insurance, school vouchers, property taxes, development, and local government control. Donald's and other gubernatorial candidates were not present at the event. The election is November 3rd. Just moments ago at a press conference, Pinellas County Sheriff Bob Gualtieri announced that officers were justified in the death of a schizophrenic man who was tased multiple times last week. The St. Petersburg Police Department responded to a call for a welfare check by a neighbor who said 48-year-old Brian Peppel was experiencing mental health crisis. Peppel, unarmed, charged at several officers and began fighting them. Police brought Peppel to the ground using tasers. Gualtieri said the officers were significantly fatigued after the fight. The video shows that the taser was used multiple times after the electrodes were lodged into Peppel's skin. The trigger was pulled when Peppel, already on the ground face down, moved. This sent electricity through Peppel's body. At one point in the video, another officer can be seen asking the officer with the taser to stop using it because that officer was being shocked by the taser as well. This, combined with Peppel's face-down position, restrained arms, and asymptomatic heart disease, resulted in an inability to breathe and Peppel's death, according to the medical examiner. Gualtieri said the officers were justified in using deadly force, but showed, quote, great restraint in using tasers instead. The medical examiner determined that the manner of death was homicide and the cause of death was traumatic asphyxiation. Traffic is mostly clear. There is a slowdown on I-275 North just after the Howard Franklin Bridge. Temperatures will get down to 70 degrees tonight and up to the high 80s again tomorrow. Winds will be light and it'll stay sunny for most of the day. I'm Valerie Smith with the WMNF News headlines. 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

0: That was Billy Bragg right here on 88.5 WMNF. 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There is Power in a Union from his classic record, Talking to the Tax Man, Talking with the Tax Man about poetry, released on September 22nd, 1986. Just celebrated its 40th anniversary just a few days ago. My name is Ben. This is the Monday Traffic Jam on 88.5, your community radio station, WMNF. Give us a call, 813-238-8001. We have a $500 challenge. So we are looking for five $100 gifts to help us meet this challenge so that we can reach our $4,000 goal by 6 o'clock. And I am joined in the studio by, let me say this. She always comes in and helps me on Fun Drive and talks about how amazing I am. But can I tell you how amazing this woman over here is? Her name's Katarina. She hosts the Thursday morning show. I would not be here at WMNF if it was not for her. I came to, you know, I had been really involved in community radio before I moved here. And, you know, I'd been involved in a lot of things. And I just wanted to take a break and not be so involved in everything I was doing. You know, I just wanted, like, some time to myself. And, I mean, I maybe lived here for, like, 3 or 4 months before I was like, oh, maybe I'll just go help out at a fun drive. And I met Katarina and Blanny and Laura Taylor. Those are the three people, like, I distinctly remember meeting that day. And I was like, all right, I guess I volunteer at this community radio station. Because Katarina, there was no way she was going to take no for an answer.
1: No, absolutely
0: we,
1: not.
0: We talked about music for, like, two or 3 minutes. And then she was like, oh, no. Okay. We're going to get you a show right now. We're going to get you a show.
1: You're going to be on air. Because, and you are so good at this. You're so good at hosting a radio show, Ben. I know that you have experience with it. But, I mean, you have fantastic taste.
0: Thank you.
1: Play a variety of music. We already talked about the fact that you're playing vinyl, like, right now. You don't take the easy way out. You play records, you play new music, you play classic artists from all over the world, and people love it. And we had that challenge. We still have the challenge, but I have some really good news.
0: Ooh.
1: Anonymous donated $100 towards the challenge.
0: Fantastic.
1: So I really appreciate that. Thank you so much, Anonymous. And then we have a guest host spot donation.
0: Oh,
1: wow.
0: We
1: didn't even talk about it.
0: We hadn't even talked about it.
1: But Janine Bird from Cedar Key, Florida said, hey, I want to come in for an hour.
0: And do
1: a guest host spot. And Janine is driving all the way down from Cedar Key, Florida.
0: Oh, that's amazing. Janine, I can't wait to meet you and have you on the show. This is going to be so much fun.
1: I know. And she says, excited to do a guest host spot for my favorite show on the best little radio station on the face of the earth.
0: Stop, Janine.
1: Like, hello. I mean, it's going to be fantastic. So we're just $100 away from meeting that $500 challenge. I'm really excited, Janine, for you to come down here. You're going to do a show, an hour. Ben's going to push buttons. You're going to play music and talk about it. Then you can get a recording of the show and have it forever and have all your friends tune in. That'd be so much fun. And wait, hold the phone. A very special gift from Austin Craven, who is actually doing the tally right now, one of our board members. He says he loves the show. Thank you, Austin. And he is taking away one of our Powered Public Radio t-shirts. So we have met the challenge. Woohoo!
0: Wow.
1: All right. I know. So
0: here
1: that means that we have about $2,500 and we need about $1,500 more.
0: I mean, we're like right on time now.
1: Yeah.
0: Y'all helped us catch up. We were a touch behind and now we're like right on track to meet this goal by 6 o'clock. We just need $1,500 more. So that is 15 people making $100 donations.
1: Exactly.
0: 30 people making $50 donations.
1: One person taking away the event passport for 12 months, which means 10 pairs of tickets. So if we have tropical heat wave next May, you get to take, you know, a bunch of friends with you.
0: That's right.
1: I mean, 19 of your friends.
0: We are doing events all the time here on WMNF. So You get this passport. It's like the 1st of October. You'll have until next October to use 10 pairs of tickets. And coming up just between now and early December, we've got the Tom Petty Tribute Show on October 3rd. We've got the WMNF Halloween Ball on October 16th. And both of these bands played at Tropical Heat Wave last year and did blew us all away. We had to bring them back to Skippers. On December 12th, we have Sonora Tukuki and McKinley James. Sonora Tukuki is like psychedelic cumbia music out of Miami, and McKinley James is an amazing blues trio. So those two bands are going to be playing at Skippers on December 12th. And with this event passport, you can go to events like that all year long. You don't even have to think about buying the tickets. You're like, oh, it's like you already have the tickets. You're going to go.
1: Exactly.
0: You might as well just spend the money now and buy the tickets ahead of time and then decide which shows you want to go to. Let us know and we'll get you on in.
1: And you can do the event passport in installments. It's $84 a month if you'd like to join. We also have something very special, Ben. We have this area right around our station. We call it the People's Patio. And if you have somebody special in your life that you would like to dedicate a phrase to, somebody who really likes music or somebody who's very dear to you, you can make a donation of $1,000 and we will engrave your message and your name on this brick that will be part of our patio. So we love coming to the studio and reading the messages. Mm-hmm. There are quite a few of them out there. A lot of our listeners donated $1,000 to WMNF, particularly at the time when we were building this building. But we still have just a few spots
0: just
1: left.
0: Just a few. It's almost
1: just
0: sold
1: a few.
0: Out.
1: Almost sold out, but we will make room for you. 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He loves playing music for you. 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And, oh my gosh, Rick Dutton from Sarasota made a $100 donation. So
0: wow.
1: Thank you so much,
0: Rick. Thank you, Rick. We appreciate
1: so
0: you.
1: That is fantastic. Let's keep going because before we know it will be 6 p.m. And I think Ben really deserves to hit his goal today.
0: This is the second fun drive that I've done in this time slot, and I didn't meet the goal last time. So help me reach the goal this time.
1: Yeah, let's do it.
0: I really want to reach it. It's very
1: right.
0: doable. Give us a call, 813-238-8001.
1: Thank you so much to everybody who
0: has
1: donated
0: so far.
1: We really appreciate it. 813-238-8001, or you can go online to WMNF.org. Thank you.
0: And here's some Tina Turner doing Cussin', Cryin', and Carryin' On.

0: That was Tribe Called Quest doing Check the Rhyme from their debut record, Low End Theory, released on September 24th, 1991. Just celebrated 35 years. Before that, you heard Tina Turner doing Cussin' and Crying and a Carrying on the Pompeii label. I am joined in the studio by Katarina.
1: Hello, hello. What year did the Tina Turner album come out? Oh, sorry. She has to go look at the record.
0: It was 69.
1: 69? Yeah. Oh, was it? Oh, it was Tina and Ike. But yeah. We pretend like Ike
0: exactly.
1: is not there. Okay, I like that. Yeah, I mean, you know, that's what Ben does. Ben plays the music that has been overlooked, I think. You do not play the hits, Ben. You play good, excellent music that has not been worn out, because I've never heard that song before. It is Tina Turner to a T.
0: Oh, it's so good.
1: It's so good. And then going into A Tribe Called Quest right after. I mean, it was perfection.
0: No.
1: So thank you so much for that. I'm like so happy that I got to be here, in here with you and hear that. Well, we have an anonymous from Sarasota to thank next. Anonymous donated $100 and some change, and they are taking the WMNF Power to Public Radio t-shirt. Thank you so much, Anonymous, for powering this public radio station, WMNF. And I believe Anonymous went online to WMNF.org and donated there. You can go there yourself right now and see all the great gifts that we have available to choose from. We have this really cute six-inch bear plushie. It is like a little bear stuffed animal, and it's wearing a t-shirt. The bear is wearing a t-shirt that says Power to Public Radio. It's like a miniature version of the t-shirt that we're offering for the drive right now. It is absolutely precious. The t-shirt, however, is tie-dyed. So it is an adorable little chunky bear. And if you want him, you can donate $75 to the traffic jam and take it away. And, oh my goodness, James Coley from Tampa, Florida, a.k.a. DJ Jimmy, made a donation of $75, and he is taking away the plushie bear. And DJ Jimmy is asking all listeners to support Ben and Traffic Jam Monday right now.
0: Thanks, DJ Jimmy.
1: That's what he says. Right now, listen to DJ Jimmy. He knows what's up. 813-238-8001 is the number to call. We have one listener making a donation. Thank you so much. And I can't wait to read your name on the air. And, you know, I love reading messages from listeners. I love reading listeners' names on air during the fun drive. It is so good. And, you know, me being the public radio supporter myself, it just feels really good to know that you're part of this big collective of listeners who make WMNF happen. We have an extremely large power bill, as you can probably imagine.
0: Oh, yeah.
1: We have licenses and fees that we have to pay. We have staff, and we like to pay our staff a living wage and provide health care. So we are a good employer. We're a fantastic place to volunteer. And it all happens with our listeners, with donations that we have been collecting from you for 46 years. It's incredible to know that this radio station has been on air for 46 years through sheer power of people who listen to it. I mean, somebody needs to write a book about WMNF.
0: I mean,
1: I can't believe we haven't done it yet.
0: I'm sure somebody's getting the wheels turning on that one.
1: I hope so. I mean, yeah, this radio station is kind of like a sitcom or a drama sometimes. But things are going so well for us right now. I really knock on wood. I mean, everything, like, our staff is fantastic. And, you know, we have these fantastic fantastic board members. They're all volunteers. They're all professionals. They have experience with, you know, business matters. They're attorneys and CPAs and, you know, CFOs. And they donate their time. And it's a lot of time because I've served on the board myself. It is a lot of time. And, you know, they serve on the board and on various other committees that we have to make sure that WMNF stays on the right path, to make sure that, you know, we are growing, that our future is secured. And I'm so thankful to our board members who volunteer their time to come in and make sure that WMNF is okay, make sure that our license is okay. And it's just amazing. They don't have anything to do with programming. They make no decisions about programming. It's purely from the business and logistics and, you know, promotion sort of point of view that they're involved. So I'm very grateful to them. So this does not happen with volunteers. It does not happen without our listeners. And I am so happy to say thank you to Dale, who called in from Pinellas Park and donated generously $100.
0: Thanks, Dale.
1: And thank you so much. And he loves this show. He loves the Thursday morning show, which I host.
0: My name
1: is Katarina. And he also likes HD3 shows where it's called The Source and you can hear the news and public affairs there. So he's taking away Power to Public Radio t-shirt, and you can do the same. We only have about 2 minutes before NPR News. 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

0: You're tuned in to 88.5 WMNF. Every month here at WMNF, we have our mission calendar. And I was out of town a couple weeks in September, and then I did my WMNF birthday show, and I did not properly celebrate Latin Heritage Month. So I had to play one of my favorite Latin bands. That was Hueneco y Su Combo out of Peru. And that track was called Perdido en el Espacio, which means lost in space. And I have that on a compilation called The Rough Guide to Psychedelic Cumbia, which is sort of a...
1: The Rough Guide?
0: It's like a series. They're always called The Rough Guide for whatever reason. But it's just a little compilation of South American cumbia music. It's really, really good stuff.
1: Well, I have a couple of people to thank. First of all, thank you to Lacey Miller from St. Petersburg for...
0: Lacey!
1: Aha! Uh-huh. Yep. She says that Ben Herring rocks. And then I also want to say thank you to Mike Salinero from Lutz, Florida. Thank you so much. And we really appreciate both of you guys. And let's see, you guys called 813-238-8001, and I think one of you went online to WMNF.org to donate, because we are in the middle of our fall fund drive. Actually, we're coming towards the end.
0: Yep.
1: And this show has the responsibility to raise $4,000 in 3 hours.
0: That's right.
1: A lot of money. It's a popular show. This is a popular time of the day. People are listening, which is awesome.
0: Mm-hmm.
1: And I just got handed a challenge.
0: Ooh.
1: From Bill from St. Petersburg, Florida. So Bill was listening to WMNF. I think he just discovered us. And he heard that we're fundraising, and he thinks it's important to challenge our listeners to donate, because if we get 10 donations of $100, Bill will donate $1,000.
0: Wow.
1: That is a lot of money.
0: That's amazing. 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
1: And, you know, if you cannot donate $100, that's fine. 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And if we raise $1,000 in the next 40 minutes, Bill will give us another $1,000. And that will put us over our goal. So give us a call at 813-238-8001. Let's put this show on the goal. Let's put this show on the map. Let's help Ben raise the funds. As Ben mentioned before, this show didn't make its goal during the summer fund drive. And so, you know, this is the second time that he's fundraising in this particular time slot. And it would be amazing, amazing if Ben, as a new programmer for the Traffic Jam, would make the goal. So we're looking for donations. If you want to donate $1,000 and take the benefit pass or the passport for 12 months to all of our events, you'll get 20 tickets. It's 10 pairs of tickets, and you can go and see all of the events that we put on together. That's $1,000. 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And, you know, it doesn't get much better than that. It's a great feeling to know that, you know, we are not, we don't answer to anybody except to you, our listeners. We don't get any oversight over our programming other than our staff. Nobody tells us what we can play. Nobody tells us what we can report on. We report on the actual news as they're happening. And, you know, that's pretty unusual these days.
0: It really is. Yeah.
1: It really is. So if you appreciate our news and public affairs programming, if you appreciate our music programming, if you appreciate the fact that Ben plays vinyl records right now, if you appreciate that he plays new music and classic artists, please give us a call. We are trying to raise quite a bit of money in the next hour. 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

0: That was Weezer doing Tired of Sex from their record Pinkerton, which just celebrated its 30th anniversary.
1: Pinkerton. I remember when that record came out and I was like, nah. Because the
0: it was
1: blue,
0: totally,
1: yeah.
0: It was totally one of those albums that came out and everybody was like, huh?
1: Wow.
0: And then over time, everybody's like, oh, no, this is a really amazing record. Yeah.
1: Because I am a huge Blue Album fan. I mean,
0: who wasn't?
1: Maybe there are people, I don't know. I absolutely adore that record. And when the Pinkerton album came out, I was just like, listen, Weezer, we're going to part ways here. And we parted ways for a while, but then I went back to Weezer.
0: Of course, of course. But before Weezer, you heard a new single from the Olivia Tremor Control. They have a new album coming out in 3 weeks. That track was called Advice from the Oceans. And we started things off with the Grateful Dead from the Skull and Roses record. That was Mama Tried, cover of a Merle Haggard tune. We're in the fun drive. Give us a call, 813-238-8001. And Katarina, do we have some people to thank?
1: We do. And I just want to point out that we're in the middle of the fun drive, right? It's crunch time. And Ben played 3 songs in a row just for you.
0: That's right.
1: For you who are listening right now. Because we know that even though we're raising funds, we, you know, have to keep you satisfied. We have to play music because that's why you tune in. You don't tune in to hear us talk and give out phone numbers. But I do have a person to thank, and that is Allison from St. Petersburg, Florida. She is meeting the challenge. She made a donation. So we have our first donation towards the challenge.
0: All right.
1: We need to raise $1,000. That is a challenge from the listener, Bill. And we have 33 minutes to do it. Actually, no, we have 25 minutes to do it because we're coming up on news. One line is lit. Somebody is making a donation, but we need more people to call in order to meet the goal and meet the challenge. 813-238-8001 is that number. 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
0: You won't even notice it.
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1: 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I live like 10 minutes away, and I love living in Seminole Heights. 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So we are coming up on WMNF News. So right after the news, we'll play some more music. 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Thank you so much.
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2: Thank you and good afternoon. I'm Valerie Smith with the WMNF News headlines. It's 5:30. Last Friday, the city of Clearwater released 10,000 mosquito fish into 5 local lakes and ponds. WMNF's Megan Fair has more.
3: The release of mosquito fish is an effort to address the ongoing outbreak of dengue fever in neighboring Hillsborough County, On September 24th, Hillsborough declared a state of emergency due to the illness. It spreads through mosquito bites. Jarrett Hood is the Division Chief of Emergency Management for Clearwater Fire and Rescue.
4: The population of reported cases has risen dramatically over the past couple of weeks. So we're just being proactive here as a city of Clearwater, but in areas where we can take that environmentally friendly step.
3: Hood says the best way to reduce the mosquito population is to drain standing water. While the city's lakes and ponds cannot be drained, releasing these fish is the next best solution.
4: Those fish are mosquito eaters, so they actually go in and help to eat up the larvae, reducing the population, reducing the risk then to our citizens.
3: He shares that the mosquito fish are inexpensive. They are expected to reproduce on their own and help the population for years to come. The fish are also known as gambesia. The city has other tactics for mosquito control, including spraying, fogging, and dunks. For WMNF News, I'm Megan Fair.
2: Thanks, Megan. Florida residents have growing concerns over the rapid expansion of data centers. Suncoast Sierra Club has shared something of a coping mechanism. The group released its Florida Citizen Action Toolkit at a public meeting on August 13th, according to a report from Creative Loafing Tampa Bay. The kit is designed to help residents to work with local governments in combating large-scale AI data center proposals. The toolkit is a Google Doc that includes information about the risks and impacts data centers may pose to the environment. It provides talking points for residents to share with politicians, call to action petitions, and guides for navigating public meetings. The toolkit cites a summer Gallup poll that claims that 7 out of 10 Americans oppose constructing data centers in their local area. The kit acknowledges the need for data centers in general, but focuses on large-scale data centers due to the continuous technological advances of AI. Public officials, reps for the club argued, aren't ready for the rapid arrival of such facilities. Environmentalists nationwide are raising concerns as hyperscale data centers pop up, often occupying thousands of acres. WUSF reported that over the summer, residents from Polk County's Fort Meade sued the city over its unanimous approval of a 1,300-acre data center. The average high school football field is about 1 acre without the end zones. The Sierra Club's toolkit also calls for a statewide moratorium to stall development on these data centers. So far, Florida has moratoriums in over a dozen counties. Democratic gubernatorial candidate David Jolly laid out his priorities and answered audience questions at a Tampa Tiger Bay event on Friday. WMNF's Daria Miranova has more.
5: David Jolly opened with a short list of issues he says are driving his campaign.
6: Housing, healthcare, education, and no data centers. That's it, folks.
5: An audience member asked Jolly how he would restore local control over development and other decisions.
6: Listen, I see the role of the state and the local community is that the state should be a funder for critical services when a community needs them, but otherwise get the back of local communities to self-determine the direction a community chooses to go.
5: Another attendee asked what Jolly would do for rural Florida as citrus production falls and small farms disappear. Jolly said the state should continue citrus greening research and help farmers consider other crops.
6: But whether it's citrus or another crop, this is where government can be a partner with the private sector to make sure one of the three main economies in our state is stabilized and has the opportunity to grow.
5: Jolly also called for more investment in public schools and higher teacher pay. Brian Donalds and other gubernatorial candidates were not present at this event. For WMNF News, I'm Daria Mirnova in Tampa.
2: Thanks, Daria. Traffic is heavy on I-275 North leaving downtown Tampa and on I-275 South entering the Howard Franklin Bridge. Temperatures will get down to around 70 degrees tonight and up to the high 80s again tomorrow. Winds will be light and it'll stay sunny for most of the day. I'm Valerie Smith with the WMNF News headlines. 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

0: 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That was How Long Do I Have to Wait For Ya from their second record, Naturally, from 2005.
1: I was lucky enough I got to see Sharon Jones play at the Ritz. It was such a fantastic show. You know, my husband and I went, and he was not really familiar with her music. And man, by the time we left, she'll make you a believer. Just incredible, incredible artist, incredible stage presence. We miss her so much, and she is a core WMNF artist. So thank you so much for playing that tune.
0: Absolutely.
1: One of the best. Well, we are fundraising for WMNF right now. Right now. We have a goal of $4,000 to raise. And I think we have some people to thank.
0: We're getting very close to this goal. Big thanks to Rick from Sarasota for $100, helping out as much as he can. The radio station is my gift. And huge thanks going out to all of our listeners all over the country, especially in Oklahoma. Big thanks to Gio. Thank you so much for all your years of friendship and for donating.
1: Thank you, Gio.
0: Gio says, to the guy with the best record collection of anyone I know, love you, bud. Love you too, buddy.
1: Excellent.
0: Thanks for always listening. And thanks for, you know, one of my favorite things about doing a radio show is not only does it help me connect to our community here, but there's people that I have become friends with, you know, throughout my life that live in all different parts of the country. And they can tune in every week, and I can maintain friendships with them through doing this radio show. And I just absolutely love the people that, you know, I still know that text me or shoot me an email or message or whatever, just let me know they're listening and they enjoy the show. And it's just an awesome way for us all to stay connected through the music that, you know, that we choose to play here on WMNF.
1: That's incredible. I love that. 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
0: That's right.
1: 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And I have to thank Andy from Seminole. He says that Ben plays great music, and his donation is going towards our challenge. We're getting closer and closer, but we're not there yet.
0: Not quite there, but I can taste it. We're getting so close.
1: We really want Ben to make his goal this time around. 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Get a new long sleeve shirt because it's going to be 70 degrees tonight.
0: Yeah,
1: it's
0: going to
1: be glorious.
0: 70. You're going to get chilly. You're going to need a long sleeve.
1: You're going to need a long sleeve shirt. Definitely. You can still go out in your flip-flops. I mean, it's Florida. And shorts, but you will need to put on...
0: Yeah, you'll need some sleeves.
1: You'll need some sleeves, for sure. I would recommend sleeves. Okay, so what else do we have? Oh, yeah, we have that event passport, 12 months. 10 pairs of tickets for a $1,000 donation. Hey, if you want to make a low-do donation of $55, you can take away the Tech Accessories travel case. It's gray. 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But, you know, it's a great way to carry all your stuff around, all the things that you cart around with you. 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
0: Thank you so much to everybody that has been calling in, making your donations, going online. And you may be asking yourself, Ben plays a lot of albums, you know, when they celebrate significant anniversaries. And 50 years ago today, one of the greatest pieces of music that was ever recorded was released, Songs in the Key of Life by Stevie Wonder. Well, don't worry, because next week we're going to be celebrating that album all show long with tons of songs from that record. But that's not all. That's not all. If you don't know already, this morning, Stevie Wonder surprise released a 4-song EP of songs that didn't make it onto the Songs in the Key of Life album, and he released those for our listening pleasure. So, from that album, here's the 4th track. This one's called I'm Into Livin'. Right here on 88.5 WMNF. 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And we thank you so much.

0: heard it here first. I'm Into Living by Stevie Wonder from a brand new surprise released EP of songs from the Songs in the Key of Life sessions that didn't make it onto that album. And to put it into perspective for you, that album is two LPs and another 7-inch record that came with it. It's like 20-some songs long, and there was even more amazing music that didn't make it onto that fantastic record. And Stevie Wonder just couldn't help it, but he had to share some of that with us for the 50th anniversary of that album, which came out today, back in 1976. So in honor of Stevie Wonder's Songs in the Key of Life, give us a call. 813-238-8001. 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We're all volunteers. I'm a volunteer. Katarina of the Thursday Morning Show is joining me today. She's a volunteer. How long have you been volunteering with WMNF?
1: I want to say since 2010.
0: Oh, wow.
1: So like 16 years. I've been the host of the morning show since 2019. And I just have to say thank you so much for playing this song by Stevie Wonder, because, you know, I heard it and I was like, this is early Stevie Wonder. I mean, actually, you know, he started performing as a child. But yeah, it just has that particular vibe that, you know, the songs in the Key of Life have. And so thank you. I wouldn't have heard this if it wasn't for you, Ben. I appreciate it.
0: Of course.
1: And you know, we are looking for a little bit of love right now. We're looking for your donations. We're very close to our goal. I think we need about $400, Ben, to meet the goal, and a big goal of $4,000. 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
0: 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Like, you know, so many of us that are, you know, volunteering here, we could, you know, we could do radio shows and put them, you know, whatever on an online radio station, but you got to pay for things like that when people can just turn on a radio and listen here.
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0: And huge, huge thanks for supplying our dinner goes out to Petra Middle Eastern Restaurant, located at 1118 West Kennedy Boulevard in Tampa. And they sent chicken kebabs, rice, hummus, salad, and pita bread for dinner tonight. Thanks to Maria, Muin, and everyone there for feeding us today. We are so grateful for your ongoing support of our community and of WMNF Radio. And in very exciting news, we are joined in the studio by Nancy of the Wednesday Traffic Jam, back in town, back in action. How you doing, Nancy?
2: I am doing great. I am digging the Eleanor Rigby, and I am very excited to say we have 6 minutes to raise $313. That's all you need to get to your goal.
0: That's all we need, folks.
2: $313.
0: Give us a call.
2: Come on, people. $300 pledges and somebody kicking in $13. We don't care how you do it. It just needs to happen. 813-238-8001. They are so close.
0: We're so close.
2: Help Ben meet his goal. He plays such great music all the time.
1: He
2: deserves
1: the time.
2: It. And no money. He gets no money.
1: And Ben doesn't talk a lot. Like, next week, if we make the goal, Ben will be in and he'll just play music.
0: I will talk
1: He'll just play like four song sets. And, you know, he's not going to have to ask for funds if we make the goal.
0: Yeah, but we got to make this goal.
1: We really don't want to ask for money next week. We want Ben to be able to come in here and play the music and not ask for money, because fun drives should last only a week.
0: That's right.
1: You know, we know why you tune in. You tune in to hear music. You tune in to hear about music history. You don't tune in to hear us asking for money. That's not why you tune in. It's a reality that we need to do it, because the radio station has expenses. We have to pay for the power. We have to pay for equipment, licenses, fees, etc. But we, the volunteers who play this music, we really have nothing to do with that. It's just the reality that it is needed. Funds are needed to keep this radio station on air. Yeah. So please give us a call, 813-238-8001. 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Once you make that first donation, you are going to feel like $1 million. I'm serious. It is a great feeling. It's such a feeling of accomplishment. It's feeling of being a part of something that is bigger than just one person. It's bigger than just you or me or Ben even. 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It takes money to produce news, to bring them to you. It takes no money for me to come in here every Thursday or Ben every Monday to program a show. We love doing it. It
0: Absolutely.
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0: That's right. 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We've been celebrating Dolly Parton ever since she passed away almost a month ago now. 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

0: here, Dolly Parton. 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
0: Sorry. 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

0: all that scratch is making you itch?
1: Oh yeah.
0: It's making me itch too, I guarantee it.
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Recapping our opening set, started things out with Stax recording artist Roy Lee Johnson and the Villagers, taking it out of the wash, putting it in the dryer. After that, Fame Records, Candy Staten, I'd Rather Be an Old Man's Sweetheart Than a Young Man's Fool. Etta James after that with Fire. And a 2025 release from Kenda Morris, In My House. Our set ended with a groove from Hodges, James, and Smith, There's Nothing Special in You, Boy. Let me tell you this very important word all about World Central Kitchen. 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Right now we're continuing this instrumental break with Shaka. And coming up, music from Mnemonics, D-Train, The Temprees, Freddie James, and music from The Fantastic Four. All that and more on Art FM Straight Up Soul. I'm Sundreezy. Thank you so much for listening.

Coming to you from the WXOX studios in downtown Louisville, Kentucky, I'm Sundreesy. This is Art FM Startup Soul. Underneath me, it's Najee off his homage. Stevie Wonder plays songs from the Key of Life. This is, of course, I Wish. Recapping our previous set. Open up with Mnemonics. You Lied. After that, D-Train's take on the Back Rack Hal David classic Walk On By. Stax recording artist the Tim Priest. Learn you gotta follow her rules and regulations. Off Sweetness, Freddie James followed with She's a Lady. And turning the clock back, a little R&B doo-wop, the Fantastic Four, their take on I Will Always Love You. We tell this very important word all about the National Coalition Against Censorship. Every generation of Americans faces new and significant challenges to free expression. For almost 50 years, the National Coalition Against Censorship has acted as a first responder to protect this freedom, which is both a fundamental human right and a keystone of democracy. The NCAC promotes freedom of thought and inquiry by providing direct intervention for people and groups facing censorship in their communities. Learn more about their work and resources at ncac.org, ncac.org, the National Coalition Against Censorship. 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Coming up, we continue this instrumental interlude with Black Exotics. We get funky with the Blow Flies. We'll hear from Brian Auger's Oblivion Express. Parting word from Johnny Guitar Watson. Playing out the hour, the Bacow Rhythm and Steel Band. All that on Art FM Stirred Up Soul. I'm Sundreesy. Thank you so much for listening.

0: something funky? Y'all wanna do something funky?
1: Yeah!
0: Y'all wanna do something funky?
1: Yeah!
0: You wanna do something nasty?
1: Yeah!
0: Let the bell stop ringing. Don't want no singing. Don't wanna abuse it. Wanna hear a little music. Had it!

Wrapping up this edition of RFM Startup Soul with the Pagal Rhythm and Steel Band. This is Juicy Fruit. Final set this hour opened up with the Blowflies, Funky in the Hole. After that, Ryan Auger's Oblivion Express with Savannah Auger, Finally Found You Out. Johnny Guitar Watson followed with Before I Let You Go. This has been RFM Startup Soul. I'm Sundreezy. Hope you enjoyed the show.

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1: Willing to speak with media, and many of those people not even able to identify why they were attending or what agenda item they were supporting. We'll see scattered thunderstorms this afternoon with highs in the upper 80s. Those storms are going to continue through tonight with a low in the mid-70s, and we'll pick up in the afternoon again tomorrow, where highs will be in the low 90s. I'm Valerie Smith with the WMNF News Headlines.
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0: love is so good, child. Ooh, it's so bad.
1: You know, love makes the world go round, child. Mr. Deion Jackson, but money
2: is money greases the wheel to make things go smoother and faster. And that's where we are today. We are in WMNF's Summer Fun Drive. We only come to you three times a year asking for your hard-earned money. And I know everything is, hey, gas is higher, groceries are higher, things have just gone up, okay? And I know that we're going to have a lot of callers. Some are going to be able to pledge more than others. But the most important thing is that we all participate and make that pledge. Now, the number to call is area code 813-238-8001. Once again, 813-238-8001. And like I say, we're just here to convince you to become a member of WMNF. That's right. We've been around for a long time. In fact, we just had a birthday a couple of weeks ago.
3: What was it? 47?
2: 47th birthday.
3: 47th birthday.
2: Let me introduce everybody here in the studio with me. First, we have Ms. Shelley Reback.
3: Hello. And happy to be here.
2: And then we have Bev.
4: Hey there.
2: Who's here with us.
4: Usually the silent partner.
2: most of the time. And we're depending on you. We can't count on anybody but you at this time. So we're encouraging you. We're asking you. For real, it's that time of year. And I know it's tight, but it's time. Okay? 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
1: 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You always are exposed to new music, and or old music if that's your thing. Like, look at Harrison's been here for what,
0: 39 years,
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So we have some fabulous swag to offer you as thank yous for your pledge to our WMNF Fall Fun Drive. I mean, this is some super, super really great swag, this particular pledge drive. We've got a tech accessories case for a donation of $55, where, you know, you got a million cords and charging banks and your phone and all these little tech things that you need to carry around with you. We've got a really cool tech accessories case for a donation of $55. And then there's a recycled sling backpack, which is really, really nice. It's the sling kind, you know, that goes like either with one strap across your body and the backpack is in the front or it's in the back, either way. But this is really, really nice. It's made from recycled materials. It's got room for all the stuff you need to carry with you, even a water bottle pocket. And, you know, like we like to say, we know your backpack carries your gear, but you provide the power that keeps public radio

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1: That's right. And with this t-shirt, I mean, power to public radio. Long sleeves and short sleeve t-shirt. You know,
0: women's and men's versions. Yeah, power to public radio. This is a really cool looking t-shirt. I love the color of it. It's kind
2: it's
0: of
2: a
0: like
2: great color.
0: Yeah, yeah, great color, like a slate blue. Really, really good color. 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Really great swag this time. 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There's all the swag is there. Of course, we've got great tickets for you, too. Now, you know, that Tom Petty tribute, which is at Skipper's on October 3rd, that always sells out. And you can get a pair of tickets to that for a pledge of $88 to WMNF. So you want to do that now so that you don't get, like, bounced out, because that's a show that always sells out, I think. $88 for a pair of tickets to that. And then the WMNF Halloween Ball is on Friday, October 16th. That's it. That one's at New World Brewery. So we've got tickets for that, too. $88 for a pair. You know, there's just some really great swag this time. There's a WMNF power bank. You know, you don't want your phone to go dead when you need it most. And you can get this WMNF power bank, 5,000 mAh power. It's small enough. You can take it with you anywhere. It's got a USB-C port for input and output. It works with, you know, pretty much all the smartphones that use a USB-C cable. And you can get that for your pledge of $120. So anyway, I encourage you to take a look at all the swag we've got, all the ways we want to thank you. And that's the thing. 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
0: Yeah, the tower.
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1: And that's right, we need you to join us in our fun drive. 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And the phone answers in the room are waiting to hear from you. That number that you should call is 813-238-8001. Once again, area code 813-238-8001. 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And one of the reasons is that we are independent. Independent. We aren't dependent on anybody to tell us what to do, what to play, how to, what to do about anything or say about anything. We are here. And I'm just one of the 70 or so odd programmers who are on air to convince you to participate in this year's fun drive right now. Now, we know, we understand that the price of gasoline is up. The price of groceries is up. The price of everything is going up. But we still need to find a way to support community radio. We're talking to you. It's your, the responsibility is yours. It's your turn to step up and make that call, and we can continue on some more. Another six
2: another
1: months,
2: 39
1: another
2: years
1: 30, another 39 years whatever, you know, but we need to hear from you now. We times are tight, I know, but call us and we need to hear from you.
2: All right, so you know, we've got to thank the people in the back who are waiting patiently but anxiously for your phone calls to 813-238-8001. They are there and they are hoping and praying that you are going to light up their phones. And so we want to thank Scott, Lisa, Bob, Luke, Edgar, Lynn, and Summer. All of them sitting back there lonely, waiting, tapping their fingernails, hoping that you're going to call. So don't disappoint them. Give them a call at 813-238-8001. We also need to thank Cheesecake Richard, who dropped off some apple nut cakes and some cheesecakes for the phone answerers and the people here who are manning and staffing the you know, the fun drive, all of whom are volunteers, just so you know. We thank Cheesecake Richard because he's been very sweet, keeping us in the sweets, and we really appreciate it. It's all yummy. We also want to thank Stephanie, Darren, Joshua, and everyone out at Mother Kombucha, which is in Pinellas County. They donated some kombucha, some living tea, and agua bucha to share with us here at Community Radio, making sure we all have healthy guts so we can so we can sustain ourselves during this fun drive. We are very grateful to Mother Kombucha over in Pinellas County, too, and we hope that you'll patronize them. So we want to make sure that you understand just how important it is for you to step up to the plate now. You are at bat. It is your turn. It is up to you to make a donation to WMNF or join our circle of friends with a monthly donation. That is how we are able to make our budget and plan for the future, because it's only been 47 years. We got another 47 years to go, right?
1: We got to take care of Florida Power because they're going to send us a bill. 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Keep us alive. Keep the thing, keep the ball rolling, okay?
2: Yeah, keep us in your ears. We got to pay for that power to the tower, so, right?
1: Yeah. We have somebody to thank. Hold on a minute. Rick Dutton from Sarasota called a $100 pledge, and he does not want to give, okay? Rick in Sarasota says, keep doing what you're doing. Been listening and donating for years. So do like Rick does, is doing, and make your contribution, okay? Call us, area code 813-238-8001. 238-8001. Yeah.

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1: You
0: we
1: can
0: need to hear from you.
1: You can also log on to WMNF.org. 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
2: That is the best.
1: It is the best. 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Harrison has a 10-pack of CDs selected especially for his listeners. Hopefully we'll hear something from that a bit later on. Right now we're listening to Tower of Power. I think we'll go back to that, Harrison.
0: Yeah, go back to Tower of Power. Let's keep it going.

0: Nobody's calling. I don't know what's wrong. Something's got to be wrong. Nobody is calling. Beverly, do you know why people aren't calling us?
1: This is the first music show of the Fun Drive, and people are used to hearing your voice and hearing uninterrupted music for 2 hours, and they might just be becoming aware that this is Fun Drive time. This is what keeps Harrison coming back to WMNF to have some power to plug into the electronics to keep WMNF broadcasting. So if you're just tuning in today, we are doing the Fun Drive, and Harrison's asking for money. He's got a high goal, and the goal helps keep WMNF on the air for another
0: four months.
1: We
0: got three pledge drives that we give you. We come to you only three times a year asking for you to help us. And that's what it's all about. It's about people helping people. It's one step at a time. You know, it's community radio. We're talking to community people. And everyone should understand what we're talking about and what we're trying to do. 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
2: 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This, you can't get this kind of show from an algorithm. I mean, you can't get it from a playlist that comes up in your Spotify or your Apple Music just because it's generated by your last three clicks. 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And you know, we're all a little afraid of AI right now and the power that AI has. Well, this truly is power from the people to the people, and that's why it's so important to keep us going. And we know that we can count on you to do that. We're hoping we can count on you to do it. So give us a call at 813-238-8001 or go online to WMNF.org, and in the drop-down menu, please direct your contribution to It's the Music Tuesday. Harrison and I and Bev will be very, very grateful, because this is all human powered, and it makes a difference every time that we get handed a sheet that tells us that there's a pledge out there from someone. You know, it uplifts us. It makes us happy. We want to take time to thank you. I have Andy from Seminole, Florida here, who made a $10 pledge. We really appreciate your support, Andy.
0: That's right, Andy.
2: And he says, Harrison does a great show. So thank you, Andy.
0: And we have a pledge from David from Newport Richey, who pledged $100. And like I say, man, it doesn't matter what you do, how much you give. It matters that you give, because not only do we have a monetary goal that we must meet, we have a call goal that we must meet as well. So please call us with whatever you have. I mean, it doesn't matter. I'm serious. Okay? We want to hear from you, and we want to make our goal. And we want to make not only our monetary goal, we want to make that call goal as well. And you can do that by calling us with whatever amount of money you have. We just need to hear from you. And we need to hear from you right now. Call us at area code 813-238-8001. 813-238-8001. Call now. Right now.

0: 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Once again, that number is 813-238-8001. Keep us independent. Keep us around for another 4 months. Keep us. Call us. We need to hear from you.
1: Keep the smile on Harrison's face.
2: Yeah, we need to thank Lisa Larson from Lake Wales. 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
1: wow.
2: We are so grateful for her $50 contribution.
0: Thank you so much, Lisa.
2: So generous. Thank you, Lisa, and welcome to the WMNF family. We are so happy you're here.
1: Thank you so much. And come back next week, and we'll play some more music and less talk.
2: Yeah, that's
0: true. Oh, that's
2: true.
0: Right, because I'm not used to doing a lot of talking. In fact, none of us are. We'd rather play the music and let you enjoy it. But this is a necessary time where we have to do necessary things, and raising money is what's necessary at this moment to keep community radio alert and alive.
2: Yeah, this is your spot because you help make it possible. You help make it possible, and we are responsive to you. You know, people send emails all the time to our programmers about the songs that they want to hear, or whether they liked something or they didn't like something. They send an email to dj@wmnf.org. And the same thing with the news and public affairs shows. You know, I retired my show after almost 10 years, but I still listen to all the shows that WMNF has to offer, because we are one of the few places where we are doing local news, local news from local people. 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We need it, and we hope that you will give it to us by giving us a call at 813-238-8001 or going online to WMNF.org and helping us out. So thank you very much, and I'm not promoting any particular business here.
0: We're trying let the people in the back answer some phones. Answer your phone call, okay? Your phone call is most important to us. If I had your number, I would call you, but I don't. So you have to call us. We're dependent on you to pay all the bills that we have, and nothing works without you. Love makes the world go round, but money is the grease on the wheel.
1: Hey,
0: okay, and we need some.
2: I got a thank you here. I really want to thank Archie from Tampa.
1: Archie,
2: first name only. Archie is such a generous supporter of WMNF and such a wonderful, wonderful friend to the station and to all of us here. Archie says, Bev, Shelley, and Harrison are great. Well, we think the same of you, Arch.
1: We think you're awesome.
2: Yeah, so thank you so much for your generous contribution. Be like Archie.
1: Be like Archie. Hey, Harrison, last week you gave away some tickets. The phones blew up.
0: Yes,
1: I mean, I wasn't really expecting the response that you got. I mean, it went through about three cycles, because we only have in the studio, not on the phone answers, but in the studio, we have six lines. And some callers dropped off. And of course, you can't give tickets to everybody. Although this time we can for the fun drive. But the phones kept ringing after you'd given the tickets away, after you made a listener out there very, very happy with tickets to go see Kenny G,
0: his
1: Christmas special. So we'd like to do that again for you, though, only this time we're asking that you send us a little money. We can hook you up with all the upcoming WMNF events that include Sonora Tutukui coming to Skipper Smokehouse with McKinley James. That's coming up in
2: December.
1: December, yes, ma'am.
2: Yeah. Yeah, but we've got the Tom Petty tribute show coming up next on October 3rd, and you know, that one always sells out. So if you are a Tom Petty fan and you want to come to that show, now is your chance to get a pair of tickets for $88, and you will be guaranteed a spot at that show, because that is always a very popular show. So we hope that you will join us at Skipper's on October 3rd.
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1: Well, Diane from St. Petersburg called us, and she made a very generous donation of $60. 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
0: 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Keep us alive. 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Okay? Now, one day we'll get down to two, and then one day we'll only have one, and then one day we're going to have so many members we won't have to have any fund drives at all, you know? Now that, hey, I want to be around to see that happen.
1: You're a dreamer.
0: Okay? Oh, no. 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I can see it. Okay, but we just need to hear from you right now. We need you to call us at area code 813-238-8001 right now. 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
2: 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He loves, it's the Music Tuesday. 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
0: 813-238-8001. 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
0: We're behind. we desperately need to hear from you. 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Call us.

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0: And I want to thank Rick, who called from Sarasota with a generous $100 pledge, and we appreciate it all. Hey, we appreciate everything that we get. And like I said, his number adds up, and as well as his telephone call adds up. So if you don't have $100 like Rick, if you got $10, $20, whatever it is you have, we encourage you to go to your phone and give us a call at 813-238-8001 and help us make our goal. 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And we're dependent on you, okay? We have Kingfish Ingram, Chris Stone, Kingfish Ingram tickets that he's going to be in town, and we're going for $160, we can give you a pair of tickets. He's going to be at the Ritz in Ybor. So that's going to be a hit. We got a lot of things that we can give you, but the phone answerers, they're there just for you. So when you call in, you're not going to talk to us. You're going to talk to them, and they're going to tell you all of the wonderful things that are available, and you can ask questions, and they'll answer all your questions, okay? So call us, area code 813-238-8001, 813-238-8001.
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1: 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Chris Stone, Kingfish Ingram, playing the blues on It's the Music with Harrison.
2: 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The whole arrangement of community radio is exciting because I play a certain brand of music. A certain brand of music gets played by the Lulus, and it goes on and on. This is Tie-Dye Tuesday, and we get really down to it, okay? So if you haven't ever listened to the whole evening, you need to do that. Now, we're all going to be talking about WM&F, and we're all going to be talking about you calling us and sending us some money. This is that time of year. We are depending on our listeners. You're already listening. We want you to become a listener sponsor. We want you to take care of some of these bills, make it a little lighter for us, okay? 813-238-8001. Okay, we have someone else to thank. Ron from Clearwater, he made a generous pledge. He's in the circle of friends. He's going to pledge $25 a month. That's $300 per year. And he's going to get the Fall 26 sticker pack, three for, hey, I'm going to leave that up. You need to call. And then the phone answers will tell you all the things. I love so many shows, listen in the car. I love the blues, jazz, classic, good music, all WM&F music. Hey, man, that's what it's all about. Hey, there are only two kinds of music, music that's pleasing to the ear and music that's not. So you need to tune in and check us out all the time because we're playing it for you. That's why we're here.
0: We've got to thank Rick from Sarasota, too, who made a very generous pledge of $100. And we want to say thank you to all the people who've been calling in. And we want to say please to all the people who haven't yet called in.
2: That's right.
0: Because... Yeah, because, you know, Harrison's got not only a monetary goal, but he's got a call goal, too. We need to have enough calls to show that his show has the support that we believe that it does after 39 years of, 39, 37?
2: 39. Show the suits what's important, okay?
0: Yeah, really.
2: Let them know that you need this kind of music to help your evening, your afternoon go by. Until the evening. The Lulus are coming up after me, and then Grateful Air to be in here at 6 o'clock. Hey, Tie-Dye Tuesday, the beat goes on. You need to call. Support us. This is serious. It is, hey, it's almost 2:30. Come on, we only got 31 minutes to go, and we need to hear from you. Don't wait till the last minute. You might can't get in. Call us now.
1: Here's the number to call, 813-238-8001. Somebody just called the studio, Harrison. And unfortunately, we can't answer that line today. Harrison's very good about talking to everybody that calls. We can't pick up that line today. But if you want to get a message to Harrison, send him some money.
0: Right. And right now, you can call 813-238-8001 and make your pledge that way.

0: open the mics.
1: All right.
0: You have people to thank.
1: We do. I have to thank Dan Justino from Seminole, Florida, who has made a very generous pledge of $88 and taken those tickets for the McKinley James and Sonora what?
0: I know how to pronounce it.
1: Go ahead, say it.
0: Sonora Tutukui. And the reason I know how to pronounce it is one of our great staff members, Ernesto, pronounces it beautifully.
1: Okay, well, there you go. Well, Dan Justino is going to have a great time going to that concert, and he says he's making his pledge in honor of Scott Elliott, and he's glad Harrison is carrying the torch. We appreciate that, Dan Justino from Seminole. Thank you so much. Thanks for being with us.
2: And I also want to thank James Atune from Tampa, pledged $129, and he's going to get the Power long sleeve t-shirt. Okay? And hey, man, we thank you for taking the time to come and make your pledge. Okay? We really appreciate what you do. And we also have another thing that we can offer. It's a 60-minute mobile therapeutic massage that's available. Now, you got to ask the people, the nice people who answer the phone in the back, that you how much is that massage and how does it work? They can answer those questions for you. All you have to do is ask. Now, we have a 10-pack of CDs that we're going to play one of those songs for you in a moment. But anyway, 813-239. I'm giving the wrong number. 813-238-8001. That is the number that you call to get in touch with us. Because really, I mean, it's 36 minutes after the hour. We don't have much time left. 25 minutes, and we got a large goal, and we got a larger call goal as well. So please call us. Don't hesitate. Don't put it off any longer. Area code 813-238-8001. We need to hear from you. We desperately need to hear from you. We expecting to hear from you. Now just call us and let us hear from you, okay?
0: You ready for some music? Here we go.

0: walk on down, get that feeling on that country road. It, hey, area code 813-238-8001. I have to repeat this number because you might forget it, and we might not get your phone call unless you hear this number. Area code 813-238-8001. We need to thank Irene, who called us with a generous $50 pledge, and not only did she make that pledge, she wants you to call as well. Great music, as always, is what she says in the comments. But we appreciate the call. We appreciate the money. We appreciate you, Irene, for being a part of community radio. 813-238-8001. Be like Irene and give us a call right now. 813-238-8001. Why does he keep repeating this number? Because I want you to call. We got 20 minutes, well, really less than 20 minutes, and we need these phones to really start ringing.
1: 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We love the show. 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I want to thank Luis Trevino from Lakeland, who has just joined the Circle of Friends.
2: Oh, that's fantastic.
1: We are so grateful to you, Luis. He likes Harrison's show and True Talk, and he is taking that sling backpack that is such a really, really great thank you gift. That is a very, very cool thank you item that we have, and he's joining the Circle of Friends for $10 a month.
0: Thank you,
1: and
0: Luis.
1: We are very grateful to him. Thank you, Luis. We appreciate you.
0: Yeah. Area code 813-238-8001. It's, my goodness, time is tight. Time is running out. We don't have much time, and we need to hear from you right now. Area code 813-238-8001. Area code 813-238-8001. 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
1: We need it now.
0: And okay? 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Or you can go online to WMNF.org if you can't make a phone call, and you can make your pledge there, and in the drop-down menu, you can find Harrison's show, IMT, It's the Music Tuesday, and show him a little love that way. I want to thank Bev from Largo, who is making a very generous $55 pledge, and she is taking that very cool tech accessories case where you can put all your charging cables and your battery packs and all kinds of cool stuff. It's really a very useful and cool looking tech accessories case, and she is wants Harrison to know that she thinks he's great. And so thank you, Bev from Seminole.
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1: I want to thank Bob Seymour, who hosts a program here on WMNF. Jazz in the Night comes on immediately after the blues on Monday night. Okay. Hey, Bob, thanks a lot for your generous $100 pledge. And the number is 813-238-8001. The time clock on the wall says it is 2:49. So that means we have 12 minutes to go. And I'm getting excited because we need at least, I tell you what, the gentleman just told us we needed $800. So we can do 8 $100 pledges and we'll have it right there. Okay? We'll have it. So if you don't have $100, if you got $20 or $50 or whatever, now is the time to call because we're running out of time. We don't have, but we got to be off the air at 3:01. Seriously, the news is going to come and we ain't got nothing to do with that. It happens. That's how time is. Time is tight for all of us. Things are more expensive, I understand, but your phone call is needed. It's necessary that you call us at 813-238-8001, 813-238-8001. Call us now.
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0: Area code 813-238-8001. We need to hear from you right now. Time is tight. Time is running out. We have less than 10 minutes to go, and we need to hear from you right now. We need to hear from you. You need to call. It's critical. It's crucial that we hear from you.
1: Yeah, we've got some great thank you things for you in exchange for your pledge. 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
0: We only got 7 minutes left. We need to hear from you now. 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

0: Okay, we want to thank Cynthia, who called with a generous $50 pledge. Thank you so much. And we want to thank also Barbara from St. Pete, who called with a $75 pledge, and she's doing Apple Pay. Thank you, thank you, thank you.
1: And I got to thank Gerda Maresca from Tampa, Florida, who's joined our circle of friends. We are so grateful for that. And she is taking that rope bracelet in exchange for her pledge. We are so grateful to you, Gerda, for joining the circle of friends.
0: And Dinah, who called from Dunedin with a $25 pledge, she says, Harrison has been on the air for years, and we need to support him. And I am also a circle of friends member. Keep it going. Area code 813-238-8001.

0: 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We got less than 4 minutes to go, and we got to raise some more money. 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

0: we thank everyone who called, and I don't want you to stop calling because we're about to go off the air and we got to give it up to the Lulus. 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And this is one thing that's needed in this community. And we thank you for helping us out. And we thank you for just being who you are and being the generous person that you are. 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

0: stay tuned for the Lulus. They're coming up in just a moment. First of all, I want to thank the Creator for helping us do everything that we do all the time. If there's someone that you love, you need to call them up right now and let them know, okay? Because you never can tell what's around that next corner. Until the next time, this is me and Bev.
1: And Shelly.
0: And Shelly saying goodbye. And, hey, man, thanks for calling.
1: And it's not too late to donate to Harrison's show anytime, but particularly now.

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1: Good afternoon, everybody. Happy Sunday, and thank you for tuning in today. I'm Hari Krishna, and you are listening to The Mango Groove here on 88.5 WMNF Tampa, Sarasota, and St. Petersburg, only here on 88.5. I just said that twice. Anyways, I am joined in the studio here by the lovely, laughing Samantha Fall.
2: Hello. No, that was just funny. You were like, oh, I already said that. Anyway. No, but you're right, Hari. We are here because it is our fall fun drive right that here on is. WMNF. That means that we are asking for donations because we do not play commercials. We don't want to. And ever since 1979, we have had listeners donate. Yeah, we just celebrated our 47th birthday, 47th anniversary. We've had people for 47 years donate to our station. It's very grassroots.
1: Isn't that incredible?
2: It is. It's really awesome to just know that it is possible. And when everyone comes together and donates whatever they can, they succeed in bringing what they want to the airwaves, yeah, which is WMNF and all the variety and amazing shows that we have here. So if you haven't donated yet, Hari needs you. Call 813-238-8001.
1: However, speaking of donations, just before the show started, we already had two pre-pledges. We had Barbara Kennedy Gibson from Tampa, Florida. She donated $27.10 here to the Mango Groove. She'll be getting the Fun Drive acrylic keychain.
2: Oh, very nice. Very, very nice. Very fun.
1: Well, I hope you are.
2: Also got to thank Bill in Largo. He just donated $174.68.
1: Oh, wow.
2: He says that I like when Hari explains the background of the music and the performers. Every show, I am educated about this type of music and its history. That's really cool.
1: Yeah, and that's the goal, right? This is one of the only shows that does all indie music and all sort of like South Asian music, if you really want to think about it.
2: Mm-hmm.
1: And I've also had the really beautiful chance to play songs that are like cross collaborations. Like I played a lot of Israeli Indian collab songs because the Sunday Simchas right before me, or in the past I've also played a lot of like sort of reggae or R&B-esque, so leading into the Righteous Rockers, which comes after the Mango Groove. So really it's just been a great place for me to tell you and help you learn more about the music that I've also got to learn alongside you.
2: Yeah, that's what it's all about. It's really cool that we have DJs just like Hari who are taking the time and the research to put all of this excellent music together that you can only hear on WMNF 88.5 FM. That means that we have, with those two donations, $1,049 to raise. By 4 o'clock.
1: Very, very doable.
2: That's right. I know we can do it. 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
1: Yeah, and lately on the show, I've actually been getting a lot into the sort of Indian independent scene, indie scene. But it's nice because you get to really see where so much influence comes from, both in terms of like Western music influencing it or vice versa. And so I'd actually like to play a song called Dekho Sakhi. It's by a band you've heard a few times on the show before, the Anirudh Varma Collective. Anirudh is a pianist and a composer who looked at Indian classical music and said, what if we just made this a giant jazz ensemble?
2: Ooh.
1: And he did that with so many musicians, vocalists, bassists, tabla players, horn sections. It's like this big band Indian classical exploration. 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Here is Dekho Sakhi.

0: You are listening to The Mango Groove. That was Dekho Sakhi by the Anirudh Verma Collective, meaning look, dear friend, or look, female confidant, if you really want to get like technical about it. It's a love song.
1: Oh, okay.
0: But yeah.
1: That was so nice.
0: It's so pretty, isn't it?
1: It's really pretty. It just blends in seamlessly. And you were saying that it was a jazz ensemble, which is really also interesting, too, how, like, you know, like the fusion coming together of, you know, like you said, like, you know, bassists, but there's also tabla players,
0: yeah,
1: like,
0: exactly.
1: All coming together. That's really, really cool. Only here on the Mango Groove. If you appreciate this music and hearing this music on your FM dial, and not just even online, on your FM radio, call 813-238-8001.
0: Yeah, you know what's one of the nicest things recently, and I don't want to talk about anything negative here during the fun drive, but I think it's important to note, I had actually received a call, I think 2 or 3 weeks back while I was doing my show, right after I usually announce that I want to hear like any thoughts or comments or song suggestions from
1: sure.
0: our listeners.
1: Mm-hmm.
0: And I'd gotten this call, and they had said that if they wanted to listen to Indian music, they'd go to India, like they want to listen to American music on an American radio. And I said, maybe this wasn't the most polite of me, but I said, well, we live in America, and you also had the freedom to change the channel if you so wish.
1: Yeah.
0: And it's just, it surprised me. But after that,
1: wow.
0: There was a really large influx of people that were like, I can't believe someone would say that. We really love the show.
1: Yeah.
0: And I was mentioning it on the Simca, but there's people from all over the world, even in Costa Rica, that reached out like the week after and were like, I really love hearing you talk about these things or getting to learn more about it. And it's just, it's people like you who really encourage me to keep on learning more about the music that we play, more about the culture that I come from, and has really given me the opportunity to immerse myself even further than I ever have been
1: in
0: my entire life. So really, this community is just beautiful.
1: Wow. Right? Man, I mean, Hari, I'm so sorry to hear that someone out there was like, you know, made such an ignorant comment like that. But what also really fills up my heart is that there were so many more people who are listening right now who appreciate the show and say,
0: exactly.
1: Yeah, like America is a melting pot and we do appreciate hearing this music and we do want to hear it on our radio. Like that's, and not only just even on the radio, but also, like you said, people from Costa Rica were listening either probably through WMNF.org or the WMNF app. Like that's really important. And I think that it's, yeah, like, it's so mission-driven. It's like, now more than ever, we should be platforming music like this and also being proud of it and saying, yeah, this deserves to have a voice and to be heard.
0: Yeah, and there are so many, like, Indian-Americans who are also dipping into the scene. There's a really famous artist. I'm not playing him today because a lot of his songs are quite explicit. Mm. But
1: Thank you.
0: He actually was raised in Austin, Texas, right? He went to go become a accountant. He went to school. He finished his, he got his like CPA certification. And then he transitioned completely. And now he's one of the biggest Malayalam rappers from my home state of Kerala.
1: Oh, wow.
0: And some of his songs have reached like global acclaim. And he's been in like movies now, like American movies for his songs. Like it's really incredible how
1: how widespread it's gone.
0: Thank
1: and
0: you.
1: Like the recognition and
0: it's just gotten its way into all these little parts and it's taken so much more inspiration from the people around it too, so it's really, really wonderful.
1: Well, yeah, absolutely. If you're one of those listeners who wants to support programming like this, wants to support the Mango Groove, believes in the mission that all music should be heard and have a voice and have a platform, help WMNF continue to do that. Plus, to support the Mango Groove, believes in the mission that all music should be heard and have a voice and have a platform,

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1: 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And I'd like to stay in my home state. There's a Indian rock band called Mother Jane. They've been around for a while, but I'd like to play one of their most iconic tracks. This one is called Mind Street. They sort of invented the sound of Carnatic rock or classical, like Indian classical rock back in the day. And so they interweave like rock sensibilities, like with guitar, drums, with these Indian classical scales known as ragas. So I'd really, really like to just play that for you. 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

0: Rock on!
1: Yeah, that was...
0: Let's go!
1: Amazing. That was Mine Street by Mother Jane and Carolite Rock Band. They do sing in English. They sing in other languages, too. But a lot of rock bands that came out of India or even Kochi sing a lot of English songs. There's a really old one back in my father's heyday that still performs. I actually got to see them live a couple years ago because they're doing a reunion tour, 13 AD.
0: Let's go.
1: But they play so many beautiful songs by like old rock bands like Foreigner and like Deep Purple.
0: Oh.
1: And also some of their own original songs too. Lots of covers. Like, it's just beautiful.
0: Wow. But super cool. Super cool. 813-238-8001. If you haven't heard already, we are in the middle of our fall fun drive. 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We have one in the studio right now.
1: Oh my gosh, he's adorable.
0: Right?
1: I want him.
0: I want him. Yeah, he has a tie-dye t-shirt that says Power to Public Radio. It's a great gift, especially with the holidays coming up. Or just, you know, for your own joy, and it's just adorable on your, on, you know, wherever you want to have him. You can name them. There's all sorts of possibilities.
1: So cute.
0: It's extremely cute. You can see the bear. You can see our Power to Public Radio t-shirt. We have a lantern. 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You can also call 813-238-8001. Less than a minute to go.
1: Yeah, and speaking of 13AD, I also want to play one of their original songs. Their bassist, Paulie, is actually a good friend of mine, good friend of my family's as well. He also plays in another band called Masala Coffee, which I've played many, many times on the show. I've also played them during my very first show here at WMNF 2.5 years ago now.
0: Mm.
1: It seems like so much longer, but also not nearly enough time.
0: Yeah.
1: Either way... I'd really like to play some of their songs for you. So I'll play one by 1380, and then I'll play one by Masala Coffee a little later. And then we'll get into maybe some Bollywood songs if we have enough time. But again, please donate. 813-238-8001. You can also go to WMNF.org. We only have a couple minutes left before we can... Oh, well.
0: Yeah, before like,
1: I'll count it until
0: challenge.
1: The song is over. Yeah.
0: Okay. Okay. Yeah, for this $108 challenge from James in Tampa. Donate now before the song is over.
1: Let's go.

0: That was 13 AD with Sweet Angel, two English songs by Indian rock bands, here on 88.5 WMNF Tampa on the Mango Groove. I'm here in the studio with Samantha Vall. Ooh, Sam.
1: That's me. And our challenge has been met.
0: In fact, it's been met with another challenge.
1: What?
0: We have Anul Sethian from Tampa, Florida, who has donated or challenged others to donate another $500.
1: Woo!
0: $100, okay. Five people, or maybe $50 over 10 people. Doesn't matter, but he's donated $500 and has asked to meet another challenge within the next 15 or so minutes.
1: I was gonna
0: to match
1: say.
0: That $500, which puts us so close to our goal already. That's incredible.
1: I was going to say, yeah, because right now we have $940.22 left to go before 4 o'clock. This $500 plus the additional $500 that will be matched for this challenge will help us go over the goal. So help us do that. This is an amazing opportunity where your donation will be doubled thanks to this challenge. 813-238-8001 online at WMNF.org.
0: Yeah.
1: This is a great opportunity.
0: And don't forget that donating to me isn't just helping the Mango Groove stay on the air. It's helping all of us here at WMNF, every volunteer here, every volunteer DJ and radio host, every person working behind the scenes to make sure that we can give such beautiful music to you, be it with the Big Gay Radio or Poetry Is.
1: Yeah, Poetrius is coming up later tonight. Righteous Rockers Experience is on right after this show at 4 o'clock.
0: Everything you can ever want.
1: Yeah, from excellent Indian grooves here to, you know, reggae to rock to rap and hip-hop to folk and Americana to Latin sounds on Wednesdays. We literally, almost every single genre that you can imagine is pretty much represented here on WMNF in some shape or form. I mean, it's impossible to get 100%, but we're real close.
0: Yeah.
1: We are really close. And, you know, Hadi, you were touching on something that, just saying that, like, WMNF does also, like, you know, some really great things, you know, not just on the Mango Groove, but also just throughout our airwaves.
0: Yeah.
1: One of the things that we do is, so thanks to donations and listener support, which you can donate at 813-238-8001. 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But on HD4, the Radio Collective, we have a show. It is called Spartans After Dark. All of the DJs and the content that you hear on Spartans After Dark is created by the students of the University of Tampa.
0: Oh, really?
1: Yeah. So what's really cool is that we've worked with this professor. His name is Dr. Apio. He has a broadcasting class. He has, for the past year, had his last class of students create Spartans After Dark, and they get trained in best practices and have a real-life application for their studies.
0: So wonderful.
1: Yeah, so they're like, they're being trained to be the next, you know, broadcasters of the future. And the second class has just started. So it's continuing to happen.
0: I love that so much.
1: Yeah. And it's really cool to say, like, hey, WMNF, we have a part in training the next broadcasters of tomorrow through the University of Tampa. I love this collaboration that we're doing. And, you know, we've done things through Boys and Girls Club. We've done things, like, all throughout the community with all sorts of different organizations. Help us continue to do that work. If you think it's important and we're giving back to the community, give back to us. Call 813-238-8001. 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Help us meet this challenge of $500.
0: Yeah, you're basically doubling what you're donating by matching this challenge or, like, donating. So please, again, we have about 10, 12-ish minutes before we run out of time for the challenge. And I'm going to play some more songs for you again. 813-238-8001. We're going to listen to another song featuring Bassman Polly, this time with his other band, Masala Coffee. This is Alayal Taravenam. Another traditional folk song from Kerala, remastered into this sort of groovy beat. And I just can't wait for you to hear it. So let's go ahead and listen Here's Alayaldar. Alayaldar. No, I said it right the first time. Alayaldar. Okay.

0: that, that was Alayal Taravenam, a traditional folk song from Kerala, reimagined, and Sam and I were talking in the studio. But I've heard the song so many times that one of my favorite parts is just the bass, honestly. Not just because I know the bassist, but the bass is so funky and so groovy and just so tastefully done in that song. It's a masterclass, if I say so myself.
1: Does it make you do a stink face?
0: Like, oh, yeah. Mm. Oh, yeah. 100%. Mm. I really want to play it live someday. But we are here on the Mango Groove at 88.5. We have about 15, 16 minutes left in today's show.
1: Yes, and just about that much time in order to reach our challenge. We have a challenge on the table, $500. A donor wants to meet their donation. So if any donation right now, up to $500, will not only be matched, so your donation will be doubled, but then we'll be able to reach our goal. We, with the $500 already on the table, we're at $440.22. We are
0: really close.
1: So close. Call now, 813-238-8001. 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Click that donate button. And also something that we haven't mentioned yet is that when you donate $100 or more, you can choose this as your thank you gift. We have a Rowdy's 4-ticket family pack. So essentially, the Rowdy soccer games at Al Lang Stadium in downtown St. Pete, they gave us 4 tickets in a pack. So if you donate $100, we'd love to give you this 4-ticket pack, this family pack, and it's to any game remaining of your choosing in the season. So I believe there's like 2 or 3 games left in the season. You can pick the game you want to go to. Go see some fun soccer. I just went to my first Rowdy's game the other day. We were up against Brooklyn. We won. And it was a really, really good, fun time. Like, you know, I'll admit, I don't know a ton about soccer. Like, I don't know a lot about the rules and things.
0: Even though FIFA was here just a few months ago, could you?
1: I know. It's bad of me. It's very, very bad. I enjoyed watching it all the same. It was really cool when we, like, you know, got the goals and when, like, I saw the penalty kicks and, you know, there was all sorts of exciting things. It was super family friendly too. So just donate now. 813-238-8001. Make sure that your donation goes to MGG, aka the Mango Groove.
0: Exactly. Thank you, Sam. And moving away from the donation just a bit, I really take pride in the show for showcasing music that is sort of niche, sort of eclectic, if you will. But outside of like the mainstream, what is propagated when people think of India. But that's not to say that our traditional, our big Bollywood dance numbers or big cinematic productions aren't just as beautiful. They're really important to our culture. They're where we get to express a lot of things. And like, I've participated in so many singing competitions over the years where I've had to sing songs from these movies, right? And I don't want to go too much into my accolades with that. cough, cough, 12...
1: Harry's talented.
0: 12 years in a row, first place, Voice of Tampa Bay. No.
1: Whoa! Mic drop!
0: But, yeah, cinematic songs are just as valuable to Indian culture, and I believe for Indian listening, as these independent artists or these album artists. So let's go ahead and listen to one of the most famous songs that you've definitely heard. If you've been anywhere on Instagram in the past couple of years, you've heard remixes of it. And this song is famous because somehow the composers and the producers managed to convince the American R&B star Akon, or is it Akon?
1: Akon.
0: Akon. Thank
1: Akon?
0: You.
1: Akon?
0: Yeah. Akon performed on this. He learned Hindi so that he could pronounce this. And there's actually, I'll send you some videos. There's actually lovely videos of him in the studio, like sitting with a dialect coach to make sure he's singing it right. To the point where Indian listeners didn't realize that it was an American artist singing it. So it was great.
1: Wow. Go Akon. That's great. Yeah. That's wild. That is wild.
0: So let's go ahead and listen. This is Chamak Chalo from the movie Ra One.

0: Akon!
1: I've just had a lovely time with a co-host who's been freaking out about Akon.
2: That's me. I'm just like, Akon, how versatile. What a versatile, talented artist that you are, going beyond hip-hop and pop, and you're going into some really cool-sounding Indian music.
1: Isn't it wonderful?
2: Yes! Let's go.
1: And that's exactly why I'm here, why this show is here, why this station is here, to bring you things like this, to expand your horizons, to teach you and to show you things that you never knew were even a thing.
2: Yes.
1: That's the beauty of WMNF. That's the beauty of music as a whole. So please, if you enjoy what you've been listening to, call 813-238-8001. You can also go to WMNF.org to donate to the Mango Groove at MGG.
2: And it's exactly what Hari was saying. That's one of the things that I love about WMNF is getting my mind blown musically. Like, I am just like, it's so cool to find the interconnections between music and music history. It's like, and the fact that, artists are not one-dimensional, like Akon, he's not just in this one hip-hop box or this one rap box. No. He can expand and he can reach new audiences all around the world.
1: How cool
2: is that? And I would not have known that. I would not have been exposed to that not for the Mango Groove.
1: I want you to guess how many streams this song has globally, just on Spotify alone. Just put a number out there.
2: Okay. I'm going to guess 50 million.
1: Multiply that by about 8.
2: What?
1: This is sitting at just under 40 million streams. Sorry, 400 million.
2: 400 million streams?
1: Apologies.
2: Holy schmoly. But it's so funny because I would say that even though it's so popular, it's my guess, and I could be wrong, and correct me if I'm wrong, my guess is that it is extremely popular maybe in other parts of the world, such as other parts of India,
1: Japan and Korea, but out here, it's not nearly as, except within like Indian American communities.
2: Oh, really?
1: Right? Or like within like these associate meetups, because even here in Tampa, we have so many different associations between like Kerala Indias, or ones from Tamil Nadu, or ones from like Gujarat, or like from all over, like different parts, right?
2: Sure.
1: And there are all these like sort of almost secular types of groups, but it's hard to get the music out of there except with vehicles like this.
2: Well, exactly. That's why the Mango Groove is so important. You get all of that and then some every single Sunday at 3 o'clock on 88.5 FM, WMNF.org, and the WMNF app. It is special. 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
1: Yeah, right.
2: Do not wait.
1: Right behind us talking right here is a song that's playing, and I'll pot it up a bit for you guys. This is Silent Day by Unhead and Tanner. Another really different genre altogether. This is sort of almost lo-fi in a sense. It's like really easy listening, a bit psychedelic. It's really, really lovely. But you can hear her doing these like vocal runs that are very traditional Carnatic style. So let's go ahead and take a listen to that as the show is nearing its end.
2: 813-238-8001.

0: 813-238-8001. Hari is at the end of the Mango Groove. There's only a couple of minutes left to go for him to make his goal. We have a comment here from the $500 donor who gave us that challenge. They said, "Hi, Hari, great show. It's a pleasure listening to you and getting educated. Looking forward to your show every week. Have the station give you a gift of a cute brown bear on my behalf." Oh, that's so cute. You got the plushie bear, honey.
1: He's so cute. Thank you, Anil.
0: Anil, that's really adorable. You kind of read our minds here. We're like, off air, we were like, it's really cute. It's like, adorable. How many? Can we get the bear? So you kind of predicted that somehow. 813-238-8001. And Hari, I have some excellent, excellent news for you.
1: Oh, pray tell.
0: Anonymous out in Newport Richey has donated $500.
1: Oh my goodness. So that puts us what?
0: You're over the goal. Oh. You met the challenge with Anil and you are over the goal. Congratulations, Hari. Thank you to everyone who has donated. This is WMNF Tampa Mango Groove. But make sure that you donate for the Righteous Rockers experience right now. WMNF.org.
1: Yeah, always a fan to support our lovely DJ Wayne after NPR News. But again, thank you to everyone who's donated and thank you for everyone supporting me.
0: Woo!
1: And everyone of us here at WMNF. We only have about 10 seconds left in the show, so I just want to sign off by saying I've been Hari Krishna alongside Sam, who is my ever-loving co-host. And we'll see you all next week, only here on 88.5 WMNF Tampa.

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0: If not for you, WMNF would not be on the air. We would not have survived for 47 years. But here we are in 2026, and you have tuned in to Postmodern Hootenanny. My name is Randy, and I'm going to be doing the show today with my friend Katarina. Good morning, Katarina.
1: Good morning, Randy, and good morning, listeners.
0: It's great to be with you, and, you know, Postmodern Hootenanny is one of my favorite shows. I sub here a lot and do the show a lot, and I always listen to it because I just think it's great on Sunday morning to hear this music, this great folk and acoustic and singer-songwriter and Americana and roots music that is the format for Postmodern Hootenanny. If you think this is the best music, you should give us a call this morning. We need to get the phone lines lit. If the phone lines can stay lit, we'll play a lot of music this morning. I've got a fantastic show planned of music that you're going to love, but we got to get the lines lit, and the first caller can reach us at 813-238-8001.
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1: 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We're really grateful to have an opportunity to share music with you. This is the coolest hobby I've ever had. And I particularly like this show. I Shazam a lot of the songs, and some of them make it to the Thursday morning show that I host here on 88.5.
0: Yeah, we want to keep this show going. We want to keep Postmodern Hootenanny here. If you like the four-hour block of folky music on Sunday, let us know about it. We're looking for our first call for Postmodern Hootenanny. We have a goal of $4,000, and we're looking for our first call at 813-238-8001. We're going to try to play a lot of music, but we really need to get somebody to get this going. Here's a number again, one more time. I'll say it slowly. 813-238-8001. Give us a call this morning. Let us know if you like Postmodern Hootenanny. If this is the kind of music that you like to hear on Sunday morning on WMNF, we would love to keep playing it, but we got to hear from you. 813-238-8001.
1: Thank you.

0: 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Let us know that you're out there listening and that you love to hear Lucinda Williams on Sunday mornings. How about Billy Strings? He is so great, isn't he? And he's just come on the scene in the last few years. Here's his newest song. It is just amazing. If you like Billy Strings, give us a call, 813-238-8001.
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0: Well, Have Gun Will Travel has been a favorite WMNF band from the Tampa Bay area for almost 20 years now, and it's amazing how they've sustained and stayed together as a band all those years, and we're really glad to be able to play them here on Postmodern Hootenanny.
1: Yeah, they are a sort of stalwart band here on Postmodern Hootenanny. I think Ed tries to play them almost every show. I do have some people to thank, Randy. Joel Chudrow from Tampa, Florida called 813-238-8001 and made a wonderful donation to Postmodern Hootenanny. He says that he loves the music and he is taking away the tech accessories case. What is the tech accessories case, you might ask? Well, it is a gray little travel case that zips up where you can keep your accessories like chargers, your headphones, your Bowery pack, and your phone, and it keeps it all together. It's a really great premium that we have on offer this year for a $55 donation. I also want to thank Gary Link from Scottsdale, Arizona. He is donating a generous $125, and he says, Ed, Randy, and Katarina are absolutely wonderful, and thank you. And he is taking away the camping lantern slash flashlight.
0: That's a great gift. We're getting one for my family, too. Hey, I want to thank all the folks who helped Sunday Forum in the last minute. They had a big flurry, and I'm going to try to thank as many as I can right now. Julie Harris gave a whole couple of donations in memory of Scott Elliott. So thank you very much.
1: Thank you.
0: For those donations. And thanks for remembering our friend Scott Elliott. And thanks to Mama T from Sarasota, longtime supporter of the station. Vicki Pylock from Bradenton gave $120. Says Sunday Forum is one of her favorite shows. And Anonymous gave $14 from Tarpon Springs. Daniel Brendel from Denver, Colorado, called all the way in from Denver to join the Circle of Friends. We got a pledge from Laura Manson from Dade City. Says, it's her birthday today. Happy birthday,
1: Happy
0: Laura.
1: Happy birthday, Laura.
0: Monica Petrella from Tampa.
1: Monica!
0: Has pledged to the Sunday Forum.
1: Thank you.
0: Mary from Tampa. That's M-E-R-R-Y. And we also want to thank Ann McAllister from Tampa, who gave $10 a month in the Circle of Friends.
1: Wow, thank you,
0: Ann
1: McAllister.
0: So I think the Sunday Forum is very close to the goal. If you'd still like to donate to the Sunday Forum, you can do that. But we'd love to get your donation for Postmodern Hootenanny. This is a show that Katarina and I both love, and I'm real happy to have put together this playlist today. And we hope we'll hear from you at 813-238-8001. I'd like to play a lot of music for you today, but we got to keep the lines lit at 813-238-8001. It looks like the lines are wide open right now.
1: Wide open.
0: You can get through if you call now. 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

0: Oh man, Lyle Lovett, his best song ever. Maybe one of the best songs of all time. You know, top 10 songs of all time. Could be. This is a show that plays that kind of music day, week in and week out, and we need to hear from you right now. The phones have been a little bit quiet this morning so far. We're looking for your help at 813-238-8001 for Postmodern Hootenanny. And we just got a great challenge donation from Nikki Graham, who called us from Nokomis, Florida. That's south of Sarasota.
1: Wow.
0: And she is putting up $500 if we can get five $100 pledges. So she will match your $100 up to five people who can do $100 or more. And then she will give $500 if we can get those five people by 11 o'clock. So we have just about a half hour to get five people to call 813-238-8001. If you pledge $100, we can give you the WMNF t-shirt, the brand new t-shirt, the Power 2 Public Radio t-shirt can be yours for $100. If you make it $120, you can get the long sleeve t-shirt, and the weather is cooling.
1: Oh, it's absolutely wonderful.
0: So you might want to have that long sleeve t-shirt for $120. 813-238-8001. Katarina, Sunday morning is now really great on WMNF with Postmodern Hootenanny, I think.
1: Yeah, absolutely. I mean, there's nothing better than turning on your radio and hearing wonderful tunes picked by your favorite programmers. We do have a line engaged right now. Somebody has called 813-238-8001. Won't you join them and support this wonderful show? And yes, the weather is absolutely fantastic. I took my dogs out for a walk yesterday morning and I was like, brr. It was a little chilly because it was windy. I wasn't used to that. But we have several different things that you can take away for a donation that can help you if you decide to go outside and spend some time outdoors. We have a whole pack that is for, it's called Outdoor Pack, and it has a bento box, which is a sort of a lunch box that you can pack for snacks. It has a lantern.
0: And I think to get the bento box, you have to pledge on the Circle of Friends.
1: No, I'm reading that Outdoor Pack is part of it is bento box. 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So take advantage of this perfect weather to go outside and spend time with WMNF knickknacks, and you will be supporting WMNF at the same time and this great show and great music on Sunday morning.
0: Yeah, we've got to make that $4,000 goal. I'll feel really embarrassed if we don't, and the station will be fallen in the hole if we don't. We are ahead of our goals, but just a little bit ahead of our goals for the entire drive, and we're somewhere over $150,000, trying to raise $200,000 by Tuesday morning. Let's keep this great music happening. If you love the music of Postmodern Hootenanny, we need to hear from you this morning. 813-238-8001.

0: Well, there's a protest song that's joyous to listen to. That's Monrovia. It's called Heavy Foot. And before that, we heard Robert Earl Keen, Feeling Good Again. I'd like to play you this old music and new music. That's a 2026 song that we just heard. And we've got this challenge from Nikki Graham from Nokomis. And have we had anybody call to meet the challenge yet, Katarina?
1: We have. Rick from Sarasota answered the call and donated $100 to Postmodern Hootenanny. And we thank you so much, Rick. He's taking away no gifts. Rick, why? But thank you. We appreciate it. It makes it easier for us. We do have some fantastic gifts and events coming up, Randy. We have the Tom Petty
0: for an $80 pledge, and you can round it off to $100 and help meet our challenge, because we have this challenge that we don't want to have to send back. We want to be able to get that $500. Nikki Graham from Nokomis called in to help out Postmodern Hootenanny. In the first hour of the show, she said, I'll do $500 if we can get five $100 donations.
1: And so far, we only have one. 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I want to say thank you to Amy Newton from Tampa, Florida. She is going to the Halloween Ball. That's going to be a really
0: fun
1: event.
0: I have gone to that before, and it's a blast. Get yourself dressed up before you go.
1: And you will see all kinds of really creative and really great costumes. People take it seriously. It's like professional grade makeup and costumes. So it's a great event.
0: Thanks to Michael Morey from Temple Terrace for a great $50 donation. We're still looking for $100 donations to meet our challenge. We have only until 11 o'clock. It's 10:40 right now.
1: Yikes.
0: So we got to get these lines lit. We need everybody who loves Postmodern Hootenanny to get on board. I thought people like this show, Katarina. I thought people love this show.
1: It's one of the oldest shows on WMNF. Ed is one of the longtime programmers here on WMNF, and he has been away. And so in his absence, we're here today, and we really need to show Ed and everybody on staff that this show, Postmodern Hootenanny, still matters 46 years later.
0: If you want to keep Postmodern Hootenanny on Sunday mornings at 10 a.m., now's the time to call us. If you like having this great music, if this is the kind of music that you like best, we really need to hear from you now, because this is you're not speaking loud enough to send that message. 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There's maybe one line lit right now, but possible there's no lines lit.
1: Nobody
0: calling us, and we have a challenge to go. 813-238-8001. 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
1: You got it.
0: It's the business line that we're using this week. It's 813-238-8001.
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0: somebody.
1: We need somebody, and Benjamin Berkland from Englewood, Florida has answered that call. A wonderful donation of $161 that goes towards our challenge, Randy.
0: So we need three more $100 pledges to meet our challenge. A $500 challenge from Nikki calling all the way from Nokomis and making that challenge this morning. $500 for five people who can do $100 or more. So far, we've heard from two people. Now it's time for you to give us a call. 813.
1: And this is wonderful.
0: We need somebody. We need you. 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
1: 813-238-8001. 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

0: Waxahachie.
1: Great song from Waxahachie. We like to play that kind of music on Postmodern Hootenanny. I want to thank Rick from Sarasota, who's called back and made another donation to WMNF.
0: Rick,
1: he says he loves the
0: legend.
1: Station and doesn't listen to anything else. Thanks,
0: thank
1: Rick.
0: Thank you. Well, does that go towards the $100?
1: Yes, that's $100.
0: Yay, so we need two more,
1: we
0: right?
1: We need two more $100 donations at 813-238-8001. 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Hey, we're going to try to play a lot of music this morning, but we need your help.
0: All right. Well, some people have gone online to WMNF.org to donate. We really appreciate it. It's a great place to visit if you want to see photographs of all the premiums that we have to offer for donation. We have this backpack. It is cream in color. It's about 15 inches tall. And it is... Okay, are we going to listen to music?
1: Well, let's tell people what's the level for the backpacker.
0: 813-238-8001.

0: got some homegrown music, Rebecca Pulley.
1: Rebecca Pulley.
0: I think she lives in St. Petersburg these days. I want to thank Anonymous, who's pledged $50, getting the sticker pack, and calling from Apollo Beach, Florida.
1: Oh, I'm so excited to read this one. Mary from Tampa, Florida, is donating $100 towards our challenge. And guess what? She is taking away the plushy bear that is wearing the tie-dye shirt. And the tie-dye shirt says Power to Public Radio on it. And if you want to take away the plushy bear, you can give us a call right now at 813-238-8001 and make a donation to Postmodern Hootenanny, one of the greatest shows on WMNF. I think this is the gold standard for what WMNF has been for 46 years. We have roots in acoustic folk music, in bluegrass, and so does this show. Everything that is played on this show is just connected to the past and brought into present. We've played several new artists. We played Monrovia, who his story is very interesting. He is an immigrant. He was adopted by missionaries from Liberia, and he lives in Appalachia and makes music, makes folk music that is revered throughout this country. We played Waxahachie, Katie Crutchfield. She's a new mom and makes wonderful, wonderful music that is really steeped in the folk and Americana and traditional American music that we love on this show so much.
0: If you love this show, if you love Postmodern Hootenanny, let us know about it. Katarina and Randy, we're here this morning. Ed's not here. Tom, some of the other folks who've done the show, they're not here this morning, but we are here, and I've done the show a bunch of times. I always love to come in on Sunday mornings and play you great music that touches me, and I hope it touches you as well. If this music affects you, if this music is the music that you love, we need to hear from you now at 813-238-8001. We have this challenge from Nikki Graham from Nokomis to get five $100 donators, and so far we've had four.
1: Yes.
0: So we need one more.
1: One more.
0: And we have to get it by 11 o'clock, so we need to get it right now at 813-238-8001. And this is your chance to let everybody know that Postmodern Hootenanny is a show that you enjoy on WMNF. If you look forward to Sunday mornings when you can hear this music on WMNF, sometimes you forget. Sometimes I forget it's going to be on at 10 o'clock and I don't get it on until 10:30 or 11, and I'm always kicking myself because I didn't hear the whole show. It's really a great show, and we want to keep it here. The number to call is 813-238-8001. WMNF has survived for 47 years with one donation at a time. It's crazy that we've chosen to do this, but it's one donation at a time. There must have been millions of calls since 1979, and it's always, when is the next call going to come? We're waiting for the next call at 813-238-8001. It could be you. You could break through and make that next call.
1: I mean, if you really think about it, Randy, to come up with a concept such as community radio, radio that is supported by the community where the station is located, is just, it's crazy. And it's uncertain, right? And one of the ways that you can make sure that WMNF stays on air for a long time is by joining Circle of Friends. You can join Circle of Friends for as little as $5 a month.
0: Yeah,
1: that's
0: for some people, $100 is a lot to give.
1: $60 a year, or you can donate $10 a month. And, we have many great ways to thank you. We were talking about the bento box. If you donate $10 a month, you can get the bento box, which is kind of like a lunch box. It has like three levels where you can pack your meal if you are meal prepper. That means you're healthy. It has a bamboo lid with WMNF logo emblazoned on it, and it has a cutlery set, which is included. So that's for $10 a month. And all you have to do is call 813-238-8001. And great news, Terry Wallace from Port Richey, Florida, donated $100 to Postmodern Hootenanny. What does that mean?
0: That means we made that challenge.
1: Yay!
0: From Nikki. Thank you you so much to everybody.
1: Congratulations, everybody.
0: And now we're heading into the second hour of the show. We're going to have to raise about $2,500 in the second hour of the show. Will WMNF survive? We'll find out.
1: 5 minutes early, we made the goal. That's amazing.
0: 813-238-8001.

thank Raymond Tom Elligett for a $100 donation to WMNF today. And thanks to Leslie Campbell from Tampa for $53 for Postmodern Hootenanny. Thank you, everybody who's called so far.

0: We're trying to find out if the wolf, if WMNF is the wolf, will we survive?
1: 813-238-8001. I think we're more like a fox. I think we're adaptable. We're intelligent.
0: Are we sly?
1: We can be sly. We can be sly, but that's not a bad thing when you're listening to WMNF Tampa, 88.5 FM. Community-wide appreciation of WMNF this morning. We heard from near and far.
0: And we need to hear from you. In the last hour of the show, we need to raise $2,500. 813-238-8001.

0: That's one of John Prine's best songs, done there by Nancy Griffith. And I think John Prine might be singing in the background.
1: I was just going to ask you, is that him in the background?
0: I think he was in the background on that
1: man,
0: one.
1: Man, this whole album that Nancy Griffith did of covers is just unbelievable. And that was my first introduction to John Prine music, actually. It was her cover. And it was like, who is John Prine? Oh, okay. Hey, we've got somebody to thank who wanted to be part of the challenge, and so they're meeting the match. It's Trish Lindemann from Palm Harbor, Florida. She's making a very generous donation of $120, and she says, I'm glad to have a community radio that I've listened to from my Palm Harbor home since it began, and she's taking away the long sleeve Power 2 public radio shirt. It's absolutely lovely. We have one here in the studio with us, and it'll look great with a pair of jeans or a pair of white pants. It's a perfect Florida shirt for this Florida cold, quote-unquote, weather we're having.
0: I think it'll go with anything. I have people to thank. Lita Wallershuck from Gulfport. She's a musician, and she's a great supporter of WMF. She's pledged $120.
1: Thank you, Lita.
0: She's with the Urban Gypsies, and they send their best and love all the shows at WMNF.
1: Thanks
0: to Don from Bradenton. Helped him meet the challenge with his $100.
1: Thank
0: you, Don.
1: Says
0: Postmodern Hootenanny is his favorite show. And thanks to Rick and Sarasota for another donation.
1: No way. Another one. Rick. All right. And we have an anonymous donation. Thank you so much, Anonymous, for donating to Postmodern Hootenanny. We appreciate you. And, you know, we have $2,500.
0: Now we need about
1: $2,000,
0: Katarina, because we just got about $500 donated. So we can go fast. We need about $2,000 in that last 55 minutes of the show. So we need you to call 813-238-8001. 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
1: The Halloween Ball also.
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1: 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But the best thing is that in May every year, WMNF puts on this little event. 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
0: 813-238-8001. 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We're looking for your support this morning for this great show called Postmodern Hootenanny. Randy and Katarina in today. Doing the job, trying to raise $4,000. We're over $2,000 now. Give us a call. 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

0: 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We need about $2,000, or do we need less than that, Katarina?
1: You know, Randy, maybe, because I have a fantastic pledge here from our listener, Eric Ahrens from Brandon, Florida. He says that he has been listening for a very long time, but this is the first time that he has donated, and boy, did he donate with a bang. He donated $500 to Postmodern Hood Nanny. Yay!
0: Wow, that is fantastic.
1: Thank you, Eric. What a great, great donation.
0: So now we just need $1,500.
1: Is that it? Just $1,500?
0: Oh, and get this, Katarina. We just got a challenge.
1: Uh-oh.
0: John from Largo has called in a $500. He says for 5 donations of $100 or more, $100 will be matched by John of Largo, up to $500 for Postmodern Hoot Nanny. So every $100 will be matched by John. So the next 5 people who call in $100 donations, they will be matched one at a time, and we'll add $100 as each one comes in. We've got to do this by 11:40 this morning because then we're going to have to come back and get the rest of the money to reach that $4,000 goal. We're about $1,500 away. Here's our number in Tampa. It's 813-238-8001. This is so exciting to be here. Katarina, you know, I love this show, and I love coming down and doing the show, and I love listening to this show. And I hope that listeners love it, too. If you love Postmodern Hootenanny, please let us know about it. 813-238-8001.

0: That's Florida boy Graham Parsons with Emmylou Harris on The Return of the Grievous Angel. I'm real happy to play that for you. It's an oldie but goodie from, I don't know, 55 years ago, something
1: would
0: like that.
1: Would you say that they're like the first couple of, or they were the first couple of Americana?
0: They were pre-Americana, I'd have
1: pre-Americana.
0: To say.
1: Well, yeah, maybe they invented it.
0: Tell us about the donation we just got, Katarina.
1: Wow. Well, Rick from Sarasota is meeting the challenge with a $100 donation.
0: Thank you, Rick. Don't let Rick do it all for all the heavy lifting. We need four more people with $100 donations at 813-238-8001. We have a great challenge from John in Largo. He'll do so that first $100 is pledged by met by John. Now we need the next $100 will also be met by John. $100 or more. We have, Katarina, did you say we needed
1: $1,400? $1,400 we need.
0: Wow.
1: So
0: give us a call and let us know that you love Postmodern Hootenanny. And we need to have, we have this great challenge. Are we going to make it? Are we going to make that $4,000, Katarina?
1: I hope so. I mean, this show really deserves to make its goal because, like I said, it is one of the best shows and best loved shows in the community here in the Tampa Bay area. It's been on air for a very, very long time. It plays wonderful music. We all learn from Ed and the hosts that have been coming in to do the show. We learn about music. We learn about the history of music and connect the dots to today's artists, all because of this show. So if you like WMNF, this is the foundation of everything that WMNF is. It's this show, Postmodern Hootenanny.
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0: I saw Molly Tuttle earlier this summer, and when she played this song, she said, this is a song that I wrote because I felt like I didn't fit in with the rest of the world and with our society. And I really feel like this is a great song for WMNF because we don't fit in either. We are not part of the radio world. They consider us to be weird.
1: And, we are.
0: Outsiders.
1: Let's be honest.
0: So let's listen to this song by Molly Tuttle. 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
1: I love it.

0: says she'd rather be a crooked tree. And I think we would say the same thing about WMNF. We don't want to be like them. We don't want to be like the commercial stations or those uptight public radio stations beholden to the universities or to the corporate ownerships. 813-238-8001 is our number in Tampa. So far, Katarina, I think we've only had one person to meet our challenge from John in Largo, and we have $500 to meet that challenge. And then we still have $1,300 to raise. So
1: yikes.
0: we've got to really step it up. We got 38 minutes to raise $1,300, 813-238-8001. We're asking folks who love Postmodern Hootenanny, if you love to wake up and hear this great, it's really a four-hour block that we've got of folk, acoustic, roots music on Sundays from 10 to 2 with Acoustic Peace Club.
1: Mm-hmm. Right after this show.
0: Coming up right after this show. But we need your support for this show. Before we turn it over to Jeannie and Tom, the number to call is 813-238-8001.
1: 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They're inscribed with messages of love.
0: Often I look at those on my way into the station.
1: It's a really cool
0: remember
1: feature.
0: Remember some of the donations that have gone in the past to make our building. That's how we created the building, with people giving $1,000 and getting a pavers in our patio.
1: Yeah, and you can get it inscribed with your name, a message, and it will be there for posterity for all of us to see, and maybe even you if you come to visit us. Speaking of people who have come in today to help, thank you to home cook and volunteer Ann Haywood, who made white chicken chili with all the fixings. We are so glad to have you helping and feeding us this week. Thank you. And Anne is on the phones right now. You can call her at 813-238-8001, and she will be happy to take your donation. 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And we also have to say thank you to home cook and volunteer Jocelyn Kearns, who prepared a veggie black bean chili today. 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
0: 813-238-8001. 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
1: $1,200,
0: so we need your, we're going, and $300 of that can come from our challenge. 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
1: right.

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0: That would meet our challenge. 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We need three more people to meet our challenge at 238-8001. Hey, here's some Don of the Buffalo. They're playing Suwannee Roots Revival next weekend up in North Florida.
1: Thank you.

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1: It really is.
0: We got a half hour to go. We got to raise about $1,000 at 813-238-8001. 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
1: You know, Randy, I think that magic goes both ways. Our listeners are very knowledgeable as well. I have learned so much from our listeners about the music that I play, about the artists that I love, things that I've never heard about before. And, you know, I love getting calls. I love getting emails from our listeners. I know this show gets a lot of calls, emails, and text messages, a lot of requests for music, and we always take them into consideration when preparing the playlist. I always think about our listeners and, you know, the comments that I've gotten about the music, the things that our listeners like. Sometimes they tell me about things that they don't like, and I take that into consideration.
0: And that's cool.
1: As well.
0: I love those calls too, because it really tells me a lot.
1: Wow.
0: Hey, did we just get somebody to thank?
1: We did. Rick from Sarasota donating another. This is number 3 for Rick, helping us meet the challenge. I mean, this is just for the challenges today. I'm pretty sure he donated more than that.
0: And we really need to hear from somebody
1: other
0: else
1: than
0: out
1: Rick.
0: There. Somebody
1: yes,
0: else out there
1: please.
0: Who's listening. So there's got to be somebody out there who loves this show and has not called WMNF today, not called WMNF this week. Maybe somebody who's never called WMNF ever. 813-238-8001. 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
1: Oh, I love that.

0: Such a great impression, way over yonder in the minor key.
1: Sometimes we're in the minor key.
0: Woody Guthrie wrote that, and Billy Bragg and Wilco put the melody to it, and it's just a great song from the old Mermaid Avenue sessions.
1: That's right, and so Natalie Merchant.
0: Natalie Merchant was singing with Billy Bragg on that one. Hey, so we're getting some calls, and we're still looking for a couple of people to meet that challenge, and we're getting close to that $4,000 mark. The number to call is 813-238-8001. If somebody else could do $500, that would make it for sure. I want to thank everybody who has made the challenges this morning, especially John D. in Largo, whose challenge is going right now.
1: And Rick from Sarasota.
0: And Rick is keeping the challenges alive by donating. And now it's time for you to donate at 813-238-8001.
1: Well, what do you have going on Sundays from 10 until noon? Would you be, interested in coming in and doing a guest host spot on Postmodern Hootenanny? You can play music that you love for 2 hours.
0: If you like the music that we're playing, you could play a similar mix of your music by pledging, $450 for 2 hours?
1: Something like that, or $500.
0: $300 for 1 hour, something like that.
1: You can get the details if you call 813-238-8001. But the thing is, you would be the guest host. You would play music. We would be here to push buttons and make sure that you sound great. And we would then give you the recording of your show, and you can have it forever and share it with your friends. You can dedicate songs to your friends. It can be a great birthday gift or anniversary gift or Valentine's Day gift. If you have somebody in your life that loves music, there's nothing better than giving them a DJ slot for 2 hours.
0: We'd love to send that out to you. 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I've done a lot of road trips this year, and I look down below 92 for good stations, and there just aren't that many. 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

0: Well, we're so lucky to have a station that plays John Prine on Sunday morning. I want to thank Art Grusinsky from St. Pete Beach, and he's pledged $25 to Postmodern Hootenanny this morning. 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
0: 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My name is Randy. I'm here with Katarina.
1: Hello.
0: This is Postmodern Hootenanny.

0: we have some people helping us get through this dry spell. Scott Houston from Seminole has pledged $100 to help meet our challenge.
1: Thank you, Scott.
0: He's getting the camping lantern.
1: Excellent.
0: And thanks to Lynn from Land O'Lakes, pledging $100 to meet our challenge. Says, love the Saturday and Sunday programming. And Mrs. Elaine on Monday morning. That's probably Louise, I guess.
1: Louise, yes.
0: Monday morning.
1: Yeah.
0: We miss Louise, too, but I've had her sub for me once. Maybe she'll do that again.
1: Yeah.
0: Hey, I want to thank John, because we have met that challenge now.
1: Thank you, everyone. Hooray.
0: Now we're going to see if we can meet that $4,000 goal. 813-238-8001.
1: Well, ask and ye shall receive. James Rosberg from Lutz, Florida is taking away the Postmodern Hootenanny guest host spot. He will be guest hosting Postmodern Hootenanny. He donated $450. Thank you so much.
0: Wow, James. We're getting close. We're probably a few hundred dollars away from our goal. 813-238-8001.

I've been warped by the rain, driven by the snow. I'm drunk and dirty, don't you know? 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

0: 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Thank you. Maybe you're thinking about it. Do it.
1: Well, Art called back and he said that Ed is his favorite DJ, but he has to admit that Randy is playing some good stuff.
0: Uh-huh.
1: Like Robert Earl Keen. So
0: that's right.
1: Glad to make you happy today with the music, Art. And thanks to everybody who's called. Thanks to Rick from calling again in Sarasota.
0: Letty from St. Petersburg, Florida, donated a generous $100. Thank you so much. She says, lovely morning show and wants to send in honor of Scott Elliott. Thank you so much, Letty. And we have another donation from Deborah Haitala from St. Petersburg, Florida. $100. Thank you so much, Deborah. Deborah, the station has caused me to listen outside the box, and I don't listen to anything else now. Thank you so much, Deborah. What a great comment. And Deborah is taking the plushie bear. Thank you.
1: Thank you so much, Deborah. Hey, you know, Katarina, some people pledged a year or two or 5 years ago or 7 years ago, and they have not they didn't renew their membership, but we invite you to renew your membership today, and we will not charge you any penalty or
0: no interest. No penalty.
1: We will just welcome you back, and we'd love to have you join us at WMNF today as we are in the last minutes of Postmodern Hootenanny. 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
0: Thank you.

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1: Well, I have a great donation, and I want to thank Leonard from Gulfport, Florida. 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Thank you so much, Leonard.
0: And thanks, Leonard.
1: He says, I really enjoy listening to this music, hearing these once popular songs, and now you can listen on WMNF. That's right. We don't forget. 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And, oh my gosh, Robin is in with more donations. Thank you, thank you,
0: I want to thank Emily Grimm from Atlanta, Georgia, $100 donation, calling all the way from Atlanta. And wow. Matt Farmer from Tampa, $108, getting the McKinley James and Sonora Tukuke tickets. That's going to be a great show coming
1: Excellent.
0: Up.
1: Excellent. Thank you so much. Thank you to Linda from Zephyr Hills, donated $100, and she says she's supporting WMNF and Independent Voices. She's taking away the camping lantern and flashlight. Wonderful. And thank you to Andy. A very, very generous donation from Andy, and he says, thanks for great music. Wow, Randy, you really hit it out of the park with music today.
0: Thanks to everybody who's called. You can keep calling 813-238-8001.

0: just love this music, and I hope listeners do too. If you love the kind of music we've been playing on Postmodern Hootenanny, I really hope you'll give us a call. We're going to turn it over to the NPR News, and then it'll be Acoustic Peace Club.
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0: We made the goal.

0: Thank you, Bob. Let's get this show started. I want to introduce to you Larry Lisk from WMNF Tuesday Afternoon Blues.
1: Thanks, Ken. Hey, how you doing, blues lovers? What a great day. Man, oh, man. It's a good thing that the blues can make you happy as well as sad, because it's a happy day. Listen, what Bob said about the marathon. Yeah, we do need your support at Community Radio. If you haven't supported one of the blues shows yet, please do either Monday or Tuesday. That would be Cheryl on Monday or me on Tuesday. WMNF made a commitment a long time ago to the blues. Matter of fact, the first national act that WMNF brought in for a concert was Little Milton. So their blues roots go back to the beginning of this station, and it's up to all of us to keep the blues on the air and keep WMNF on the air. So please do make a pledge. All right. You saw this band here not too long ago when they opened up the gate show for the Blind Boys. They were incredible. We brought them back. The Gary Brown Blues Band.
2: Thank you very much. Thank you. Thank you. Indeed, it's a great day for some fun and blues, wouldn't you say? I didn't hear you, wouldn't you say? Thank you very much. So we might as well get this thing rolling.
3: Gentlemen, 1, 2, 3.
4: 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It's about going to shows.

0: Thank you.
1: All right, this is a little tune I wrote years ago for a hurricane we had in Louisiana. And I know y'all know what that is. So this is what it feels like to be right in the middle of one. We have a screen porch on the back of our house, and we easily watch and sit and watch hurricanes come till the trees start cracking, and we start worrying about this. So the hurricane in French is l'ouragan.
2: We all set, Josh? All right. Hey, everybody.
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2: I want to remind you that WMNF right now, if you're a listener, you already know this, they're on a fun drive going on right now. That whole station stays alive from people like you and me who donate money. And they'll keep playing the blues as long as we keep donating to our blues shows. They've got some sheets you can actually pledge here at the front door tonight if you want to. Grab a form and fill it out and pledge. If you love the blues, they've got Cheryl Mogul on Tuesday, on Monday, and Larry Lisk on Tuesday. They go from 2 to 4 in the afternoon. You might want to give some money to those shows to keep the blues alive on WMNF. Again, don't forget the raffle that WMNF's got going on. And visit the SBS booth back there and learn about our local blues society. Okay, now we've been doing these 30-minute sets, but now we're going to do one long 90-minute set, and it's going to blow your mind. This is going to blow your mind. I'm really happy. I worked so hard to get these three guys to come out and play for us tonight. Both of you know T.C. Carr. He's a legend in our area. Give it up for T.C. But none of you may not know Greg Polis and Jimmy Griswold. Greg here plays with the Venturas. He used to play with Freddie King for a year and a half before Freddie King died. Greg lives down in Sarasota. A lot of times he doesn't get up north of the bridge. So I'm really glad. He's got a brand new CD called Angels from Hazard. It's just amazing. He's got TC on it. He's got Damon Fowler. Got a lot of local bands on it. It's a great CD. And Jimmy Griswold, Jimmy's been around playing this area for quite a while. He's got three outstanding CDs and one great live CD. And people just don't know about Jimmy. They need to know about Jimmy Griswold. So tonight we're going to get a chance to get a taste of these guys. And I think when it's all said and done, you're all going to be converted to this to these great bands. So first, let's give it up to Greg Polis.
3: Thank you very much. Thank you. It's good to be here. I've been waiting for this for a while.
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0: WMNF, everybody. 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Thank you.
1: Right now, baby. Door, door, door.

0: I'd like to preface this by saying I know who the governor is. The Blasters were taught by a lot of people that came from New Orleans, a lot of good friends that lived out there. And they heard we were coming on the road, and they said they would like us to do this song and dedicate it to the president of the United States. From the city of New Orleans.
1: All right, you guys, you want to get them to come back? All right, well, first you have to promise you need to go buy one of their CDs at least. Amanda Shire's West Coast Cross Timbers is one of the best. And Rod's CDs are also excellent. So go back there and support independent artists. Buy their CDs. Well, let's get them back on stage, can we, eh? For at least one more. Dave Alvin's still in his hotel. We don't know what he's doing there. So.
2: Well, you asked for it. And I did this one on the radio WMNF for the very first time, and this will be the very first time for an audience. So believe it or not, my knees are sweating. Not that you cared, but that's what you do. Sometimes you get on stage and you say things that don't really make a lot of sense. All right.
3: All right, we've got some good energy happening now. Oh, yeah. Oh, yeah. And I used to pine for autumn, because in Florida it's kind of late in arriving, but evidently it's late arriving everywhere this year. But if y'all want to just close your eyes, maybe you can see something with this next tune.

0: That song's called Red Chevy Pickup with Lights On behind Skippers. I know it's an awkward song title. Again, that song's called Red Chevy Pickup with Lights On behind Skippers. We're thinking about shortening it to Red Chevy Pickup. I don't know. Here we go.
1: I didn't introduce us before. We're the 9 Volts from Cape Canaveral. Thank you guys for coming out. This next one's called Tube Driven Medicine.
2: There's another new one called Narrow Road.

Thank you. All right, we got one more song. Please buy a CD. They're $5. T-shirts are $10. Thanks, Ted Lucas, WMNF, Mike Dunn. And thanks, guys. Thanks, Mike. You're a man and a scholar. And this one's for you, buddy. You're gonna like it.

0: Thank you, guys. I'd like to propose a toast. If everybody out there with a drink, just raise your glasses up real tall and high right here. And I'd like to say cheers to you guys supporting live music, WMNF, Suncoast Blues Society, and us. Cheers. And also live music again.
1: You go your way. I'll go mine.
2: What, G?
0: G. Hey, this is a new song. It's not even, it's so new, it's not on our new record. It is that new, ladies and gentlemen. Me and Ed wrote it. Hope you like it.
3: Nice and slow. I liked it. It felt like Americana. Okay. We're going to do a song from Steve Connolly's latest album that he's got out. He's got some of those records for sale back there, Steve Connolly and the Lesser Gods. It's called Every Monster. And they've been playing it on the radio on WMNF, and we'd like to thank them for that. And this song is on there, and it's going to be our last song tonight. It's called It's Getting Crowded in Here. We'd like to thank you all for joining us tonight, and stick around for a lot of great more music.
4: Dude, you should have come up on stage. That was awesome. Woo! Nice. Nice flat footing, right on. Where are you from? Here? Yes. Well, I mean, Florida has a tremendous musical history. I mean, everybody saw that Ray Charles movie, right? I couldn't believe that. I didn't know he was from Florida.
5: And John Anderson.
4: John Anderson from Yes?
5: No.
4: What? Why is that funny?
5: Mr. Seminole Wind.
4: Oh, okay. Right. Did y'all see the Tampa Tribune Metro section today? Is that a no? Did you guys see that? Okay, I have to brag just a little bit because I cannot believe this, but my granddad was on the cover of that today in the little inset. He was talking about when the kids stormed the Rolling Stones concert in 65. And because you were there? My granddad was the one who got on the diamond and said, if you kids storm the stage, we're cutting the music. And then you did, and they did. That was so incredible. But he was a police chief in Clearwater. And there seems to be a nice little ring happening here, so maybe this is a good time to talk and get it. But he was a police chief of Clearwater for many years and then moved on up to Tallahassee and kind of looked over a bunch of stuff. And when he was down here in Clearwater as just a policeman, he helped to apprehend a man by the name of Rastus Russell, who was a very evil fellow and would tell this story to all of us kids, and it was just the most fascinating story. Especially because it happened about half a mile from where I grew up in Dunedin. And so this song is about this man, Rastus Russell.
5: Hans Holzen, ladies and gentlemen.
6: Wait, I didn't hear my motorcycle. What happened? Oh, there we go.
5: Did y'all have a Rainier beer out here? Okay. I'm from Seattle, and it was the local cheap beer, so. All right. You like Busch beer? Okay, I missed that completely, but we'll talk later.

0: Thank you.
1: Well, this is a beautiful place. But we just started out there with a bunch of songs off of our new record. It's called The Art of Virtue. And that was just My Love Will Keep. But we're going to take a break from that and go up north for an old-time fiddle tune up to Georgia for Skilled Liquors.
0: Anybody that feels like dancing, we should have thrown some plywood down here. Hey, there's plenty up here.
1: Yeah.
0: You can come up.

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1: This song's called Paper Candy. It's about going to shows.

That's all your fault. I go out, I work all day. I come home, I bring you most of my pay. But late last night when I shouldn't have arrived, that's when I found you with that other guy. And that's all your fault. Baby, that's all your fault. You're telling lies, going with other guys. Baby, that's

0: Thank you. Thank you very much.
1: All right, you guys, you want to get them to come back? All right, well, first you have to promise you need to go buy one of their CDs at least. Amanda Shire's West Coast Cross Timbers is one of the best, and Rod's CDs are also excellent. So go back there and support independent artists. Buy their CDs, but let's get them back on stage, can we, eh? For at least one more. Dave Alvin's still in his hotel. We don't know what he's doing there. So.
2: Well, you asked for it. And I did this one on the radio WMNF for the very first time, and this will be the very first time for an audience. So believe it or not, my knees are sweating. Not that you cared, but that's what you do sometimes. You get on stage and you say things that don't really make a lot of sense. All right.
3: 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It's called Changing the Weather.
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1: Oh, thank you.
2: It's one of Liz's songs called Boogie Woogie Staircase. If your feet feel like dancing, feel free.

0: got you.
1: Cross like mine?
2: Forgot about
3: yeah, that. I played a kick one first.
1: Me too.
4: We just got a couple more for you, and then a couple more bands. Blackfinger's going to come up next, one of my favorite bands. And Have Gun Will Travel. You guys heard of them?
1: They have guns and they will travel. Don't fuck with them.
4: Sorry, kids, if you're up this late. This man's been drinking. Can you tell?
1: Pretty steady since 2 o'clock. That's right. Yeah, I know. I know. I believe me. I'm with you.
4: All right, this is a little song that WMNF likes to play on the radio for my last record, which I appreciate very much. Thank you so much, WMNF and all the DJs. Let's give it up for them. Woo! It's a little tune.

0: Thank you. That was nice and slow. I liked it. It felt like Americana.
1: Okay, we're going to do a song from Steve Connelly's latest album that he's got out. He's got some of those records for sale back there, Steve Connelly and the Lesser Gods. It's called Every Monster, and they've been playing it on the radio on WMNF, and we'd like to thank them for that. And this song is on there, and it's going to be our last song tonight. It's called It's Getting Crowded in Here. We'd like to thank you all for joining us tonight, and stick around for a lot of great more music. Mm-hmm.

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1: Yo. Ready to go? Really appreciate you all coming out tonight and coming out early to catch the early part of the show. It's going to be an amazing show all the way through, so you don't want to leave, because by the end you'll be exhausted and you'll just be sitting out there. So don't forget, the dance floor is free. Mac likes to dance, so everybody wants to take Mac out in the chair here dancing. That'd be great. Hey, one question I get all the time is, who the hell are you? I see you everywhere. So my name's Ken Torvik. I'm just a volunteer at the radio station. I helped start the Suncoast Blues Society with Larry Lisk. Neither one of us were on the board anymore. They kicked our ass off. And I always find ways to get myself back involved so they can't just throw me out and get rid of me. So don't forget to stop back there at the Suncoast Blues Society booth. Grab a newsletter. It's free. We'll be having our 12th anniversary in June here at Skipper's. It's been great having the Blues Society here for 12 years, working with Skipper's, working with WMNF. And all the local bands. And I'm happy today because we're having all local bands here to showcase what we've got in our great area. We've got some great bands. You're going to be blown away today. So thanks for coming out. And thanks to WMNF, 88.5. And without that radio station, there'd be no blues shows, you know. Not many places in this country have a radio station playing that much blues for all of our blues lovers to get and check it out. So, and you get to hear these bands so we can show off what we have here locally. WMNF has got a raffle going on tonight. Bob's back there. They've got a crowd. They got a whole bunch of stuff. They're going to give away some Sapphire, the Upperty Blues Women with Julie Black. They're here April 10th. They've got tickets for that they're giving away. They got an MNF tribute for The Cure. Not sure we have that many Cure fans here, but that'll be fun. They're going to give away Tropical Heat Wave tickets. Tropical Heat Wave has Michael Burks playing some blues this year, along with Trombone Shorty, Chuck Prophet, Beau Soleil, the Vodka Knots, one of our great local bands. So there's some stuff they're giving away. So go on back there and buy some tickets for the raffle and enjoy it. So we're going to start it off here with a couple of good friends of the blues and the Blues Society. Got some great CDs. All the bands will have their CDs for sale back at the Blues Society booth. So please, everybody, give a warm welcome to Liz Pennock and Dr. Blues.
2: Thank you very much.
3: Oh, thank you.
2: And thanks to Ken Torvik. He's done a hell of a lot for the blues in Tampa Bay for many years. We all appreciate it very much.
3: Yes, we do.
2: And we're honored to be here with all these great local. We hate that word local because a lot of us play nationally and internationally too. But it's great that MNF is doing this for us. And we're glad to be here. And glad we got some rain last night.
3: Yeah. I hope the weather clears up a little bit today. But
2: anyway, I'm going to start out with one of my songs from our latest CD. The new CD is called Boogie Woogie Staircase. And we got some in the back with the beside the Suncoast Blues Society folks.
4: All right, we're going to keep this thing moving along. This one's called District Court.
0: Yeah, you ride. Yeah, you ride.

0: Thank you.
1: Merci. All right. Merci. All right. Another new song from my latest record. It's called in English, it's called You Make Me Laugh. In French, Tu Me Fais Rire. Oh, those love relationships.

Bunyan or an Annie Oakley, but we have one legend, and his name is Bobby Jack Miller, the Croquet King. Now, we need your help on the chorus. When you hear Polly say, "Bobby Jack, Bobby Jack," we want you to sing with him loud until the veins stick out on your neck. Scream it out at us so we can hear you. Let's feel the spirit here in Pine View Heights tonight. Give us an amen. All right. That's not a churchy amen, because we understand this is a den of iniquity, and that's okay. This is a party amen. Give me an amen.

This is a scary song. 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Sean's gonna do it, man. Give Sean and Josh, our sound guys, some love tonight, making us sound good. Give it up.

0: was nice and slow. I liked it. It felt like Americana.
1: Okay, we're going to do a song from Steve Connolly's latest album that he's got out. He's got some of those records for sale back there, Steve Connolly and the Lesser Gods. It's called Every Monster, and they've been playing it on the radio on WMNF, and we'd like to thank them for that. And this song is on there, and it's going to be our last song tonight. It's called It's Getting Crowded in Here. We'd like to thank you all for joining us tonight, and stick around for a lot of great more music.
2: All right, how about a hammer there? TC Carr. All right, Jimmy, come on. Let's get this ball show rolling. All right, thank you very much. Appreciate that.
3: You didn't bring me a beer?
4: A star shower falling over the land and off into the sea. 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
1: Well, stay.
0: A little boozer. 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

0: 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You know what? It's midnight, so that means happy birthday to you. Happy birthday to you. Happy birthday, dear Joshua. Happy birthday to you. And you too, Joellen. You too. Happy birthday to you as well.
1: Happy birthday to Joshua and Joellen. We forgot to throw that in there. Come on.
0: So, we're very happy and honored to be the last band on the night this evening, and it's been incredible that you guys have stuck around the entire night. And it's been a great day of music, right? Like, holy shit.
2: Mike Dunn and the Kings of New England. Let's give it up for him. Come on.

0: Thank you guys very much.
1: Johnny's looking spiffy in his orange vest, picking up trash off 40 West, dragging along a big hefty bag behind him. He'd always been dealt from the bottom of the deck, one step ahead of each bad check. He knew one day that the law was gonna find him.

0: guard on duty said she'd finished up her time. He'd missed her by a couple of hours. Well, Johnny left town to make a new start, leaving behind a big piece of his heart, a $25 bouquet at the women's prison. He never was one for cussing out fate. It was just a simple matter of showing up late. You know, love can be so uncertain, but then, what is it? Now he knows one day they'll meet up again on another road crew somewhere. He'll hop on a bus to Pittsburgh and get a new checkbook when he gets there. See, he was writing bad checks, see? You get it? I thought you might. Sophisticated Tampa folks here, man. That's where we are. These city folk, man, they get this stuff. Well, Johnny's looking good in his new jumpsuit, 2 feet of chain in between his boots, in a county jail somewhere in Pennsylvania.
1: All right, you guys, you want to get them to come back? All right, well, first you have to promise you need to go buy one of their CDs at least. Amanda Shire's West Coast Cross Timbers is one of the best. And Rod's CDs are also excellent. So go back there and support independent artists. Buy their CDs, but let's get them back on stage, can we, eh? For at least one more. Dave Alvin's still in his hotel. We don't know what he's doing there. So,
2: well, you asked for it. And I did this one on the radio WMNF for the very first time, and this will be the very first time for an audience. So believe it or not, my knees are sweating. Not that you cared, but that's what you do sometimes. You get on stage and you say things that don't really make a lot of sense. All right.
3: 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Sharks.
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Taj Mahal, taking a giant step outside your mind. That's a song that Carole King and Jerry Goffin wrote for the Monkees in 1966. And Taj did a completely different cover of it on his 1969 album, Take a Giant Step. Good morning and welcome to the Tuesday Morning Show. My name is Randy. It's great to be with you this morning. I think we're off and running. We had a little problem at the beginning of the show, but I think everything's all ready to go. Got a lot of great fun stuff happening on the show today. I hope you'll stick around for the 3-hour show. I'll be here until 9 a.m. this morning. New music, old music, cool covers, and all sorts of other stuff. Here's an artist from Australia. Her name is Julia Jacqueline, and this tune is just really catchy and great.

Well, that's Zach Bryan and Casey Chamber, Casey Musgrave, Casey Musgraves, with one called I Remember Everything. Casey Musgraves sings with a lot of folks these days. We heard the Turtles with It Ain't Me, Babe. That was their first hit song in the summer of 1965. They were trying to cash in on the folk rock thing that the Byrds had got going just a few months earlier. So they took a Bob Dylan song, did a cover of it, rocked it up a little bit, and they had a hit in the summer of 1965. August is when it came out. It Ain't Me, Babe. We heard Julia Jacklin, Get Away From Me, and Taj Mahal, Take a Giant Step. My name is Randy. This is 88.5 WMNF Tampa. I'm glad you joined us this morning. And this is the last show before the fun drive starts at 9 o'clock this morning. There's going to be a lot of excitement here at WMNF. Don't call yet, but at 9 a.m., I want you to start calling. 813-238-8002 will be our number. Here's one of my favorite songs from 2025. This is Fontaine's DC. They say, it's amazing, just amazing to be young.

0: songs with meditations on youth. We got started with It's Amazing to Be Young by Fontaines D.C. And then we heard Bryan Adams going back to his debut album, Heartbreaker, in the year 2000. To be young is to be sad is to be high. And we just heard from Peter, Bjorn, and John with their hit song, Young Folks, from 2006. Peter, Bjorn, and John will be at the Beecham Theater in Orlando on October 24th. Well, this is 88.5 WMNF. We're going to get some news from Valerie. On the other side of the news, it's the birthday of Joan Jett. Take it away, Valerie.
1: Good morning, and thank you. I'm Valerie Smith with the WMNF News headlines. It's 6:31. The Clearwater City Council voted 3-2 last week to give a downtown street and part of a second one to the Church of Scientology. They plan to build a $50 million family entertainment center. Councilwoman Lena Teixeira supports the center, but not the plan to vacate the streets.
2: Every connection we eliminate places more importance on the connections that survive. 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Public streets, not so much. Once they're gone, they're gone.
1: But Councilman David Albritton says he thinks Mayor Bruce Rector should have voted in favor of the plan.
3: You're our mayor. You should be bending over backwards for a $50 million investment into our downtown, but you're not doing it. I don't think you're doing your job.
1: Public comment was overwhelmingly in favor of handing over the streets, but 10 Tampa Bay reported last week that some Clearwater residents were unable to attend the meeting. They say Scientologists showed up to the meeting hours beforehand in droves to pack the city council's chambers, which can only fit 130 people due to fire code. 7 hours before the meeting began, over 100 people were already in line. Most of them were unwilling to speak with media, and many of those people not even able to identify why they were attending or what agenda item they were supporting. AI regulation and growth is an often heated topic of debate between companies and governments. Morgan C. Plummer represents Americans for Responsible Innovation. That 501c4 group is advocating for three primary starting points in the regulation of AI.
4: Number one for us is clear federal safety standards. When you think about most of the other technologies and products that interact with the American public that have the potential to do significant public safety harm, we need clear federal safety standards. And those safety standards can't just be written by the developers who are developing this technology. The second thing is public transparency, making sure that the public understands what standard is being set, how the developers are meeting those standards and whether they're meeting those standards, and having trust and confidence in our democratic institutions to hold those developers accountable and liable when they fail to meet those standards. And the third is this question of broad transparency. As AI continues to improve at exponential rates, making sure that those first two pillars that I talked about, federal safety standards and the assurance that comes with making sure that those standards are met, that those are updated at the rate and pace that are necessary to protect the American public.
1: That's Morgan C. Plummer with Americans for Responsible Innovation, a group advocating for regulating AI. The Tampa Bay Times reports this morning that Tampa Bay school districts appear to be reducing vaping-related offenses that increased sharply after the beginning of the COVID-19 pandemic. Data from the state is limited to the most recent available school year, 2024 to 2025. That's the second school year in a row that discipline for tobacco-related offenses dropped instead of increasing. And though 9 of every 10 of these tobacco incidents were vaping-related, those incidents were also down throughout Florida and in Tampa Bay. Between 2022 and 2025, overall tobacco use, including vaping, declined among all U.S. high school and middle school students, according to the Food and Drug Administration's 2025 National Youth Tobacco Survey published earlier this year. During that time, referrals for vaping-related tobacco incidents fell by 30% in the Pasco School District and 28% in Pinellas, according to the latest state discipline data. Traffic is very light this morning with a tiny bit of traffic on I-4 West headed into downtown Tampa, but it's not too bad at all. We'll see scattered thunderstorms this afternoon with highs in the upper 80s. Those storms are going to continue through tonight with a low in the mid-70s, and will pick up in the afternoon again tomorrow when highs will be in the low 90s. I'm Valerie Smith with the WMNF News headlines. 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
0: Thank you, Valerie. Well, today is Joan Jett's 68th birthday. In the 70s, she emerged as part of the Runaways, the punky, rocky group that was put together by entrepreneur Kim Fowley. She later created her own career and had some big hits. One of her first big hits is a song called I Love Rock and Roll. And I think this song is amazing because it pleased the classic rockers, the older listeners, with its rootsy feel about it. And it pleased the young rockers, the modern rockers, the alt people, because it's loud and it's fun and it's hip and it's cool. Here's Joan Jett on her 68th birthday.

Joan Jett from 1981. She was like 23 years old when she put that one out. And it's a great one. I love rock and roll, and I think we all do who listen to WMNF. Hey, there's a new album out by Beck, and I have to say it's a good one. It's kind of like maybe if you like Sea Change, one of those albums, or Mutations, that kind of Beck sound, that classic Beck sound, a little bit more acoustic, a little bit, it's a cool sound. The brand new Beck is called Ride Lonesome, and here's one called Runaway.

0: probably playing that on the last day of the summer season. Seasons change, and I've been waiting on you. That's a great hit from Future Islands. Came out in 2014. Before that, we heard Genius of Love. We went back to 1991 for the Tom Tom Club. Chris Franz and Tina Weymouth broke off. Well, they didn't break off, but they did their own little project. And wow, it was such a huge hit. It looked like they didn't really need David Byrne. And then they never had anything else. They kept trying and trying, putting out records. Nothing clicked for them ever after that. Kind of one-hit wonders almost. Tom Tom Club with their great song from 81, Genius of Love. We got started with new music from Beck. Sounds real good, doesn't it? A tune called Runaway. We'll be checking out lots of songs from that album in the days and weeks to come here on 88.5. Next week, I'll be fundraising. This morning at 9 o'clock, the fund drive starts. It's all going to be happening, and you're going to be part of it, aren't you? 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
1: I'm a big fan of the R&B singer Danielle Ponder. She's got a new album coming out. Here's a new song called Sun and Moon. Danielle Ponder.

from Danielle Ponder, Sun and Moon. Coming up on the NPR News in a few minutes, we're going to play you this cool African music from Via Farka Touré with Texas band Krangbin. 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I hope that you'll start calling right at 9 o'clock and call again during the week as many times as you feel comfortable. We would love to hear from you. 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My name is Randy, and you are listening to WMNF Tampa.

up after the news, we're going to go back and hear some great folk music from a band, English folk band, that included guitarist Richard Thompson and singer Sandy Denny. That'll come right after the 7 o'clock news. And then we're going to hear the new Modest Mouse, which is a Neil Young cover. Oh, wow. Things are so wild in music these days. WMNF Tampa.

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1: WMNF in Tampa. This is Fairport Convention with guitarist Richard Thompson and singer Sandy Denny, who wrote this beautiful song when she was 19 years old.

amazing how young people can write about the passing of time better than anybody else. That's Fairport Convention with Sandy Denny, the songwriter. She first wrote that song when she was 19 years old and recorded it as a demo with the band The Straubs, 1967. Judy Collins heard the demo and covered the song on her 1968 album, Who Knows, and named her album, in fact, Who Knows Where the Time Goes, in 68. And then Sandy Denny got around to recording it herself with her band Fairport Convention, including Richard Thompson, in 1969. Who Knows Where the Time Goes. Hope you enjoy when we go back like that to some classic music from the past that maybe you have not heard for a while, or maybe you never heard before. We can do that here at WMNF because we are listener-sponsored independent radio, and we DJs choose the music ourselves, often with help from listeners. There's a new single out by Modest Mouse, and it turns out to be a cover of Neil Young from more than 50 years ago. What's Modest Mouse, or true modern band, doing with a 50-year-old Neil Young song? Let's hear the two songs back to back. We're going to start with Neil Young and Crazy Horse from the album Zuma, and then we'll hear Modest Mouse on the song Barstool Blues.

0: That's Modest Mouse. Covering Neil Young. That's their brand new single. It's called Barstool Blues. And we heard the original version by Neil Young on his 1975 album, Zuma. Right here on 88.5. Hey, we're going to do a couple of weird covers in the next set as well, so stick around. First, I want to let you know about one of the great shows on WMNF that you should be checking out.
1: I'm Marcy Finkelstein, and after years of bringing you the Tuesday morning show, I've moved to Saturday. My new show is Words and Music, and it airs from 10 a.m. to noon. Different day, but the same mix of old favorites and new releases, plus intimate conversations with artists about their latest work. 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
0: Well, the song Don't Look Back has been covered now by Buddy Miller and Dan Penn on a new release. Their new single is out. And I listened to that and said, hey, man, I should go back and listen to the earlier versions of that. The most famous version of Don't Look Back is probably the version by the reggae version that came out in the 70s by Peter Tosh and Mick Jagger. Don't Look Back, You Gotta Walk. And the original version, which maybe not as many people have heard, was by The Temptations back in the 60s. The song was written by Smokey Robinson and Ronald White. And we're going to hear all three versions right now. A soul version from the 70s, from the 60s, a reggae version from the 70s, and a brand new folk country version from the 20s. The song is Don't Look Back.

a triple whammy. Three versions of Don't We Look Back, starting with The Temptations from the 60s. From the 70s, Peter Tosh and Mick Jagger done the reggae version. And then we just heard the new song by Buddy Miller with Dan Penn. Really happy to hear Dan Penn in action.

0: he's checked in. He's 84 years old, and his voice is sounding good on that song. My name is Randy. This is 88.5 WMNF in Tampa. Today is the birthday of Nick Cave, and we'll be playing him after we get some news from Valerie. Good morning, Valerie.
1: Good morning, Randy. Thank you. That Temptations version of that song is just one of my favorites, so thanks for playing that. Good morning. I'm Valerie Smith with the WMNF News headlines. It is 7:31. This fall, University of Tampa students began taking an AI literacy class as part of their general education requirements. According to UTampa Professor Jessica O'Brien, it replaces a previous class focusing on Python fundamentals.
2: When it came out, AI had come out too. So maybe the fundamentals could be offloaded in the sense of like you could now use AI to do that entire course. And so I was like, well, this isn't going to work. This needs to change.
1: With the learning platform Codio, O'Brien developed a new course aimed at questioning the growing role of artificial intelligence and chatbots in our daily lives. She also wants to foster conversations about what needs to remain human.
2: The chat is going to agree with you. It's not going to question you. It doesn't have a conviction. So, yes, you do need to be aware that this is how AI might behave, depending on the way that you interact with it.
1: That course is a one-credit asynchronous class. UTampa does not currently have a school-wide AI policy, leaving AI usage up to the faculty's discretion. The city of Gulfport voted to remove $9,000 from its budget that had been earmarked for Flock license plate reader cameras. The Gabber reports that in a meeting last week, City Council voted 3-2 to remove the funds from its fiscal year 2027 budget. The vote came after a long debate. Councilmember Jennifer Webb raised concerns about privacy, data ownership, and security surrounding the cameras. At a previous meeting, Gulfport's chief of police defended the cameras as a crime-solving tool. On Monday, Lakeland City Commissioners discussed a new ordinance that flags 17 intersections as heightened safety risks, prompting additional red light camera enforcement measures. If approved, that new rule will take effect October 5th. A red light camera issues an automatic citation to anyone it determines has run a red light. Police say the cameras help reduce red light incidents. It's also a lucrative program for municipalities. The Lakeland Police Department said that it collected $3.4 million in the last fiscal year from citations issued by those cameras. $1.8 million of that went to the city, while the remainder went to the state. About 20 cities statewide have removed their red light cameras in the last two decades over controversy surrounding the money collected. 10 Tampa Bay reports that the cameras don't always help public safety. A January report examining 42 municipalities found that in fiscal year 2024-25, 33% of communities with red light cameras saw crashes increase at those intersections, and another 5% stayed virtually the same. A recent NPR report found that heat-related deaths are going underreported in the United States. Part of the problem is that heat leaves no obvious mark behind for doctors or coroners to examine and can often trigger pre-existing health conditions like cardiovascular disease. Then heat isn't noted on the death certificate and can't be included in the tallies reported to the city, the state, and the federal record keepers. Susan Glickman is the vice president for policy and partnerships at the Clio Institute.
3: So if someone has a heart condition, but the extreme heat brought on the heart attack, which is fatal, then it might simply just be reported as a heart attack, ignoring, sort of the stressor, that made that happen.
1: The report estimated that in Florida, there are about 40 times more heat-related deaths than reported by the Centers for Disease Control and Prevention. It showed that in Hillsborough County, the CDC reported an average of 2.3 deaths per year. But the NPR model says the number of heat-related deaths is closer to 101 per year. Traffic is picking up on I-4 West headed towards downtown Tampa. There is congestion on I-275 South going through Carrollwood. Heavy storms are expected over the next 48 hours, especially I'm Valerie Smith with the WMNF News headlines. 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
0: Thank you so much, Valerie. Well, it's the birthday of Nick Cave. He was born 69 years ago in rural Australia. His first band was the Birthday Party, a great band that was kind of known for being loud and disruptive. And Nick Cave was definitely one of the leaders of that post-punk band. He broke off into a solo career and started having immediate success. And he was became an actor, a novelist. His music has been featured in many films and TV shows. He's won Grammy Awards. He's had amazing success. He's 69 years old today, and he's doing well. And we're going to play you a song that was featured as the theme song on the TV show Peaky Blinders. And what can I say? Happy birthday, Nick Cave.

Boy Genius with Not Strong Enough. Before that, Alabama Shake is going back to their first album. They have a new album out, but I tell you what, I don't like the songs on the new album are not as good as the songs on their first album. The great songs on that album. We heard Hold On from Alabama Shakes. And we got started with Birthday Man. He's 69 years old today. Nick Cave and the Bad Seeds with Red Right Hand. Well, the Americana Awards were last weekend, and Brandi Carlile won Song of the Year, the best Americana song of the year. Do you want to hear it? Here it is. Brandi Carlile, Returning to Myself.

great song that's just come out. It's a new one by Steve Earle and Los Lobos. It's a story song. It's an immigration song. It's a political song. Steve Earle and Los Lobos.

Fortuna is 80 years old, born in Nigeria, one of the first big Afropop stars to come to America. I remember when he came to Janice Landing and what a great show it was. I was talking to the promoter during the show who said he was very disappointed with the turnout and said, African music will not be a big success in the U.S. based on this turnout today. I think he was kind of true, kind of right, but it was a great show. Here's King Sunny Ade. He's still with us. He's 80 years old.

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This is WMNF Tampa. In 1 hour, we start the WMNF Fall Drive. 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
1: All right, well, here we are at WMNF in the last hour of our 2026 Fall Fun Drive. My name is Randy Wynn. I'm happy to be here on this Tuesday morning. I've been doing morning shows since 1985, and I'm really happy that I can still, they still let me come in and do these shows.
2: Let you come in. We love it. We wouldn't have it any other way. Thank you so much for hosting the Tuesday morning show, and thank you for hosting the last pitch party here on WMNF of the Fall Drive. So things are starting to happen, and especially now when we have a special guest in Studio One.
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1: 813-238-8001. Thanks, Sean. And hey, we're going to try to raise a lot of money in this last half hour. I think we're about $1,500 away from the goal on this show, but we'd like to go way past it, because this is the end of the drive, and we just need to hear from everybody who hasn't called yet to WMNF this morning. We've been playing optimistic songs this morning, and I've got a new one from the band. It's actually not a band. It's a singer-songwriter who goes by the name of Role Model.
2: He's pretty hot right now. Yeah, he's very popular with the kids.
1: He's very popular, and we like to play the songs that are popular with the kids. Role Model has a song called High Hopes.
2: And we have 3,000 that we're going to raise a minimum of $5,000 this morning. Randy Wynn deserves your support. 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Sean Canan is here because he likes to sub on morning shows.
1: Sean does a great job when he does music shows too. I wish he could do a regular music show, but he's too busy with that new stuff, isn't he?
2: Yeah.
1: 813-238-8001 is our number in Tampa. Here's Role Model with their High Hopes.

0: That's role model. That's some new music.
1: Everything.
0: We were trying to figure out who he sounds like.
1: Everything old is new again, right? The beginning of the song sounded like Billy Joel, and then he kind of sounds like Paul Thorne. You know, it's that sort of a rockish, beer-drinking vibe, right? So I'm kind of glad that kids love him because that means that they were raised on good music.
0: The guy's name is Role Model, and that's something new. It's called High Hopes 3000. Hey, I want to thank Alan Foss from Brandon. He is picking up the spa day, the gift certificate from... from the Heightened Aesthetics of Seminole Heights. And thank you to Heightened and Stephanie at Heightened Aesthetics for giving us that great gift.
1: That's a great donation.
0: And
1: thank
0: it's
1: you.
0: A $300 donation, so thank you very
1: much.
0: And Anne from Sarasota called in with a $50 donation, says the Tuesday morning show is the best. And, you know, we made that $1,100 challenge for the second hour, by the way. I think we forgot to tell people that we did make it.
1: Excellent.
0: 813-238-8001. Nancy, do you have anybody to say?
2: Yeah, actually, I want to thank a wonderful phone answer, member, supporter, volunteer, Jim Shirk, who baked breakfast quiche cups again for the staff and other volunteers. That's the third time he's brought in breakfast this drive. And so, Jim, we thank you and appreciate all you do for the community. Some people can volunteer and answer phones. Some people can bring in food. Some people do everything. And then others that really don't have the time, they can donate to support WMNF. 813-238-8001. We know a lot of people out there are busy and maybe they don't have the time to donate, but your contribution is just as important to us financially because it helps keep us on the air. 813-238-8001.
1: And, you know, thank you to everyone who has called so far, but we do need to hear from more people. All the phone lines are open. It's 8:15. We only have about 45 minutes left to raise a heck of a lot of money.
0: And then the drive is over. We'll be back to regular programming at 9 a.m.
1: Exactly. Go ahead, Sean.
3: Well, I'd like to thank a couple of people who just made donations. Leslie Gray from Gulfport is making a $10 a month circle of friends increase. 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So thank you for that donation to apparently my neighbor, Leslie Gray.
1: Thank you, Leslie.
3: Karen Watros from Land O'Lakes is contributing $214 and is getting WMNF's long sleeve t-shirt. 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Katarina.
0: We're playing all optimistic, feel-good music today, and we want to keep it feeling good. But with your call at 813-238-8001.

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2: Only an optimistic song about Fridays, though. You notice Tuesday, I don't care about you. Yeah. Tuesday, Wednesday.
3: Yeah, but it's one of the happiest songs I've ever heard. One of my favorite happy songs. Robert Smith deserves to be happy.
2: It is a great song. And I want to thank Rebecca Geiger for her 5910 contribution and picking up that tech accessories case.
0: Thank
2: She's
0: you,
2: from Palm Harbor, and she loves the Tuesday morning show. Yay.
0: Woo-hoo. Well, I have a great donation from Cindy Glenn from Brooksville, Florida. She donated very
3: generous. Good to hear from you, Cindy.
0: $100, and she has a fabulous comment. She says, thank you to Randy and all the other show hosts that dedicate so much time and energy to bring us diverse music, which is only available on WMNF. So much music has entered my life because a show host took the time to discover something new.
2: I love that comment.
0: You get a big applause because that is just it. Thank you, Cindy. We all spend so much time researching music, listening to music, and then bringing it to you, and we love doing it. Sean, you've got somebody to thank?
4: Yeah, I have some people who have donated in favor of other shows, which is, we encourage that as well.
0: Take him away. We don't want to, no, I'm kidding.
4: Soul Party, Gene Snyder from Dunedin is contributing $25, loves the Soul Party. The Waking Hours, Barbara Hoffman from Tarpon Springs is contributing $108 because she likes Waking Hours. And Democracy Now, Paul Skinner from Gulfport is contributing $108 and likes Democracy Now. 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
4: And we hope that you like this show and other morning shows. 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
3: Now, we only have about 40 minutes left in the show, so call us now at 813-238-8001. 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It's not this weekend. 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
0: And many, many more. And thank you, Randy, so much for getting us those tickets.
3: For a $400 donation, you can get a pair of tickets to the Sewanee Roots Revival. 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

Matt Rawlings and Lyle Lovett, a real old song. But a great one for our optimism theme called Accentuates the Positive. 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
0: You can
1: divide it up however you want. So you could bring 9 friends to Tropical Heat Wave, or you can go to 10 different events or 20 different events by yourself. 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
2: hero. And that's become an even better deal than it used to be. It used to be 10 tickets. Now it's 10 pairs of tickets. So that is a good deal. I want to thank Cheesecake Richard. He brought us cheesecake and apple nut cakes that we have been nibbling on all week long. I know. I waited till the last day to finally have a piece of cheesecake because I would eat it every day if I could. But that apple cake, oh my gosh. And also thank you to Stephanie, Darren, Joshua, everybody at Mother Kombucha in Pinellas County for donating kombucha and living tea to WMNF for its fund drive. So thank you so much for that.
0: We really appreciate it. And Sean is here to say thank you to shows other than the Tuesday Morning Show.
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3: 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We have an anonymous donation here for $100. And you can hear this show. It's coming up at 10 o'clock. At noon today. And this person recently returned to Tampa, loved it as a young woman, and happy it's still going strong, referring to WMNF. And this anonymous person is getting a WMNF t-shirt. Also, Ashley Dunmendinger from Tampa is donating $100 and is getting the WMNF Sling backpack. 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So
0: great
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0: really any
1: other city,
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1: And you could, if you'd like to, welcome Valerie to WMNF. She has been here for about 1 month. You could welcome one of our newest staffers, and that is Valerie, who does the morning show news every Tuesday morning. Good morning, Valerie.
4: Good morning, and thank you. Yes, I'm Valerie Smith with the WMNF News headlines. I love money and donations, so please send them our way. It is 8:30. Democratic gubernatorial candidate David Jolly laid out his priorities and answered audience questions at a Tampa Tiger Bay event on Friday. WMNF's Daria Miranova has more.
5: The release of mosquito.
6: David Jolly opened with a short list of issues he says are driving his campaign.
7: Housing, healthcare, education, and no data centers. That's it, folks.
6: An audience member asked Jolly how he would restore local control over development and other decisions.
7: Listen, I see the role of the state and the local community is that the state should be a funder for critical services when a community needs them, but otherwise get the back of local communities to self-determine the direction a community chooses to go.
6: Another

0: Tansy asked what Jolly would do for rural Florida as citrus production falls and small farms disappear. Jolly said the state should continue citrus greening research and help farmers consider other crops.
1: But whether it's citrus or another crop, this is where government can be a partner with the private sector to make sure one of the three main economies in our state is stabilized and has the opportunity to grow.
0: Jolly also called for more investment in public schools and higher teacher pay. Brian Donalds and other gubernatorial candidates were not present at this event. For WMNF News, I'm Daria Mirnova in Tampa.
2: A Veterans Affairs Coordinator for Sarasota's Public Defender's Office is accused of stealing $65,000 from a jailed woman she was supposed to help. The Sarasota Police Department claims that Jessica McVeigh stole the money from an inmate at the Manatee County Jail. The police are looking for other potential victims. Officers said that last month, the victim reported thousands in fraudulent payments between November of 2025 and July of this year. The victim was in jail that entire time. The victim met McVeigh through her official capacity as a Veterans Affairs Coordinator and initially asked McVeigh to handle her affairs while she was in jail, according to the police. She said she didn't give McVeigh permission to use her credit cards for personal purchases. Police also say that the victim gave McVeigh power of attorney, believing she would help her retain a lawyer to handle arrangements. Police say McVeigh then paid herself the attorney's retainer while the jailed woman believed McVeigh was handling her legal affairs. The victim was released from jail in August when she attempted to get her belongings from McVeigh. Police said that during that meeting, McVeigh allegedly told the victim that she paid $100,000 to witnesses to keep them from testifying against that victim. But when she saw her bank statements, she saw retail purchases, ATM withdrawals, and bank transfers to McVeigh, according to police. McVeigh was arrested and faces multiple charges. Sarasota police are asking for any other potential victims of McVeigh to contact the department. Last Friday, the city of Clearwater released 10,000 mosquito fish into five local lakes and ponds. WMNF's Megan Fair has more.
3: The release of mosquito fish is an effort to address the ongoing outbreak of dengue fever in neighboring Hillsborough County. On September 24th, Hillsborough declared a state of emergency due to the illness. It spreads through mosquito bites. Jarrett Hood is the Division Chief of Emergency Management for Clearwater Fire and Rescue.
4: The population of reported cases has risen dramatically over the past couple of weeks. So we're just being proactive here as a city of Clearwater, but in areas where we can take that environmentally friendly step.
3: Hood says the best way to reduce the mosquito population is to drain standing water. While the city's lakes and ponds cannot be drained, releasing these fish is the next best solution.
4: Those fish are mosquito eaters, so they actually go in and help to eat up the larvae, reducing the population, reducing the risk then to our citizens.
3: He shares that the mosquito fish are inexpensive. They are expected to reproduce on their own and help the population for years to come. The fish are also known as gambesia. The city has other tactics for mosquito control, including spraying, fogging, and dunks. For WMNF News, I'm Megan Fair.
2: Traffic is heavy on I-275 South through Tampa's University area and on westbound lanes of I-4 and the Selman Expressway headed to downtown Tampa. There's a crash in the northbound lane of the Sunshine Skyway Bridge, slowing traffic in the approaching stretches of highway. Today will stay relatively cloudy with very little chance for precipitation. The high will be in the mid-80s, and tonight's low will be in the low 70s. Temperatures will climb up to the high 80s tomorrow as clouds remain. I'm Valerie Smith with the WMNF News Headlines. 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
5: Thank you, Valerie. 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Nancy, do we have anyone to thank?
6: Well, you know what? 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Thank you for your circle of friends. Contribution. And also want to thank Steve McCarter from Brandon. Thank you, Steve. $100 contribution going toward Music of the Isles. So those are two people thanking other shows. Now we need to make sure Randy meets his goal.
3: Absolutely.
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3: We have a great contribution from Anonymous in Bradenton. She is joining Circle of Friends at $25
6: wow,
3: a month.
6: Wow, that's fantastic.
3: Which means that's a donation of $300. We are so close to reaching the goal of the Tuesday morning show. Randy really deserves to reach the goal because he has been busting his butt, helping other programmers mm-hmm. all week long, and every single day.
6: He says, oh, I took Monday off, but on Sunday he did two shows.
3: Wow.
6: I know there's many days he did more than one show, so he has pitched his heart out for WMNF, and now it's his turn to receive the flowers. So 813-238-8001. Let's make sure Randy gets his flowers too.
3: Absolutely. And remember when somebody could hand you a record, like an LP record, a vinyl record, and say, trust me, you're going to love this. Well, that's still happening here at WMNF, except now it's coming through your radio and your stream if you're listening on WMNF.org, your headphones, and we play a song for you and we know that you're going to love it. Randy knows his audience. I know my audience. I know what my listeners like, and Randy knows what his listeners like and what they're looking for. And that is the music that he plays. And when he hears a new song that he knows his listeners will like, he will turn everybody on. Thousands of people that are listening on Tuesday morning to new music. That is his role, and that's what he does here on WMNF. Not only does he wake up super early on Tuesday mornings to do the show, but he also fundraises in the community. He fundraises with his fellow programmers. 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So it is really important that we support Randy right now. We have 21 minutes before Democracy Now, and we want to say thank you to Randy. 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
2: No, and that's like a testament to what WMNF is, right? 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
1: 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I want to thank Anonymous for meeting the challenge. $120 contribution says y'all are fabulous. 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
2: Anonymous.
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1: to do.
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1: Whatever amount you can contribute, that's what we want to hear from you about. 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
1: What? 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
1: Oh,
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1: That includes primitive camping.
0: It includes camping. 813-238-8001. 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We are approaching the end of the show. We have just 17 minutes left in the show. 813-238-8001.
1: All you Dawn of the Buffalo fans, come on. They're going to be there and trampled by turtles. What?
0: Give us a call.

0: that we are your bright side here at 88.5 WMNF Tampa. Hey, we're trying to raise a lot of money for the station, and we are raising money for the station. I want to thank Jimmy Dunn, who's living up in Candler, North Carolina these days. Thank you so much, Jimmy.
1: Nancy has somebody to thank.
2: And I also want to thank Alex Ludovici from Largo, Florida, meeting the challenge and pledging $10 a month in the Circle of Friends. That's $120. Says, keep up the good work. We've been listening to you guys since day one, taking the unisex power t-shirt. I love that. Power to public radio. And also want to thank Midnight from Largo, Florida for a very generous $100 contribution, nice, taking no gift at all. So thank you so much to those
1: Nancy,
2: people calling in for the
1: means?
2: Morning show Tuesday.
1: Do you know what that means?
2: That means that we still have a lot of people to thank.
1: We have a lot of people to thank, and Randy has met his goal.
2: Good job, Randy.
0: Well, let's keep it coming, because this
2: is coming for
0: WMNF needs to go over our goal. We are, you know, we're really behind because we got those funding cuts last year, and now it's starting to pay the cost. We raised a lot of money last summer, but what are we doing now? We got to go over goal today. I want to thank Suzanne Lewalski from Safety Harbor, Ryan Skates from Land O'Lakes for their donations to WMNF. Thanks to Anna Coleman from South Pasadena, Florida, and from Wayne Giggins from St. Petersburg is getting the WMNF sticker pack. Frederick O'Keefe from Tampa, and Jodrin Doty from Valrico pledged to 88.5. So these are folks who have helped WMNF and are continuing to help 88.5 WMNF. As we're in the last minutes of our show today, we've been playing all sorts of optimistic songs, and I hope that you have enjoyed the music and that you tune in and day out to hear special programming here at WMNF. It's not created by algorithm. It's created by real people, and I hope we are real people in the studio. We're not in some studio in North Carolina.
1: Although lovely. North Carolina is a lovely music state. Beautiful nature, the mountains, the fall. Fabulous North Carolina. Hey, I want to thank Anonymous from Tampa, who made a generous donation to WMNF this morning. Thank you so much. Philip Gordon from Groveland, Florida donated, and he is taking a sticker pack. Harriet Sun from Largo, Florida, thank you so much for your donation. She's taking the sticker pack as well. Phil Rao from Redding, California. Wow. Great. Thank you so much for making a donation, taking a sticker pack as well. Another anonymous donation to all of WMNF. Thank you. And another anonymous. Boy, Anonymous is popular this morning.
2: Yeah, very popular, and they don't even know we thank them. So, Steve from Brandon, thank you for your $25 contribution. We want to thank Brenda from Tampa for kicking in $100. We want to thank Chad Corson from Valrico for joining the Circle of Friends for $60 contribution. And also want to thank Anne Marie Russell from Lakeland, Florida.
0: Wow, what a list of heroes we are reading.
2: I'm telling you, it's fabulous. A Circle of Friends donor is at $10 a month. Want to thank Larry. This is Larry's employer gift match. Thanks, Larry, for $53.70. And so Larry has an employer that's going to match that, so
1: wow,
2: WMNF gets
1: job,
2: over
1: Larry.
2: $100. Yay. Want to thank Jordan. Jordan Pope for the for a generous $53.70, taking away a sticker pack. And also want to thank Liz from Florida. She's been listening since she moved back here in 1979 when
1: All
2: her
1: right,
2: daughter
1: Liz.
2: And the station were both born.
0: Oh,
2: isn't that
0: wow.
2: sweet? No, so also want to thank Michelle for her $48.40 contribution, taking away a sticker pack. 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
0: Well, we just got a call from Leslie Skinner in Gulfport, who's pledging $129, getting the long sleeve t-shirt. 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

0: Dar Williams covering Ray Davies. Singing about tomorrow, you'll find better things, an optimistic song. Thanks to Maria from Sarasota, pledging $100 for the Tuesday morning show, says loves all the morning shows. And Linda Stoller from St. Petersburg has made a $108 donation this morning. And thank you so much for checking in with us from Mirror Lake in St. Petersburg. 813-238-8001. And we're out of here in about 5 minutes, and we're going to have Democracy Now. And then we will be back with regular programming for the next 4 or 5 or 6 months. This drive will be over, and we want you to be part of it. So call now at 813-238-8001.
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0: right. Hope you're falling too, wherever you may be. Welcome to the Freak Show. It's Tie-Dye Tuesday. It's the first day of fall. I had to play that song, of course, for those of us that are all fallen, if you will, in the right positive way. It's also fall here at your local listener-supported community radio station. And it's our fundraising night, our membership drive. So it's fall, officially fall. And welcome to the Freak Show tonight. My name's Ed Green, and I have with me the lovely Miss Julie over yonder.
1: Well, howdy do, Brother Ed. It's really good to be in here with you. And we got a great room full of volunteers back there ready to take calls from the freaks out there. We need a lot of freaks. A
0: lot of freaks we do. 813-238-8001 is that number if you want to be the first one to call.
1: We would love to hear from you. I do have a few pledges here that are donations that came in advance. Is it cool to start thanking some of these folks?
0: Oh, yeah, but let me go first.
1: Sure.
0: Because we talk always about traditions and the traditions of music and such, and it's a tradition to thank the first person is Brad Banks from Gulfport, Florida, who's here every Tuesday helping behind the scenes and with all the good important stuff. So thank you, Brad Banks. Always making your pledge, and I like to thank him first since he's like the other freak, if you will. So thank you, and we want to be able to thank you, if you will, by giving you a chance to call 813-238-8001, or if you're at work or online playing or doing whatever it is, wmnf.org, and it says donate now right there.
1: And it's easy. You know, we have a really sweet, brand new gift. We've never tried having a little plushie, but I think we had such jealousy over your studio full of bears.
0: Yes.
1: That we now have a tie-dye 6-inch plushie bear. It's so soft. It's $75, or you can join the Circle of Friends for $7 a month. It says Power to Public Radio, WMNF 88.5 FM, and his little tie-dye t-shirt. I just want to pet him all day.
0: Such a cool thing.
1: Yes. Maybe that caller's going to get one of those.
0: But we're talking a lot about the magic of radio, the power of radio, and we do want to be able to thank you. We have to raise a big $7,000 during our 2 hours tonight. So lots of love coming back from you out there. Please, if you will, support, participate at your level, feel good about your level. And Julie, go ahead, you have someone to thank.
1: Yeah, I have a few people over here. I want to say howdy to Ron in High Springs. Ron supported two shows, and one of them was this one. So thank you so much, Ron.
0: Indeed, thank you so much. Appreciate that. And also, if you can, we want to be able to get you over to WMNF.org as we get organized here and get going. And again, we appreciate your kindness out there. Paul Gray from Loretta, Florida. Thank you, Paul, from Loretta. Appreciate your donation. And seems like we get to thank Loretta each and every time we do this, Julie.
1: I do appreciate that. I want to thank Paul and Gail Carroll up there in Raleigh, North Carolina. Yeah. We miss you all in the phone room and making food for us, but it's always wonderful to hear from our friends out of state. So if you live somewhere, we would love to thank you. If you live in Germany or Alaska or Hawaii or anywhere down the street, but tonight is the night to join the Circle of Freaks, to look online and see those beautiful gifts. You can make your own pledge or donation, or you can call our wonderful phone answerers in the Marathon Central, as we call it. But tonight the number is 813-238-8001.
0: You know, we're a music show, and that's our intention tonight, is play as much music as we can to help you tune out. 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

0: course, Jefferson Airplane, Marty Balin. You know, there's a picture in the lobby here at WMNF that Marty Balin painted himself of Jerry Garcia. And I kind of go out, there's like a shrine in a way to a lot of us on Tie-Dye Tuesday, especially me, of course. But going out there and just staring up at that wall and remembering how much Marty Balin loved WMNF and got involved and did benefits and helped us out and came by the studio and visited. And he was such a cool freak, you know? He was on the Freak Show twice, even.
1: He brought his daughter to the station. So when you introduce the next generation, that's what it's all about. And that's how we keep something as special as this going for our kids, for our grandkids. You know, Ed, what Ed does here, what Ed and Brad do every week, it's priceless. You know, where else are you going to find this? The answer is nowhere else.
0: Well, we believe it's a simpler lifestyle. You know, it's about taking some time to appreciate things, your family, your friends, making new friends, and just cherishing the music that energizes us, that made us who we are. And that's what's alive and well here every Tuesday on The Freak Show. And that's what we want to keep going.
1: 813-238-8001 is the number to call. And I want to thank Larry Beck from Osprey, Florida. Larry is doing what he can and getting a sticker pack.
0: That's
1: so
0: it.
1: So thank you so much. We'll get that out in tomorrow's mail.
0: Thank you, Larry. Again, here's your chance. Give us a call, 813-238-8001, right into that wonderful phone bank back there of good people. Or you can go on your computer, WMNF.org. You're probably already there listening. There's almost 300 of you out there with your computers on right now listening. And make a donation. Remember, we're not asking for millions of dollars. We're asking for $500 if you can afford to do that for us. We're asking for $100 if you can afford to do that for us. But the big thing, we've been doing this a long time, Julie, and I know this is year 47.
1: Seven and about 7 days.
0: Right.
1: 8 days.
0: And I've been along for 42 of them. It's a long time coming. We need your love.

0: 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We're here asking for your love tonight. 813-238-8001 is that phone number. If you'd like to participate, we really need you to. We're trying to raise $7,000 and hear from 70 people. Maybe that's because I'm 70 now, Julie. You think that has something to do with it?
1: Well, maybe. I can tell you we've got lots of different swag at lots of different levels. You can join the Circle of Friends and get a gift, or Circle of Freaks. We've got a backpack with a sling, just one strap, which is cool. And we've got a power bank if you're somebody on the go who needs to charge your stuff. I mentioned the plushie, which is a cute little tie-dye bear. It's power to your people. We've got a camping lantern this time. It's a lantern if you pull it up top.
0: Right.
1: And it's a flashlight if you push the button on the side, and it has a nice handle. It's a bright light. We've got all kinds of stuff. We've got t-shirts, short sleeve, unisex and women's cut. And we have a unisex long sleeve shirt this time. People have been asking for a long sleeve shirt. It says Power to Public Radio. And you can see it online. The long sleeve is a little heather, a little mottled slate blue. And the short sleeves are just a solid dark slate colored blue shirt. There's so many things. There's sticker packs. There's keychains. You could get a paver. If you can donate $1,000, you could get a paver in our patio.
0: Yeah, that's a wonderful thing. We've got one out there, and encouraging you to do the same. You can cherish a loved one by remembering them and all they meant to you, just like WMNF means something to you. Maybe it makes you feel free. Maybe it keeps you attached to your youth and all that great music, which I often say, at least once a day, music is the fountain of youth. And I sure do believe that and live my life that way. And those of you that know me are probably going, yep, he's right.
1: He do.
0: But we got some special, special gifts for the Deadheads tonight. If you want to talk to one of the phone answers about, we have board games for the Grateful Dead. We have some Grateful Dead wine collection. That's really something special. Hand-painted bottles. Really cool Grateful Dead coffee mugs. We got a special Rolling Stone swag kit, too, that was for the VIP-only people from the 2024 tour. And just things like that to be able to say thank you back to you. That's what we're talking about here right now.
1: So it looks like the wine package is non-alcoholic, so don't get
0: correct.
1: Any ideas.
0: It's any age can have it. It's non-alcoholic.
1: Any age. And it's sealed in a package, it looks like, three bottles?
0: Absolutely, yes.
1: For $175. But please call, ask your phone technicians, as we sometimes call them, for a list of all the things you can get for whatever you can afford.
0: Support Tie-Dye Tuesday. Let us know you're out there.

0: A lot of freaks.
1: Yeah, we're talking a lot of freaks needed right here, right now. We need your love. We need to hear from you. 813-238-8001. 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
2: 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Are we doing it by a certain time?
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1: Okay.
2: We've got about 24 minutes, so come on, we're calling all you freaks.
1: You can get even two of those lovely Grateful Dead Steal Your Face logo with the gold foil outline on them. They're like special for a $100 pledge.
2: Really?
1: So something on the Deadhead sheet, Jules.
2: Oh.
1: And so give us a call, 813-238-8001. Oh. And we are an equal opportunity freak out place here. So all can join. No resistance, nothing but just words of encouragement. You can all join in.

0: Well, we hope you're calling 813-238-8001. Save yourself a seat on the Magic Bus, even though I'm a train guy. That's okay. And loving the Who, of course. And we do have some people to thank, but I want to remind you that we had a $700 challenge, and it is for seven additional $100 pledges to get matched. And that's such a wonderful thing. We hope you'll help us get there. And some people to thank. We have a new Circle of Freaks member, Julie.
1: All right.
0: And again, that's for as little as $5 a month just to keep their gift sustaining the station. But Stephen Miller from St. Petersburg, Florida, thank you so much, Stephen. Thank you. And he's taking one of those new WMNF bears.
1: The tie-dye plushie.
2: Woo-hoo.
1: I'm going to thank Basil, DJ Baze from Largo. He says, if I can donate from the hospital after back surgery, you potential donors have no excuse. So thanks, DJ Baze. We love you. We wish you a speedy recovery. And I'm going to thank someone we all know and love, your sweet Annie.
0: Yahoo.
1: She says, thanks for the many beautiful, many years of beautiful music. Play more Little Feet. So that's Ann Lamprew. And she's also jumped the gun and talked to her phone answer and found out about those Ziggy Marley vinyl and tickets.
0: Ooh.
1: And she's taken us up on that gift that we hadn't even announced.
0: Yeah.
1: So more power to you, Ann.
0: All right. Greg Legas from Treasure Island. Thank you, Greg, so much for your wonderful donation to help us get towards that challenge. Getting one of the power t-shirts from WMNF, unisex large.
1: Excellent. Alan from Palm Harbor has pledged $100. He says, Alan loves you, Ed, and Ann, and more Little Feet. And he's taking a t-shirt, too.
0: Sweet. Thank you, Alan, so much. Also, another name we know, Risa Gardner from Tampa, Florida. Thank you, Risa, for helping us and being out there. She says, peace and go vote. How much more plain can you simple? Can you say it?
1: Love you, Risa.
0: 813-238-8001. Please give us a call. And it's okay if you enjoy the Little Feet. We understand. But give us a shout. Let us know.

0: Hey, little feet alert. They're coming to town next year in March, playing at the Sound in Clearwater. Little feet alert from your freak show, Little Feet Friends. 813-238-8001. Our fall membership drive's in full swing. Ed Green here with you. Miss Julie's here with us as well. 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Make a donation. It's the first night of our fall membership drive. And we're never on the first night, Julie, ever on the first night.
1: It's really rare and unusual.
0: So that makes it even more special to be here on the first night.
1: It means we're not the last night, which means your donors are going to get their gifts before we run out of them.
0: So
1: bonus, Will Robinson. I want to thank John from Tampa, Florida. He's helping meet that $100 match. He says, happy 70th.
0: Thank you.
1: He's taking the plushie bear.
0: Cool. Here's a neat one for me to say, because I know it's someone moved newer to this area. Gina Montgomery from St. Petersburg, Florida.
1: Welcome.
0: Thanks, Gina.
1: Of my high school.
0: Love you, Gina. Appreciate that. Getting the WMNF power bank.
1: Yes, so you can charge your devices on the go. That's fantastic. If you have a bunch of devices, we also have a tech accessory travel case. You can get that for $55 or more, or $5 a month in the Circle of Freaks. And you know what's cool right now? We have Circle of Resistance window clings to send to all the new Circle of Freaks.
0: And all you have to do is call 813-238-8001. Talk to your phone answerer. Make them an offer. Make them a deal.
1: I think we actually have a deal for some of the things all together, but I have to look for that. We have tickets. WMNF is having a Tom Petty tribute on the first Saturday in October. That's coming up at Skipper Smokehouse, $88 a pair. There's some more concerts. I'm going to look up the, here's the outdoor pack. That's what it's called. You get a short sleeve t-shirt, a bento box, a lantern, and the power bank for $325, or you can do $28 a month or more in the Circle of Friends. Ask for the outdoor pack and tell them what size t-shirt you want. The bento box we haven't talked about. It's a Circle of Friends gift, but the only way to get it without joining the Circle of Friends is to do that $325 as part of the outdoor pack.
0: I've been to a few places in my life.
1: You bento? It's cool. It has cutlery and little sections and a lid, a bamboo lid, and a little rubber band that goes around, an elastic band. 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
0: 813-238-8001.

0: And you know how much Yorma and Jack love WMNF all these years, being in our studio three different times live on the air. They're such cool guys. Julie, we have someone to thank.
1: I would love to thank Jeffrey Selker from South Pasadena, Florida, who is joining us, our Go-Off Freaks.
0: Thank you, Jeff.
1: He says, got to keep the freak show alive, and he's going to be taking one of those power t-shirts, power to public radio.
0: Circle of Freaks.
1: Yeah.
0: Round and round.
1: You know, I took a soda pop to Yorma backstage when he played at Skipper's one time, and he gave me a very nice tip. He said, always be happy. No, he didn't say that. He gave me a cash tip. But, you know, the smile on his face said, always be happy. 813-238-8001. Be the next freak to call our phone room.
0: Yeah, we're approaching the 7 o'clock hour rather quickly, which is our halfway point. And I don't think we're even close to our halfway goal, but we're having some fun here. We hope you are, too. And hopefully that fun will be contagious and get you to donate and participate in our membership drive. That's what it's all about, folks. Every single week, I spend hours getting music ready to come in here and have some fun. Not that I don't enjoy it. You know I do. Otherwise, I wouldn't be here for over 42 years. But thinking about that, all I'm asking for in return, three different times a year we ask for money, and this is one of them. So we're hoping you'll just go, oh yeah, yeah, let's sign a check for those guys, because they're consistent, they bring good music, they bring good spirit, and that's what it's all about now more than ever in this world.
1: I want to thank one of our wonderful listener supporters who knew that we needed some food for our volunteers, and he came through with some sandwiches, some beautiful food, potato salad, and for the volunteers that don't eat the meats, little mozzarella balls and tomatoes. So for those of you coming in to answer phones, we want to send a special bit of love out to that volunteer. He knows who he is. He volunteered to bring food. He's a listener supporter and probably a Circle of Friends member, but showed up at the Dolly tribute the other day and said, can I help feed the peeps?
0: Nice.
1: So, yeah, he wanted to be anonymous, but you know who you are.
0: But that's the way WMNF works.
1: Right?
0: It's not all about the credit.
1: It's about doing the thing.
0: I may be the guy on the radio that you hear my voice and see me out at shows and stuff, but there's a lot of people behind me, a lot of freaks, as they say, that make this happen. And actually, it's a lot of friends. So let's celebrate friends of WMNF. 813-238-8001.

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It's our fall membership drive, and you can join us by calling 813-238-8001. 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We're not even halfway to our goal, so we're going to lean on you a little bit. 813-238-8001.

0: 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So we need to hear from you. Hopefully you'll help, be able to help us out. A couple people to thank. Our buddy Tom Schlepler from Pinellas Park, Florida. It's his birthday today. Thank you, Tom.
1: Happy.
0: Happy birthday, my friend. Big hugs to you. And thank you for helping us out tonight right here on The Freak Show. Julie, who do you have?
1: I have an anonymous person, and they happen to live in my city of birth. Hello, up in Columbus, Ohio.
0: Wow.
1: We'll be sending you that power bank that you got on the website. So that's one way to do it, y'all. 813-238-8001 or WMNF.org or the app that you might be listening on right now.
0: Hey, Ingrid and Bruce Melillo from St. Petersburg say, tell Ed and Julie and Annalisa that they are doing a good job. Hey, you didn't put Brad, so we'll thank Brad.
1: We'll
0: anyway,
1: thank Brad,
0: though,
1: too.
0: Right? And of course, Bruce and Ingrid are longtime supporters and listeners, and we love you for that. And they were part of the tour in our brand new studio when it opened. Julie, and you were leading the way.
1: Well, I'm glad I could do that for you and show you around our place.
0: 813-238-8001. Julie, you know what we need to hear?
2: A lot of freaks.
0: We need to hear from a lot of freaks. 813-238-8001. Who's going to be that one that's going to get us even a little bit closer to halfway to that goal? We got cool people back there waiting to answer the phones.
1: Ooh.
0: And they got no phone lines to answer.
1: Well, somebody up in Cary, North Carolina is going to be sporting one of our T-shirts. Thank you so much to Anonymous in North Carolina.
0: Thank you. 813-238-8001. If you believe in that music, our music, and it's on our terms, and it's on our radio station, you got to make that call. 813-238-8001. Please.

0: there's nothing finer than the Allman Brothers Band. Sounding so good. Dwayne Allman, Dickie Betts, Barry Oakley, Greg Allman, and the gang, if you will. Right here on The Freak Show, WMNF Tampa. And it's Tie-Dye Tuesday. Ed Green again saying thank you so much for being out there. And this is our fall membership drive. So we're hoping you'll give us a call. We have a huge goal to make, and we're just kind of creeping, coming on to it slowly and very, very slowly. So give us a call, please. 813-238-8001. And we heard from our friend Paul Fisher in Tarpon Springs. Thank you, Paul. He says, thank you for all the memories. And my friend Paul, you're a big part of my memory, so thank you.
1: Well, I'm glad you still have a memory.
0: Yeah. it's been preserved quite well, thank
1: good,
0: you.
1: Good, good.
0: In some ways.
1: Well, we heard from Marietta, Georgia, by way of Scotty Andrews. Thank you, Scotty.
0: Hey, Scott.
1: He says, keep on keeping on and see you soon. And he's taking that camping lantern flashlight combo thing.
0: Hey, are you going to Swanee with that lantern, Scotty?
1: Maybe you should just take it up for him, right? So after that pledge or that last donation, we have another challenge.
0: Another challenge. Woo-hoo!
1: We have another challenge. We are looking for another, what is it? 10 people to give $100, and somebody will match $700.
0: Nice.
1: So if you can do that level or more.
0: Or more.
1: We're looking for 7 people who can give $100 or more to help us meet another challenge.
0: It's funny how these challenges work, Julie, because it to me, it just means someone loves The Freak Show and, of course, WMNF so much that they're willing to give us a nice big chunk of money and try to entice others to participate.
1: It does help to feel like you're doubling your money, doesn't it?
0: Yeah, and I know people, not everyone can afford $700 or not everyone can afford $100. Come on, we're all on fixed incomes trying to survive out here in this world of gas prices and war and all this devastation around us. But the same point being, here we are, an oasis of so many things here on the radio. 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
1: Excellent.
0: If I may
1: welcome.
0: Say so.
1: Appreciate you.
0: Thank you for that. And let's celebrate. 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

Well, there's some Quicksilver messenger service with a message that's loud and clear and very powerful, very, very strong message of what are you going to do about me? The future's here, my friends. It's here now. And we're here as well at WMNF Tampa. It's Tie-Dye Tuesday. The Freak Show's smiling at you and hoping you'll become radioactive and make a donation. 813-238-8001 is that number to call. 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

0: but we got a new donor. We heard from Jeff. Jeff, double G.
1: Jeff, I love it.
0: Double G. So thank you for being a new donor. Thanks for your donation, Jeff.
1: I want to say thank you to someone who says, I am a Circle of Friends member already, but I can't help giving a bit more to Ed and the Freak Show. Listening in Northwest Arkansas, hello to Larry Gaudioso. Thank you, Larry.
0: Thank you, Larry. Appreciate that so much. David from Spring Hill, Florida as well. Thank you, David, for your wonderful contribution. It says, Kathy and Dave from Spring Hill celebrating 41 years of blissful marriage.
1: Well, happy. That's excellent.
0: Congratulations. Appreciate you sharing it with us and celebrating with us, of course.
1: Absolutely. Thank you to Lisa and the Elliott family. It looks like we're going to be sending one of those sling backpacks over to St. Petersburg for you all.
0: Very nice. And Anonymous as well is out there. So thank you, Anonymous, for being a part of what we do. And Anonymous here is in Land O'Lakes, Florida.
1: Excellent. I got an upped Circle of Friends, Ed. I just spoke with Robert Zorowski.
0: Okay.
1: But he wants this to be in dedication to Team Mudshark. So thank you so much. We're going to be sending you that t-shirt, and thank you for flying the colors, man.
0: Yep, that's the way it works. Come on, one call at a time. We have 25 minutes left, my friends, to raise thousands of dollars.
1: Well,
0: and we need some help, please, if you can.
1: I've got a couple here that are helping meet that challenge. We want to say thank you to Tampa Matt. Listens every week. Great show. Not even taking a gift. So thank you. All that money goes right into supporting community radio.
0: The gift is the music every Tuesday night.
1: Exactly. Thank you to William Greenwood in St. Petersburg. Never been so proud to be a freak. And you said it, William. Thank you so much.
0: Hey, our buddy Andy in Seminole says, enjoys the Freak Show and Ed plays the best dead. Yeah. That's coming up next for you Jerry's kids out there.
1: You do play dead well.
0: Thank you, Andy. Appreciate you, my friend. Thank you so much. 813-238-8001. We've got a bunch of phone lines available for you. We're trying to make a respectable showing here tonight, Julie.
1: Yeah, absolutely.
0: I don't think we're going to make our goal. We're that far away, but we love you. Thank you, everyone that's done it so far. But come on, there's still plenty of time left. 813-238-8001. We're talking about WMNF, my friends. We're not talking about some hee-haw country station. We're not talking about some station that just talks and talks and talks trash and tries to divide us even further. We're talking about listener-supported community radio. We're talking about power to the public radio.
1: We do have some gifts for those folks who can afford a large donation. We have what we call the event passport, and that gives you 12 months and 20 tickets to any show that WMNF does. We've got Tom Petty tribute coming up. We have the Halloween Ball at New World Brewery in October. We're bringing McKinley James back and Sonora Tukukui for a reheat. Those are bands that did really well at our heat wave last year. You can take a friend to 10 different shows, or you can go to 20 shows by yourself, or you can take 19 friends to one show.
0: Yeah.
1: Or you could get a People's Patio Paver. If you have a larger budget and you could call us up or go online right now and help us get an inch or two closer to that goal. What you got, Ed?
0: Hey, Marty from Venice says, thanks for playing Panama Red, the new Riders of the Purple Sage. And I say thank you, Martin from Venice, Florida, for your contribution. It's time for some Grateful Dead. We're a music show, and we're going to play some music. We hope you'll make that call for us. Come on, all of Jerry's kids out there, we know there's a lot of you because I see you all the time. I talk to you all the time. If everyone listening made a $10 donation right now, we could go home and sleep extra good tonight. But think about it. You know, the wheel is turning for all of us. It's spinning. It's going round and round. And we want you to be a part of that with us. Take that ride. Take that plunge. Become radioactive. Support us right now. 813-238-8001. Call it all of Jerry's kids.

Well, there's some on this day. Grateful Dead recorded on today's date, 22nd of September, 1987, at the Spectrum in Philadelphia.

0: All right, we're doing our fall membership drive and hoping you'll become radioactive. Give us a call,
1: 813-238-8001.
0: That's the number. We want to hear from you. Please give us a call. Help us get close to that goal, closer to that goal. We need to hear from a lot of freaks. 813-238-8001.

0: say right now would be a wonderful time to give us a call, 813-238-8001, as we try to make a respectable showing here of our fall membership drive. We'd love to hear from you or your friends or your family and loved ones. Maybe your dog has got a phone. 813-238-8001. Julie's laughing at me.
1: Or its own bank account. Maybe your cat, you know, has a Visa or a MasterCard.
0: I mean, that's the way it works these days, doesn't it? I mean, everyone's got a phone, so everyone's on the phone. But we're trying to have some fun here. It is our membership drive and a sincere effort on our part to get you to call. We do have a couple people to thank. So, Julie, who do you have?
1: I've got Michael Thompson from St. Pete, Florida, and taking that sticker pack. Awesome. Thank you, Michael.
0: Thank you, Mike. Appreciate you every week out there for us. And emailing us and chatting and stuff. Also, Robert Uth from St. Petersburg, Florida, thank you for your wonderful donation going to the Tom Petty tribute at Skipper's Smokehouse. You too can go, but you got to make a phone call first, 813-238-8001. You heard me say this a few times earlier. Perhaps I need to remind you again. We were hoping to hear from 70 freaks tonight. That's a lot of freaks.
2: A lot of freaks.
0: If you know what I'm talking about, a lot of freaks we need to hear from. And we're working on that, but we are not close to that lot of freaks yet. So if you can, be a freak for us. 813-238-8001. And of course, freaks, don't fail me now.

Freaks Don't Fail Me Now. 813-238-8001. Calling all freaks. We'd love to hear from you. 813-238-8001.

Interesting crowd going on right there. Hey, we have some people to thank. Rob from Bradenton. Thank you so much, Rob from Bradenton. He says he's getting one of those new WMNF bears, and the bear is in honor of Cheryl's mother, Marilyn. And also Zach from St. Petersburg. Thanks so much, Zach Platt. He loves the freak show. Puts his money where his mouth is. We hear from Zach a lot. Thank you for backing that up. And we'll play your Neil Young next week for you. Thank you, Zach. 813-238-8001. Help us carry it.

0: Hey, we want to thank Darlene and Larry. They say, great John Lennon song, Power to the People. They have the 45. I wonder if Ed has it, she says. We're going to send you a couple of gifts. We're just trying to figure it all out. So thanks so much for the support, Darlene.
1: Thank you, thank you, thank you. Susie from Sun City Center, appreciate you. So much gratitude and appreciation for the fabulous rides home on Tuesdays. And thanks for the reminders of traveling with the Grateful Dead.
0: It's been so fun to be here with you, Ed. You know, we're coming down to the last minute. And, you know, you can always pledge after the fact. If you're listening in the archives, just pick FSH for Freak Show. We love each and every one of you. I wish you peace, and thanks for letting me be here with you, Ed.
1: You're welcome, Julie. Thank you for your love, your energy, your kindness. And everyone out there, we thank you so much for being a part of what we tried to do tonight. We try to do it every Tuesday night, is build community. We try to tune out from all the craziness of dare I say, life and liberty and children and work. And we want to be able to relax and enjoy our music. And that's what Tuesday nights brings for me. And I'm so glad that you all feel that out there. I'll meet you back here next Tuesday. We will survive. And as Julie mentioned, WMNF.org. Designate your donation for the Freak Show as this week goes on. So when we come back in next Tuesday night, we can say we made our goal. We love you. Thank you so much. Every one of you, thank you so much for being out there. And keep it coming. It's time for the Dream Clinic after the news headlines on WMNF. Dumba!

0: Okay, 8:13 here at WMNF Tampa. Hey, everybody. Tim here. This is the Dream Clinic. As you know, it's time for our fall membership drive. Ed just finished up over there, and I think you've got a few more people to thank.
1: Yeah, I have a few more freaks to say thank you to. Mark from Newport Richey, thank you so much. He loves the show. Paul from Safety Harbor says, good show as usual. Appreciate the music. We also heard from Anonymous, and this Anonymous is from Tampa, and with the connotation in the memory of Clint Carson. So thank you, Anonymous, for remembering someone special to you. Also, Mia Unruh from Ann Arbor, Michigan. I hope I said that right. I guess that's how you say it, Mia. Thank you so much for being out there for us. And also, Jerry Daugherty from Saratoga, Wyoming. Thank you so much. Appreciate your love and support of listener-supported community radio. You know, WMNF is truly a beacon of light, of magic, of music. And Tie-Dye Tuesdays are just so much great music. Maybe some bands and versions of songs you never heard before, on the Dream Clinic especially. And with Dennis not being here, I'm proud to sit in with Tim and remind you all out there about why you should donate and help the cause here of community radio.
0: Yeah, this is a special night for us. As you already know, three times a year we come to you to ask with your help and to make this station go. And it really makes a big difference when you have a radio station that can play what they want to play, and we have the freedom to play what we want to play. And so we need you to call in 813-238-8001 and get us started here. The lines have kind of died down between, there's one. Good, that's what we want.
1: Yep, give us a call. Let us know you're out there. You know, and radio has always been, for many of us that are older, radio has always been a friend. That voice that you hear on the radio is always a friend. And you think about, well, what is Dennis going to play tonight? What is Tim bringing that I've never heard before that's going to be some magical guitar? And that's what's so good about the Dream Clinic right here on WMNF Tampa is the fact that it's an education, and it just enlightens you to so much great music that didn't even exist from the same time frame as when we were all younger freaks, dare I say it that way.
0: Yeah, back then it was FM radio, and if you didn't hear it there, you didn't hear it. And now, yep, with the advent of the internet, there's all these box sets and reissues and people that put music out that don't even need the record company, and there's a lot of good stuff to explore, and that's one of the things we do very well on the Dream Clinic. So another thing besides calling in, you can click in. Go to WMNF.org, hit that Donate Now button, and there's a little drop-down box that says DMC. And let's go ahead and do some almonds just to keep some music going, all right?
1: Sounds good. 813-238-8001. Please call us.

0: Okay, 821 WMNF Tampa, and we are in the middle of our fall fundraiser. I have a couple of people I'd like to thank. Our own Teddy the K has donated a generous $100, rather, and we got another one from Loki Stone, who also put in his $25.
1: That's a good start. Thank you so much.
0: Yep. I'll take those for sure.
1: Teddy the K.
0: Yep. And so then also we've got one of the people from the Anonymous family put in $59.10. And as we had David from Spring Hill as well, and he did $120. So
1: I wonder what the symmetry of 59-10 is. What does that really mean?
0: Some mailing or something they're paying for. Either that or it's a secret code for
1: that's what it is.
0: For everybody to call in and donate.
1: Yeah, everybody pick up your phone. Go to your phone. Yep. 813-238-8001. We'd love to know you're out there. All you regular Tie-Dye Tuesday people,
0: yep,
1: support us, help us. 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
0: Yeah, and you can also go to WMNF.com or WMNF.org. How about that? He says 20 years later.
1: Yeah.
0: And, you know, click on the Donate Now button. There's a couple of little things to fill out, and you can take it from there, and that gives us the freedom to play the songs that we all like instead of songs that you have to hear five times a day.
1: And if you'd like a gift in return for your pledge, we can do that too.
0: Yep.
1: But the gift to me is always the music each and every week, not just on the fundraising nights. We're not like public television where they play the good music programs only when they're asking for money.
0: It's always right around money time that you hear
1: some nice
0: shows.
1: We're better than that, my friends.
0: We try to do that every week. And speaking of which, if you're you listen and you're thinking about gas prices and hard times, I've got a few things here that, if you're on the fence, we've got some gently used CDs that you might want to partake in. They're $25 for your pledge, and they're a bunch of Dream Clinic and general rock and roll material. We've got the Allman Brothers, the Fillmore Concerts Disc 2. They had two different shows they did. We've got a copy of Umma Gumma that's in such pristine condition. The original poster is still in it, and I carefully unfolded it, and it looks nice. So if you're into Pink Floyd, there you go. And
1: then, the original poster?
0: Yep.
1: And
0: dang. Then there's a two-disc set that is the Fillmore Concerts. And from the Almonds. And then there's Idlewild South. And there's actually, the original, the Eat a Peach. So a bunch of Almonds to pick from if you want. And they're $25 for your pledge. So let us, speaking of freedom to play, let's go ahead and play some Freedom Now.

Okay, here we are. It's the fall. Okay, here we are.

0: There's Savoy Brown, Rolling Stones, Robin Trower, and let's see here, Marshall Tucker. There's a bunch of them, folks. And I mean, that's not to say that if you want to make a large donation, we won't take that, but we
1: yes,
0: certainly
1: we will. Hey, if I can make a quick correction, I mentioned an anonymous pledge during the Freak Show thanks just a few moments ago, and our friend Edgar, pardon me, reminded me that the donation was in honor of Clint Korfman. We didn't get that right the first time. Clint Korfman. Thank you, Edgar. Thank you, Clint. Thank you, Anonymous. So now, 813-238-8001. Come on, give us a call.
0: Yep, or WMNF.org and click that donate
1: now.
0: So, all right, let's do some music. Here's one that we're all familiar with, Mr. John Lennon.
1: All right.

0: Right, 8:35 here at WMNF. It is our fall winter drive. Well, it's not really winter, it's fall. So
1: hey, it's fall. We're kind of wishing for the cooler weather that comes with the fall name, but not quite yet.
0: Yep, this is true. So we've got a couple of people to thank.
1: Hey, I
0: got to
1: thank Henry from Polk City, Florida. Thank you, Henry. And Halfway Hank says, requesting the song Fire by the Crazy World of Arthur Brown.
0: Oh, there you go. That's been a while since we've played that one.
1: I can see the guy with the hat on and flames shooting out of it.
0: Yeah. Oh, speaking of someone that had a request during your show, I'll be playing a little Neil Young later on.
1: So. Very cool.
0: So,
1: hey, Hank is also the one that got the Pink Floyd Umaguma.
0: Oh, there we go.
1: With the poster.
0: Yep. That's a nice, you know, two CD set. That's been around a long time, and it's nice to see a pristine copy like that this many years along. So, and as far as that goes, we want to thank Bill Lineweaver from Largo. He has been a perennial contributor to WMNF, and he donated $214.
1: Awesome.
0: So,
1: he says,
0: great show by a couple of great guys, Brother Bill. So, Bill, we thank you very, very much.
1: Absolutely, Brother Bill. Thank you.
0: And we've got one more here. Dennis Syria from Tampa, he says, best show on WMNF, play more Zappa. And he's picking up a T-shirt, so thanks, Dennis. And let's see. Oh, he's every week we play the Music of the Isles commercial, and he says, play less Music of the Isles commercial. So everyone can have their opinion. I like that show.
1: I like that show, too.
0: So, but anyway, speaking of Zappa, I've got one of the things that you can pledge for here is a book, and it is by Bassam Habal, and he goes by the name Mighty Slim, and he wrote a book, and it's called Frankly Speaking, and I'll read just a bit of the back here. It says, Frankly Speaking is a collection of 10 transcribed interviews with alumni who played or recorded with the legendary Frank Zappa in his many group incarnations he had over the decades. Some played with Frank for a short time, some were with him through several seasons, and it goes on and on. But this is a super cool book. It's about going on an inch thick. Lots of stuff about Zappa. So if you're into Zappa, a pledge of $50, we'll pick that up for you. All right?
1: 813-238-8001 is the number to call.
0: All right, and so let's go from John Lennon to Johnny Winter.

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1: Yep, it's our fall membership drive, and we're encouraging people to become radioactive and support us in any way that you can. At your level, you pick the amount, of course. There's no high-pressure sales here. This is out of love of music, out of love and respect for what Tim and Dennis do every Tuesday night on the Dream Clinic. And we just want you to call in some love, some support, some money, so we can thank you on the air. I need to thank Malcolm Lamar from Lakeland. Thank you. Yep. He says, keep up the good work.
0: Yep.
1: Thanks, Malcolm.
0: That's another long, long time listener.
1: You know, it's one caller at a time, one pledge at a time is how this works.
0: Yep.
1: So do your part, please.
0: Yep. And speaking of long time contributor to the Dream Clinic, Mr. Alan Roddy. And he has chosen to donate $150.
1: Cool.
0: So thank you very, very much, Alan.
1: Yes.
0: And another man who has been donating for quite some time, Mr. Kevin Morin from St. Pete. He has put in $161, and we greatly, greatly appreciate that.
1: Thank you.
0: And so we are going to keep playing some music here. Call in while you hear the music. It's 813-238-8001. 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
1: donate now.
0: Exactly, that he tried to say.
1: Yeah.
0: All right.
1: That's why I'm here, to help you remember.
0: Yeah. All right, let's do some Led Zeppelin.
1: Yeah.

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1: Cruising right along, encouraging you to get over to your phone and give us a call down here so we can raise some money and help the Dream Clinic make its goal. 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We'd love to hear from you. And if you're into T-shirts, we have a wonderful Power to Public Radio T-shirt that we can share with you. 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
0: Exactly. And there are some of you who don't want to spend $100. And if that's the case, I've got a bunch of really cool CDs that are gently used and are $25 a piece. I mentioned the Almonds and ZZ Top before. I've got several Stevie Ray Vaughan ones. We've got Joe Walsh, Savoy Brown, etc. And they're right there, sitting there waiting for you.
1: So. Yeah. All you got to do is make an effort on your part, and that's give us a call, 813-238-8001. 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
0: And speaking of those CDs, we have a BBA Beck Bogart Apicy Live. I believe that's a two CD set. 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

0: right, 8:55 here at WMNF Tampa, and we are in our membership drive here, and it's time for you guys to participate with us.
1: Yeah, we'd love to hear from you. 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Our area code is 813-238-8001. Hey, Tim, I know you're going to recognize this one. We heard from Sharon in Stratford, Connecticut. Sister Sharon.
0: How about that? Squirrely girl.
1: So, thanks, Sharon. Appreciate you so much. And always happy when you're in the studio with us visiting and being a freak, if I can say it that way.
0: Yep, and she's taking the CCR Greatest Hits CD.
1: Yeah. Hey, also, if I can, Joe Sweeney from Phoenixville, Pennsylvania.
0: Wow.
1: Thanks, Joe, for a wonderful contribution from way up there.
0: Yep, lots of people in Pennsylvania.
1: It's funny.
0: Yep.
1: They like radio out of Tampa, don't they?
0: Yep. And, of course, right here in Plant City, we've got Mr. Dale Rice, another perennial Dream Clinic contributor.
1: They're good ones.
0: Yep. He's putting in his $120. Thank you very, very much, Dale. We greatly appreciate that.
2: Your credit to your Rice.
1: And, keep them coming. 813-238-8001.
0: Yep. 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
1: And all you have to do is put in an amount and tell it it's for the Dream Clinic.
0: Yep, that helps. So, why don't we go next to some Robin Trower, and we've got one line lit up. I'd like to see a few more if we can have them, folks. It's we're coming on halfway through, and I don't know our exact total, but I don't think we're halfway through our goal. So, anyway.
1: Hey, we gave away tickets to that Robin Trower Janice live show.
0: Yep.
1: That was last week, right?
0: Yeah, I believe it was the 17th on a Thursday.
1: I didn't hear from the winner on the Freak Show how good the show was. We haven't heard from the Dream Clinic winner either.
0: I think we can pretty much presume it was pretty darn good, that's for sure. So, all right, let's do some Robin Trower right now. Give us a call.

0: 9:05 here at WMNF Tampa, and we are in the middle of our membership drive, and we appreciate people who have called in thus far.
1: Yeah, we got a few people to thank. Charles Gale from Gulfport, Florida. Yay, Gulfport. Thank you, Charles, so much. Getting a power, WMNF power, long sleeve t-shirt. So thank you, Charles, for being out there with us. And Andy from Seminole, Florida. Thank you again, Andy. Says you're playing great rock music. Keep it coming.
0: Yep. And we've got a very longtime Dream Clinic listener, Timothy from Mulberry, Florida, says he's been listening since 1985. And he was 15 years old when he started. And of course, those of us old enough to remember know that that's when Tony Conis started the Dream Clinic and carried it on till 1989. And I think Dennis came along about 93, it was. But
1: okay.
0: So anyway, thank you very much, Tim. And then we've got Roxanne Rim, if that's pronounced correctly. Sorry if it's not, Roxanne, but we greatly appreciate you anyway. She's putting in her $108, which is, I'm very, very thankful for that.
1: Very awesome, yeah.
0: Yep, no doubt. And so we do have a challenge that came in. Basically, someone put up $250, and we're looking for five people to put in $50.
1: Yeah, kind of another situation of people appreciating the Dream Clinic so much that they want to challenge other people to donate, hopefully to motivate you to make a $50 pledge. We're looking for five of them to get that $250. So,
0: yeah, unless you have another $250.
1: Yeah, yeah, we'll take that too, for sure.
0: Yeah. Now, but I'll tell you people, one of the things that we do on each membership drive is we have a slot for someone to be a guest host. So if you've got $500 burning a hole in your pocket, I know where you can spend it, and you'll have a great time. Every single guest host, without exception, has had a wonderful time, and most of them, since I've been here, have come back and done it again.
1: And it makes a great gift, too,
0: yeah,
1: as well.
0: This is true. If you, you know, it doesn't have to be right this second. If you want to send in your husband or your wife for a Christmas present, have them come in. We'll set you all up. I'll run the board for you. Dennis will make a copy when you're done. You know, you just pick out all your songs, and we'll get them all ready for you. It's a real nice experience if that's something that you think you want to do. And given the fact that we're more than halfway past we're past the halfway thing.
2: Past the halfway.
0: I guess I should say that. We could use a nice large one. There's also the pavers out there on the paver deck out there. If you've got $1,000, you can type in some fancy quote, and we've got one out there for our family, and Dennis and Denise have one, and there's a lot of people out there that, you know, 20 years later, you can walk out there and there we are. So
1: yeah, you can remember a loved one, someone special to you, maybe your favorite band. There's lots of opportunities, but you get three lines to put on the brick, and I know mine says forever grateful.
0: Yeah, there you go. So, and I guess I know how it's spelled, too.
1: You know it. You betcha, my friend. And thinking in those terms, make a call for us, 813-238-8001. Listener-supported community radio. And we're really trying to remind you of power to public radio. Power to the public. And that is you. That's us. That's all of us together sustaining the signal, keeping this radio station alive and well. It's not homogenized. It's not corporate in any way, shape, or form.
0: This is true.
1: And it's radio for the rest of us, something I proudly say. Those of us that are music lovers and appreciate music out of the mainstream. But give us a call. Come on, get radioactive, 813-238-8001.
0: Yep, and let's if you listen regularly, you know we here at the Dream Clinic are fans of Frank Marino. We're going to go ahead and do one now. This is one of his semi-softer ones. This is a real beautiful song.

0: All right, 919 WMNF Tampa. We are in the middle of our membership drive, and we need to hear from you.
1: Yeah, if you'd like to help us out, if you're on your computer, you can go to WMNF, we make new friends, is what I'd say, .org. And it says donate now in the upper right part of the page. You'll see it right there. Also, you can call us, 813-238-8001. There's some cool folks back there awaiting your call. And hey, I got one to thank while we're thanking folks here, Tim. It says it's a donation from Mick and Juana for Juana's mom, Ida. Happy birthday, Ida.
0: Oh, there we go. That's I'd say another Pennsylvania.
1: Yep, in Minersville, yeah. Anonymously, of course.
0: Yep, there we go. So, we've got one phone lit up, and we're happy to have it, but I'd like to see some more. If I could, I greatly appreciate everyone who has contributed so far, and if anyone else is able to do so, we've got 44, or not quite, well, 40 minutes, let's say.
1: Yeah, more 40.
0: To go, and I would like to see if we can't reach our goal. I don't know exactly where we are, but it'd be nice if we could make that. So, also, and I mean, don't be afraid to donate a small amount if that's all you can do, because we also count how many people call in, and we're just as happy if you send us $10 or $1,000 or anywhere in between.
1: But 813-238-8001 is the number to call if you'd like to make a donation, support community radio, and support this wonderful show called The Dream Clinic every Tuesday night from 8 till 10, consistently bringing you great music, and music that you know and love, and music that you've never heard before, which is an amazing, yep, wonderful combination.
0: That's why they call it dreaming.
1: Yeah, so. That's right. We're all clinicians. Isn't that the word tonight?
0: Yep, dream clinicians. So,
1: but give us a call. Let us know you're out there, and appreciate everything you're doing out there. But call us. Come on, 813-238-8001. We need to hear from you.
0: Yep. And we've got someone to thank, Mr. Michael Thompson from St. Pete. Thank you very much. He has decided to get an Allman Brothers Eat a Peach CD.
1: Awesome.
0: And still got several CDs up here. Anyone who likes ZZ Top, there's several. There are several Stevie Ray Vaughan. There's still some more Allman, Savoy Brown, Rolling Stones, Robin Trower. There's a bunch of them. So feel free if you would like to make a $25 donation, and we will send you a gently used Dream Clinic type CD. So 813-238-8001. The lines are open now, and WMNF.org, and hit the donate now button.
1: Yeah, give us a call. You know you want to.
0: Yep. And so let's do some James Gang.

0: Okay, 9:26. It is time for our membership drive, as you know. So, what did I just play? James Gang. Trying to keep ahead of the list here.
1: You know, it's interesting when we do this fundraising because, you know, we're music shows. We're not here to talk. And, yep. You know, we'll tell you, of course, the artist and album and maybe what year and stuff. But the thing is, it's all about the music, and that's the hardest part on nights like this, to convey that message to you that, hey, we're a music show, and we really want you to love the music we play, and it seems that most people do, and we've been getting great, great calls of support tonight, but we still got a ways to go to get to the goal, and that's one of the things of being on Tie-Dye Tuesday. Is that elevated goal that comes with the territory, if
0: you
1: will.
0: This would be true. And, we've got a bit of a way to go for tonight, and we would greatly appreciate anyone that can help out. And
1: I can help you out right here.
0: Well, that's what we want to hear.
1: It's anonymous, but I'm going to peek and see from where. Largo, Florida. $641.
0: Oh, there Woo-hoo! We go. That's a nice jump, isn't it?
1: Heck yeah. Sweetness.
0: Thank you very, very much, Mr. Anonymous.
1: And another anonymous, this one from Columbus, Ohio, if I'm allowed to peek. Anonymously joining the circle of friends. The total amount, $13.20 a month, becomes a pledge of $158.40.
0: There we go. That's great. I do appreciate that very,
1: now,
0: very
1: much.
0: Now,
1: there's nothing like a shot of B12 right there. Yeah. Huh?
0: This is true. So, we just heard the James Gang. Let's move on some. I want to do some Jethro Tull. And then for those of you who are Zappa fans, we've got a really super cool version of Chunga's Revenge coming up. So stay with us.
1: Got about 30 minutes left.
0: Yep. Make that phone ring for us or go to WMNF.org. Hit the Donate Now button and do a couple of clicks of the mouse, as they say.
1: Yeah.
0: And I don't know where we're at, but I know we've got a ways to go. So let's listen to some Jethro Tull. So let's listen to some Jethro Tull.

0: Okay, 9:33, and a bit of Jethro Tull for you. So, let's see here. We are 3/4 of the way through the Dream Clinic tonight, and we are doing our membership drive. And I'm trying to entice you and you and you to call. So, Thor, anything to say?
1: Yeah, I was just kind of trying to do the math to see if we were 3/4 of the way there. We're probably getting pretty close.
0: Yeah, we're moving along now. We had a nice little helpful one there a few minutes ago. And so we just heard Jethro Tull and the Dream Clinic, Thor, Ed. We, on Tuesday nights, we all have people that like to listen to Frank Zappa. And so each marathon, I try to pick out, let me turn that down so I can think. Anyway, so I was trying to play some Zappa, and a favorite of everybody's is Watermelon and Easter Hay, and we, oh gosh, we must have done that the last 4 or 5 times. So
1: yeah,
0: I thought, a really snazzy version of Chunga's Revenge this time around. So if you're into Zappa, this is a good one for you. It's 7 minutes long, so please call while it's playing. And I want to also let you guys know if you're interested in a

0: pledging, we've got a book, Frankly Speaking, and it says Zappa Tales and Other Stories from the Maestro's Musicians by Bassam Habal. And it basically says, the back of it, just a short portion of it, is Frankly Speaking is a collection of 10 transcribed interviews with alumni who played and recorded with the legendary Frank Zappa in his many group incarnations he had over the decades. Some played with Frank for a short time. Some were with him through several seasons. And it goes on from there. So, and Bassam Habal, he's been around the Freak Show, around Tuesday Night in general, many times. Real cool guy. He goes by the street name of Mighty Slim. And but no, real cool guy. He traveled all around to interview these people. It's a real thorough book. It's in paperback form. It is, gosh, it's about an inch thick. There's a bunch of it.
1: Killer picture on the cover.
0: Yep, this is true. And
1: what do you want for that?
0: $50.
1: Nice.
0: And just let me know. Let one of them back there know. And it's yours for the taking. We've also got these CDs. And there's a bunch of them still. I don't have my updated list, but we've still got several Almonds. We've got Stevie Ray Vaughan, Savoy Brown, the Rolling Stones, etc. I'm sure there's something you like. They have a list back there, and they'll be happy to go down the list for you. And then,
1: We continue to get pledges from out of state. You guys have the most dispersed listener base. This one's from Baton Rouge, Louisiana. Bill Bolins gave a generous donation here to the Dream Clinic. So thank you, Bill.
0: Cool deal. Yeah, he's
1: Bill from Baton Rouge.
0: Yeah, he's been around for quite some time. So a lot of long time listeners. That, you know, the Dream Clinic has been on WMNF since 1985 under various incarnations.
1: Wow, 40 years.
0: Yeah, Dennis took over in 1993, and I started coming around in 05 or 06, something like that.
1: Yeah, that's when that's when we started in the group was 07.
0: Yep. So. And I think we were all on Monday night for a while, then it was Tuesday, then it was Wednesday, then it was back to Tuesday.
1: You know, we got a good thing going with the tie-dye Tuesday trip strip.
0: This is true. So let us do some Zappa. Please give a call, folks.
1: 813-238-8001.
0: Yep, or WMNF.org and click the Donate Now button. Let's do some Chunga's Revenge.

0: Wow.
1: Yeah, that was sweet.
0: I'll tell you what, out of all the versions of Chunga's Revenge, that was a smoker there.
1: That's no doubt.
0: A good one. I always liked the whole Zappa guitar thing, man. He had a lot of other guitars through the years that were really good as well.
1: Yeah, that guitar album that he has, it's all just
0: shut up and play your guitar.
1: Yeah, oh boy, that's been a lot of time.
0: Shut up and play your guitar or whatever it was.
1: Yeah, that's been a lot of time in my CD player.
0: Yeah, this is true. So folks, we're coming down to the last hour. If you feel like being the last minute hero, now is the time. We would really like to make a good dent, if nothing else.
1: And, yeah, we want to make Dennis proud. He left us the reins tonight, so we gotta show him we're worth the effort. So Zappa always seems to get the lines lit, though. I think we got a call or two during that.
0: Yep. So 813-288-8001. Yeah, I constantly say the other one. So.
1: Well, that's because that's what it is all week long when we're in the studio normally. But hey, we got somebody to thank here, Joanne Van Sternberger. Joanne. But thank you. She took one of those Allman Brothers Fillmore concerts discs.
0: There you go.
1: Yep, and she says, thanks for your time in the radio station, especially the way the media is putting out the news these days. At least we have WMNF for the truth. Yep. So thank you, Joanne.
0: Yep, there you go. And, of course, I like this one. This one says first name only, so that's easier. this one is Doug from Sarasota. Doug, he put in his $50, and his comment is, Sarasota guitar amp Doug says, God bless anti-fascist WMNF for telling the unvarnished news and for spinning the great music. Vote out the Republicans. So,
1: yeah, there those two called in about the same time with about the same message.
0: Yeah, there you go. Hey, everybody, you know, have your opinion. Enjoy life.
1: No doubt.
0: So let's see here. We are coming down to the end now, my friends. Thor is going to be taking over the reins after the news, and we need to help him too. And so anybody who can do anything, now is the time. We're at 9:47. We've got till 10:01. And if you can see your way to making a donation at this point, we would greatly appreciate it.
1: Yeah, I heard you talking about the guest hosts, and I'm not sure if we've had one of those yet. Usually there's always at least one.
0: Not this time around. It's $500, which comes with this multi-million dollar building that is pretty much at your disposal for 2 hours.
1: Excellent CD collection, though you're welcome to bring in your own.
0: Yep, and an easier thing is just give Dennis your list, and he comes up with them all, edits them all in, makes it sound really slick, and then I push all the buttons. So,
1: and you get to do the talking if that's what you'd like to do.
0: Yep, we've had people that didn't talk at all, and we've had people that yacked away and didn't get to play all their songs, and everywhere in between. So, it is 2 hours, folks. So, but yeah, $500 will get you that. It'd make an excellent Christmas gift for your spouse or someone else you know, and we're more than happy to do that.
1: Oh boy, here's one. This is getting us closer there. Bobby from Safety Harbor, Tim, she's pledged $200.
0: Awesome.
1: She loves the guys on Freaking Dreaming and Grooving, and we love you too, Bobby. Thank you.
0: Yep, we do greatly appreciate that. I'm running out of gas now, folks. Help me out, all right?
1: All right.
0: So let's
1: get to the finish line here. 813-238-8001.
0: Yep, let's do some Steven Stills.

0: Okay, 9:56 here at WMNF Tampa. I want to thank everybody who has participated in tonight's membership drive. I greatly appreciate it. If you weren't able to, I understand. If you think you are able to, or, you know, maybe at a later time, you can always go online to WMNF.org and click the Donate Now button. We're not going to make our goal, so...
1: We've had a lot of calls, though. We got a few more to thank here.
0: Good.
1: Anonymous from Sefner took the sticker pack.
0: Cool.
1: Gave us $25. That's very helpful. And Michael Kripe from Temple Terrace. He says the Dream Clinic's a longtime favorite show of his. The stuff you play is great music every week.
0: Well,
1: so thank you, Michael.
0: Cool deal. We greatly appreciate that. We're fading out here with some Plankton. This band is, I think they've got, I don't know, 6 or 7 albums. I don't think they're together anymore. But they do a lot of instrumentals that are just really well-crafted.
1: Yeah.
0: And I hate to talk over one, but it's time for us to get our last few nickels that we can collect.
1: Yeah,
0: folks.
1: We got a few nickels from Slow Leak in Clearwater. Thank you.
0: Yeah.
1: He says, you got the best show on the air.
0: Yep, that man is regular as rain.
1: Yep, they've all gone to many concerts together, and I hope to go to many more with you because you're all wonderful fellas. So thank you, buddy.
0: Well, yeah, Slow Leak is an excellent guy. He's a wealth of knowledge when it comes to music.
1: Talk about a music aficionado.
0: I'll tell you what, and that guy knows a bunch about a bunch. So.
1: Yep, and then Jeff Vincent from Sarasota, he became a Circle of Friends member, so that's fantastic.
0: That's
1: and
0: great.
1: He's actually increasing his current membership donation, so Jeff, that's fantastic. Thank you very much, buddy.
0: Yep, that's really cool. We do appreciate it, and next week, Ed will be coming in for me. I'm going to take a smidge of a vacation. The following week,
1: I'll be on there with you.
0: Be doing the show, and then the 13th, I will be back with a guest host. Chris Harvey has been a guest host on several occasions, and he always does a really nice set list. I mean, that guy knows a lot about music, for sure.
1: That'll be fun, and then the week after that, Dennis is back.
0: Yep, he'll be back on the 20th.
1: Right on.
0: And he'll be able to regale us with a lot of stories from the road.
1: So. Yes, Facebook posts have been great. So do hope you're enjoying yourself, Dennis. And we hope you've enjoyed listening to us mix music and words in here.
0: A lot
1: tonight.
0: Less talking next week.
1: Yeah, no
0: so,
1: doubt.
0: All right, well, listen, thank you very much, everybody. Stay tuned. Thor will be with us just after the news, all right?
1: 813-238-8001, last-minute pledge time.
0: Yep, this is it for us, and I got one line lit up. Sure would be nice to see a couple of more here at the last minute. We've got $25 CDs available and a whole host of stuff back there, really. So, all right, thank you all very much, and you all take care. We'll see you next week.
1: Stick around for In the Groove on WMNF Tampa.
0: Yep.

0: Yes, you are officially in the groove tonight. We are transitioning now
1: from
0: the Dream Clinic to In the Groove to close out Tie-Dye Tuesday. So I know we've had a pretty good Tuesday night for the start of the drive. The first day is always a tough one because people aren't, pardon the pun, but in the groove, the giving groove.
2: Not just yet.
0: Yeah, and the Lulus did pretty good. They got close to their goal. Ed was pretty close to his goal, and I think Tim kind of came on strong there at the end. So we're looking forward to keeping the party going here this evening up until midnight. Scott Hopkins here in the house with me. Welcome back in, Scott.
2: Yes, indeed. And we appreciate that times are tough right now, and you know, you got to squeeze the nickels pretty hard. But whatever you can do to help us out would be appreciated. If you've got $10, that's magic. If you can do $10 a month on the... I've lost the...
0: Circle of Friends?
2: Circle of Friends, thanks. Yeah. Friends and family. That would help. Anything that you can do. There are pavers available still out in the back.
0: Yeah, we got a bunch of cool fall gifts, too, that we'll be talking about with you here this evening. My favorite is the 6-inch bear plushie with the tie-dye t-shirt on. He's $75 or $7 a month on Circle of Friends. But he's not exactly a Grateful Dead bear, but he's the closest thing you're going to get.
2: He's pretty darn close.
0: Yeah, he's got a little WM&F tie-dye t-shirt on, so that'd be a good one.
2: He's younger generations, you know.
0: Yeah, absolutely. And then we got some CDs as well. Teddy McKay hooked us all up in the trip strip with CDs for you. So just give us a shout. We got a bunch of great phone answerers in the back. They've been doing their thing all night. Scott and I are here in the studio with you. My theme for tonight, I went through and I started this playlist that was 2007 was the first year that we went on the air on In the Groove. So I had my favorite AI engine. I said, tell me what the top jam band song for each year for the last 20 years was. Now, I don't know that I agree exactly with what it pumped out. And then, so I did some reprompting. And I got a pretty good set, though. And the one it started out with in 2007 was actually the band that was the first band we ever had in here live on In the Groove. And that's Tea Leaf Green. So let's get the party started with the Garden Part 3 on In the Groove.

0: Yeah, Tea Leaf Green, Jam in the Garden, Part 3. Those guys are good. And, you know, I saw they're back out a little bit. Not on long tours, but in the San Francisco Bay Area where they're from. So that's always good to hear, too. Tim, well, welcome in.
1: Yeah, I got some last-minute pledges, and I just wanted to go ahead and thank a few people. Clyde from St. Pete. And it says, Clyde from Gulfport, longtime listener. Clyde, I sure appreciate that help. And we're glad you're participating. And it really helps Dennis and I out. And then we've got Jane from Clearwater. And she donated $150. And nice, that was very nice of her. She got a Woman's Power T-shirt and some window cling, which was really nice. I just, you know, it's really nice that these people are pitching in like this. And then Tad from Osprey. Tad is a long, long time dream clinician. And he decided to just take the rest of the CDs.
0: Oh, nice.
1: So got $425. Thank you very, very, very much, Tad.
0: That's fantastic.
1: I greatly appreciate that. Dennis and I have spoken with him for many years, and great guy.
0: Yeah.
1: And he's out of Osprey. So thank you very, very much to Tad, Clyde, and Jane. We appreciate
0: you. Yeah, thanks to everybody that's participated tonight. Like you were mentioning, Tim, the it's not just the dollars that we raise, it's also the call volume
1: exactly.
0: that we get. And we had a good mix on the Dream Clinic tonight. We got a lot of smaller donations, heard from a lot of people, and we got a few bigger donations that really helped you get close to your goal. And you got within, what, $500 or so?
1: Yeah, thereabouts. I trust me when I tell you, I am more than happy to hear you on the phone line giving $5. It tickles me to death, just like it does with anybody else. Don't be shy. And of course, Thor needs you guys to help now.
0: Yeah, for sure. And we got more of those CDs too. I've got two bunches. I got a blues bunch, which has got a couple Robert Cray, a couple Kev Moe, and a Taj Mahal. And then I got what I'm calling a jazz jams bunch, which is two Santanas, two Steely Dans, and a Dire Straits.
1: Wow.
0: So I think we're going to go for $50 a bunch. So you get five CDs for $50.
1: So cool deal.
0: Yeah, that's pretty good.
1: And that's some good stuff, too.
0: Yeah, no doubt. We had a caller already, too, a pre-caller to the show, Mr. Rick Dalrymple from Cary, North Carolina. Wow. Right out of the box, getting out of the state. So he gave us a generous donation, and we thank you for that, Rick.
1: Yeah, we have, it's funny, you get little pockets across the country. We've had a lot of people from North Carolina, people from Colorado and Oregon,
0: Pennsylvania. Yep.
1: And it's always nice to hear from everybody. And I'm very happy with the way it turned out. I would have liked to have, you know, completely made our goal. But, you know, this is how it is in these days and times.
0: Yeah, no doubt. So help us out here. Let's keep the momentum going here. 813-238-8001. We're listening to a little P Groove. So Tea Leaf Garden was my 2007 pick. P Groove is my 2008 groove. And Brock Butler's been down here quite a bit.
2: Brock will be at the Dunedin Brewery October Fest, weekend of October 1 through 4.
0: Oh, great.
2: Yeah, he's a great guy.
0: Yeah, he sure is. So let's jam out to a little P Groove. Get the phone lines lit for us. Nobody's on the line right now, so be the first caller. 813-238-8001.

0: perpetual key there with 3 weeks. Or perpetual key, perpetual groove.
1: It was, though.
0: With 3 weeks off of their sweet Oblivious Antidote CD. A great tune there. Little Railroad Earth in the background. Want to thank our first anonymous caller from Sun City Center, who donated a generous $150.
1: Wow.
0: And not only that, it's a challenge. So he will match up to another $150. So if you can call in and give $50, $100, $150, whatever it is, we'll have a match for it. So 813-238-8001 is that number. As we mentioned, we got plenty of cool gifts for you. If you're into our T-shirts, we got $100 get you either short sleeve or long sleeve. $120 for the long sleeve, $100 for the short sleeve. Got the teddy bear with the tie-dye T-shirt that I talked about. $75 get you that. And $50 get you one of these 5 CD packs. And that'll go a long ways toward helping us with the challenge.
1: There's also a really nice recycled sling backpack that's available, and we note that a lot of these, it's $100 or $10 a month. There's a wonderful WMNF power pack that you plug all your stuff into for $120 or $12 a month. So lots of great gifts. 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
0: 813-238-8001. Let's listen to Railroad Earth, The Bird in a House. Give us a call. We'd love to hear from you.

0: old earth bird in a house. And that's our, I guess, our 2009 selection.
1: I like this.
0: Yeah, yeah. Moving into 2010 here, little Tedeschi Trucks. It was funny because I do remember when we first started doing the show, Derek Trucks was on one of the first shows I did. You know, like, I love the old Derek Trucks band. And then, of course, got turned on to Susan. And then when the two of them got together, it was just, it was fantastic, perfect match. So, obviously, a great tune of theirs, Midnight in Harlem, playing in the background. And I'll pot it up here in a minute, but we really need your participation. We've yet to get our first call here tonight. All the pledges we've gotten so far have been pre-pledges. So we'd love to hear from you. 813-238-8001.

0: the sweet vocals of Susan Tedeschi and the guitar of Derek Trucks, Midnight in Harlem. There, that was off of their Revelator CD. And good stuff there from Derek and Susan. This is Thor and Scott. We're getting you in the groove here tonight. We're playing a lot of music from the history of In the Groove and hoping it motivates you to donate to us. We're trying to raise a little money for the station. We do this a few times a year, and it is that time again. So we'd love to hear from you. 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We've got we're really a special mission that's committed to the convergence of music and news and art and culture, where they all collide. 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
1: I referenced before the Circle of Friends, and if you're not familiar, it's an option where you don't want to give us $120 right now, but you'd like to give us that much over the period, and you could decide to do $10 a month, and we put you on the Circle of Friends plan. It comes out of your checking account. You don't miss it. That's one ridiculously expensive latte or something that you could do without.
0: Consider it's so like easy. 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
1: It is.
0: $10 for all the hours of music that you spend, or hours of time you spend listening to WMNF. It really, really seems like a small amount for a lot of value. So do consider that. We've got a ton of people that have joined the Circle Friends over time, and that it really helps the station because it provides that base of recurring income that we know is available to keep things going. So that we have to, you know, do these pledge drives less often or with less duration. So please consider that. One of the cool things that is available for that this time, if you join the Circle of Friends at the $10 a month we just talked about, is a bento box. It's got it's black plastic with a bamboo lid. It's got the WMNF logo engraved into it, like wood burned into it. And a cutlery set is included with it. So $10 a month, Circle of Friends gets you the WMNF bento box. Jamming to a little Lotus in the background. This would be our 7, 8, 9, 10, 2011, which I remember my Lotus, first real turn on to Lotus was down at Langerado when they had that festival down in South Florida. And these guys really blew me away with this kind of trance jam thing they get going. So if you dig that, we'd love to hear from you. All right, we got a line lit. So you know what? And for having a line lit, we're going to play music. 813-238-8001. Let's spiritualize.

That was Lotus, Spiritualize, off of their album Nomad, here on In the Groove. A little string cheese queuing up in the background. Hey, I got, there's some gifts that Ed had left over from the freak show that I think you might be interested in. He kind of went through his collectibles closet and found a bunch of cool things. He's got a three-print, a set of three special magazine prints from Time and Rolling Stone, their dedications to Bob Weir, and Mojo Magazine's Grateful Dead 60th birthday special that includes an interview with Bobby. So that three set of Bobby prints, we're going to offer for $100. That's $20 off of what Ed was offering them for before. But if you're into that kind of thing, it'd be very cool. And then the other really cool thing that he had in that little set there that we're also offering for $100 is a set of two Grateful Dead coffee mugs. And they got the blue and red skull logos, the Steal Your Face skull logos. And they have a gold foil outline around them. So they're super sharp. White mugs with the gold and red Steal Your Face with a gold foil logo. $100 gets you a pair of Grateful Dead coffee mugs. 813-238-8001. Let's jam to a little string cheese with Rosie on In the Groove.

0: String Cheese Incident and Rosie off of their album Song in My Head. Scott was telling me on the break there, that's one of his favorite String Cheese tunes.
1: It is the, and I'll tell you, when they start playing that, the crowd just blows up.
0: Yeah, no doubt.
1: It's a dance fest.
0: Yeah, of course, String Cheese.
1: Their whole set is a dance fest.
0: They found the Spirit of the Suwannee Music Park and have started doing their Halloween thing over Halloween weekend, and that's always a great time. Coming up here shortly, got a few festivals coming. Got that Suwannee
1: Roots
0: Jam,
1: Revival.
0: Roots Revival. Yeah, that's coming up in a couple of weeks, and then Halloween, and then Amp Jam in February looks fantastic. So, anyway, this Green Sky Bluegrass is in the background. First time I saw them was at a little festival up in Michigan where they're from called Dune Grass. And they blew me away. I believe this is 2013 we're up to now, their tune Windshield. But I'm sorry we don't have any festival tickets to offer you tonight. Usually we do, but we're kind of in that, you know, that summer doldrum, if you will. We should have some the next fun drive, but we do have tickets to our WM&F events coming up. So these are $88 a pair, and you can see our 7th annual Tom Petty tribute show. That's next weekend, October 3rd at Skipper Smokehouse. We got the Halloween Ball, which is October 16th at the New World Brewery. Mike Bagley's putting that one on, and that sounds like a great collection of bands there for the Halloween Ball, October 16th. And then Sonora Tokoki with McKinley James. They're coming December 12th to Skipper Smokehouse. So any of those shows are available for $88 a pair. 813-238-8001. Come join us for a show.
1: Got Thanks one there, very much to Andy from Seminole for donating to our show and to WMNF. This is the way we keep the lights on and air conditioning and, you know, stuff like that.
0: Thank you so much, Andy.
1: Indeed.
0: Yeah.
1: And so, also to Susan Brower from Tampa.
0: All right.
1: Thank you so, so much.
0: Sue, good to hear from you. Sue, she's a regular listener. She texts and emails, and she's got a sharp ear and a keen mind, and love to hear from you, Sue. Thank you very much.
1: One other thought before you spin up. We were talking about the fact that we have people, the diaspora, people from all over who are supporting. If you have friends who like what we do here at WMNF, let them know they can listen online. It's free.
0: Yeah.
1: Tell them that. That's
0: all we
1: got to do.
0: 107 people listening online right now, according to our little stream counter. So if you're one of those 107, just walk on over to your computer where it's streaming from and click on WMNF.org, hit that Donate Now button. It's quick and easy, and we'd love to hear from you. Let us know where you're from, too. 813-238-8001. 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

0: Windshield from Green Sky Bluegrass off of their album, The Leap Year Sessions, Volume Zero. A little fish in the background. We've had some good response. I believe it's from the web, because I haven't seen a lot of phone lines lit, but we keep getting donations. So our pleas to the online listeners is working, Scott, huh?
1: It is, but you might be missing out on fabulous gifts, and the folks in the back can really help you out, especially, for instance, if you're interested in Circle of Friends or you wanted to buy a paver for $1,000.
0: Yeah, or a guest host spot. We do them inexpensively here on In the Groove. I think Dennis and Tim offer like $500. I think we'll do the half price gig. We'll do $250 for 2 hours on In the Groove. I haven't had a guest host in a while, and we really need some fresh blood in Indeed. The studio. Play what you like, and we'll help you.
1: That's how I got hooked.
0: Yeah, me too. I guest hosted on the 60s show, and then on Ed's Freak Show, and eventually wound up here doing what we do here. So you'll love it, man.
1: There was a caller who pledged on the Dream Clinic and has made another pledge through Circle of Friends.
0: Wow.
1: And we are so thankful. This is from the Anonymous family. That's a widespread family. So this one is in Columbus, Ohio.
0: And the distant
1: she
0: cousins.
1: She did manage to grab the 6-inch plushie bear.
0: Oh, nice.
1: Yes. It really
0: well
1: is
0: done.
1: Cool.
0: That is. That's my favorite gift on the WM&F gift.
1: Absolutely.
0: I like that one. And the other cool one is the LED dual outdoor pop-up lantern flashlight.
1: Oh, yes.
0: I've got one of those at home, but it's not as cool as this one with the WM&F logo on it. Yeah.
1: I guess they would have been trademark infringement, but home.
0: Yeah,
1: so
0: or you
1: put Green Lantern on it, but never mind. Okay.
0: We also have the outdoor pack. I was just looking at that.
1: Yes.
0: For you campers. You get a bento box, a lantern, a power bank, and a t-shirt, all for $28 a month, Circle of Friends. $325 if you want to do the one-time payment, but that saves you $100 as opposed to buying them all together. And you'd be all set up for the next festival.
1: Certainly would.
0: 813-238-8001. Let's get in fuego with Fish. And let's celebrate the Rays winning the AL East tonight, beating the Yankees 6-1.
1: Indeed.
0: Maybe y'all were watching that, and now you're listening to music. Get over and get to that phone. Give us a shout. We'd love to hear from you. 813-238-8001.

0: All right, Fresh Fuego off of their Fuego CD, title track off of that CD. It's probably around 2014, 2015. Of course, we were just talking about how we've been Fish fans for much longer than that in the early 90s. So they were definitely one of the bands that got this transition into what, you know, they don't like being called jam bands, but it's kind of the moniker that stuck with the live improvisational sound that we continue to bring you here every Tuesday night from 10 to midnight on In the Groove. And we love what we're doing. There's plenty of new bands that are breaking in, including bands in the area like Ajava and Minim and others that have really, you know, kind of put their new stamp on this cool sound. A lot of great new music being invented, played, introduced. A lot of people say, man, there's just not music like there used to be. But in reality, there is. You just got to know where to find it.
1: And absolutely.
0: We take pride in bringing you that every Tuesday night here on In the Groove. So if you like what you hear on In the Groove, if you like Tie-Dye Tuesday, give us a shout here, 813-238-8001. We'd love to hear from you. We know we get your calls and your emails, you know, in the weeks that we don't raise money, so we'd love to get you to participate here when we are. Well, I know we've got a lot of Circle of Friends members already. We've been, you know, kind of pride ourselves in helping people take that approach. And for all of you that are out there listening that are already a member, we do appreciate what you're doing for the station. And if it so moves you to up your membership, you think you can do a little bit more than you're doing, we'd love to hear from you on that, too. We can certainly just take a little bump increase in your membership.
1: Bruce Kuhn grabbed a sticker pack.
0: Thank you, Bruce.
1: He's going to spread them all over his vehicle in Glenwood Springs, Colorado. Come on, local people. We're delighted to have our out-of-towners. But come on, local folks.
0: I think the out-of-towners are winning in the contest tonight. Yeah, which is kind of crazy. But yeah, come on, in-town folks. Let's hear from you. If you like hanging out at Dunn Brew or Skipper's or Ale and the Witch or Cage Brewing or Bayboro or Katiki, Henderson's,
1: New World Tampa.
0: Thank you. Yeah, we'd love to hear from you. 813-238-8001. Here's a band out of Arizona, Spafford, Leaving the Light On. 813-238-8001.

Okay, that was a little Spafford, Leave the Light On. Got a little Humphreys McGee coming up here. I was thinking about Humphreys the first time. Is it the first time I saw Humphreys? It may have been. I saw him at the place on, I think it used to be called the State Theater on Central Avenue. The Floridian now, I believe it is. But back in the day, they played there, and it was 18 years ago, because I remember I came home with a onesie for my daughter that had just been born, and she will turn 19 this year. So, yeah, that was one of Scout's first onesies, was a green Humphreys McGee with the four-leaf clover on it. They're jamming here to Puppet String. I'll crank that up here for you in a minute. But I do want to remind you, we do have these CD packs. I don't believe anybody's taken them yet. The Blues Pack, it has two Robert Cray CDs, two Keb Mo CDs, and a Taj Mahal CD. So five CDs, $50, and or the Jazz Jams, two Santanas, two Steely Dans, and a Dire Straits. Five CDs, $50. 813-238-8001. Let's jam out to Little Puppet String on In a Groove.

0: All right, that was Puppet String from Mumfries and McGee off of their album, Similar Skin. We got a couple of bands coming up here who I got turned on to through the Aura Music Fest. This one here is Papa Dozio, and the other one is Dopapod. They remind me a lot of each other and their kind of styles of play. We're getting into the kind of the late 2010s, 2016, 2017, I think. Anyway, rocking you through the ages, through the in the groove years, if you will, from when we first aired in 2007. It'll be 20 years this February, 2027. So doing a little reminiscing as we raise some money for the station here tonight. 813-238-8001 is the number. 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
1: The Anonymous family has stepped up again.
0: Okay.
1: Somebody heard us talking about that nifty lantern.
0: Yeah, nice.
1: For an $85 place. It's an LED pop-up lantern and a flashlight.
0: Yeah, yeah. You pull it up, it's a lantern. You push it down, it's a flashlight.
1: That
0: it's
1: just
0: really cool.
1: Very cool.
0: Thank you, Anonymous.
1: Anonymous.
0: Right on. So we'll have to get a tally here, Ted. I'm debating whether we've even reached the $500 mark yet. So we are approaching the end of the third quarter in our football analogy that we like to use, and we've had a lot of nice calls. We've heard from a lot of people. We haven't gotten those, you know, we haven't got the matches yet for the $150 challenge. Yeah, so we haven't got rid of these, we haven't found a good home for these CDs yet. And nor the Grateful Dead coffee mugs. I'm going to put those on special. I'm going to put them on special for $75 for the pair. Ed told me I can wheel or deal at the end of the night. So we're going to do that. 813-238-8001. Let them know in the back you want the coffee mugs on a deal. And we'll set you up with that. 813-238-8001 is the number. Let's jam to a little Papa Dozio content coma on In the Groove.

D'Ozio there with Content Coma off of the album of the same title. This is Thor getting in the groove tonight. Scott Hopkins and I are here jamming you out, taking you through the music of the ages of In the Groove, approaching 20 years. Got Teddy the K and Chris and Mike and others in the back room answering the phones and hanging out, having a good time, waiting to hear from you. So make their night. Like that. I love it. If you've ever been in our phone room during our fundraisers, you know, we got this big kind of U-shaped table set up and the phone answers are all around it and that phone rings and it's always a battle for who grabs that call. So it's a fun contest. So they could be getting a little sleepy back there. It's after 11. I guess you could be too, but let's play a little game. Let's light them up back there and see who's the quickest on the draw here this evening. 813-238-8001. Still 80 people listening out there online, so we'd love to hear from you too. It'd be easiest for you to do it, I think, by the web, WMNF.org. And so you do that. You go out there, click the donate now. You can see a lot of these gifts that we have. We haven't talked much about the t-shirt. It's a blue, dark blue t-shirt with a white logo saying Power to Public Radio. Then it's got a little orange accent, kind of like the, almost like the little Wi-Fi bar that you see on your computer, and then at WMNF.org also in orange on it. So sharp looking shirt. You look good in it. I especially like the long sleeve. Fall starts tomorrow. And might even get a little cool this weekend, as I understand. So long sleeve would be perfect for you this time of year. 813-238-8001 is the number. Give us a shout. Let's crank it out to a little Dopapod here on Integrate.

That's Rob Compa on guitar there, and Eli Winderman on the keys. They are Dopapod, along with Neil Evans, the Fro, on drums. And they're jamming out there. That was from their release. It was called Mega Jam. I remember that was like a almost three discs worth of music crammed into two CDs. Dopapod, Mucho. In the background is Little Goose, the very first song that I really got turned on to from them, Arcadia, which still is fantastic. So I don't want to talk too much, but I do want to thank everybody who's called so far. I've been just looking through the emails, and there's a couple of emails we got in there, too. One said, thanks for mentioning the Rays. They were listening out in Tarpon Springs, and yes, excited for that. The Sonoma Gordo, he's out in Northern California listening. He's ready to make a pledge. So we're going to get the people in the back to reach out to you there, Gordo. He's listening with Mike Sullivan of Tarpon Springs. And glad to have you online listening. And glad you could participate in the fundraising tonight. You too can get in the game. Glad you could participate in the fundraising tonight. You too can get

Goose cover doing their tune Arcadia, and that was off of their Moon Cabin CD. That was one of their first CDs, and they're cranking now, man. Those boys have

gotten tight and are putting on killer live shows. Get a chance to get out and see them. Talk about killer live shows. This guy playing in the background, Billy Strings, he's doing something magical these days. He blew up the Benchmark Arena here a few months ago. And then he wrecked on a skateboard and broke his leg and was out of commission for a little while. But he's back in action. Had a big, played a little music from his festival up in Michigan, where he's from, a couple of weeks back. Hey, we got a taker for the coffee mugs, as I understand, so that's a good thing. And we got a California listener that's chiming in and up in or joining the circle of friends, so that's great. We're still about, maybe only not quite halfway to the goal, and we're here 20 minutes to the end of the show, so we really need your help. If you can participate at all, we'd love to hear from you. If you'd like to do the guest host, $250 get you a guest host, 2 hours of playing your favorite songs and music. I'll run the board for you. We'll give you the recording afterwards. It's a heck of a lot of fun, and I'd love to have you come join me. 813-238-8001 is the number. WMNF event tickets, $88. Plushy Bear, $75. Give us a shout. We'd love to hear from you. Let's jam out to a little Billy Strings.

0: Billy Strings jamming out Hide and Seek, and that was, oh, I don't even have that one up yet. That was, what was the name of that album that thing is on?
1: Do not remember. While you're thinking of
0: Renewal.
1: Oh, there we go.
0: Yeah.
1: Jane from Clearwater finally grabbed the great pair of Grateful Dead coffee mugs that were available, and we thank you so, so much for doing that. And you're going to love them.
0: Yeah,
1: really,
0: you certainly are.
1: Love them, man.
0: If nobody took them, I was going to buy them after the show, so because they're really absolutely beautiful. So, Jane, congratulations! You got a good one there. That's great. Yeah, we've had a flurry of action here. Now we got it. I mentioned we had the emailer from California. He's and we've got, I think the CDs are going. They just came in and took the CDs. The coffee mugs are gone. So we're starting to gain a little momentum, which it seems like we always do. We start out slow and we just get stronger as the show goes on. Appreciate you calling and participating. And we want to encourage you, if you haven't, to get in on the action. It's been a good night tonight.
1: Circle of Friends is always available. That great new t-shirt is very nice.
0: Yeah, for sure. And we mentioned a lot of the, let me see if there's anything that we have not mentioned in the list of the sticker pack. We've mentioned that a few people have done that. The other kind of cool thing for Circle of Friends, especially new Circle of Friends members or those that want to up their Circle of Friends, for $5 a month, you can get a stainless steel rope bracelet with the WMNF logo kind of engraved on the stainless steel part of it, and then the rope goes through that. You know, it's adjustable to fit your wrist. That's cool for $5. Circle of Friends only on that one.
1: And $10 for the bento box with the bamboo lid, and that looks awesome.
0: Yeah, and I'm...
1: That's for Circle of Friends new, or you up your pledge.
0: I'm interested in the cutlery set, too. good set of knives is always important. So, 813-238-8001. Here's some crazy guys, pigeons playing ping pong. I first saw them at Suwannee Music Park up at that Spirit of the Lake stage, and he was wearing his globe dome hat and jamming out. I thought, who are these guys? I don't know, but damn, they can jam. So let's listen to them playing one of their signature tunes, Poseidon. 813-238-8001.

0: Pigeons playing ping pong with Poseidon off of their CD Pizzazz. That's a mouthful there. Jamming us out. It's about 10 minutes till midnight. First call's in the house next. We are closing out the last 10 minutes of the show. As I mentioned, we got quite a rush on our merch here, but we'd love to hear from you. Still got plenty of t-shirts, got the tickets to all the WMNF events. Got one more Grateful Dead thing if you're so inclined. There is a in the box, in the cellophane still, Grateful Dead the game, board game. And that goes, he's got it on there for $150, but I bet you they'll wheel and deal in the back if you're interested in the Grateful Dead game. Got a little Widespread Panic in the background. I'd love to crank this up.
1: At $25, a sticker pack. There are all kinds of things, and they can help you out in the back, see what you are available. Every pledge counts.
0: Absolutely. We'd love to hear from you. 813-238-8001. This is Little by Little, and that's how we raise money here on the station. Little by Little.

0: little by little, widespread panic. That's what we're doing. That's how we're doing it tonight, little by little. And it's been a good night, man. We've been, you know, Ted's been running here into the studio on occasion and dropping us some little gifts. And we've been thanking you, and we appreciate it. A little twiddle, every soul in the background. That's what it took tonight, every soul.
1: And great thanks to Sonoma Gordo. See, California, Florida needs to step up here.
0: Yeah.
1: A great pledge, and he took that set of jazz CDs, and
0: all
1: we
0: right.
1: can't thank you enough
0: yeah,
1: for
0: good.
1: Helping us get closer and closer.
0: Good choice there, Gordo. Yeah, we may be approaching $500. I think we are. I think our goal was somewhere around, 1,200 or so. So we're almost halfway there. We'll have some time over the next couple of weeks to have you help us out. But it was a good way to start the fun drive here on Tuesday. We appreciate everybody tuning in and listening to the Trip Strip. Tie-dye Tuesday here. Every Tuesday night we do this with you. The Freak Show with Ed Green. The Dream Clinic with Dennis and Tim Stone. And, of course, In the Groove here with Thor and Scott Hopkins. We appreciate everyone that called, everyone that donated. Appreciate your circle of friends, people. And stick around. First call's coming up next. And we'll be raising funds all week long here at WMNF Tampa. Crank up a little twiddle. Should take us about up to NPR News. I want to thank Scott for coming in tonight and helping out.
1: Absolutely.
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I started off the show, even though the song says, I can't apologize, I'm trying. I missed last week's show after some traveling and then an ear infection. I just had no energy to actually put it together, but I'm back this week. And we go now to Brian Lendeschmidt. This is your St. Pete Live, originating Friday, September 25, 2026.

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Fights on the Streets. You heard La Lucha and Christopher James. I also recommend Chromeo. That is an artist that I first was introduced to back when Baltimore did the Virgin Mobile Free Fest. They are funky, they are weird, they are catchy. I'll play a song from them at the end of

0: here we are near the end of the show, courtesy of Daniel Childs. You also heard Rich Sheldon. Be on the lookout for future shows at CC Riders Restaurant, November 15th and December 20th. Both of those at 1 p.m. in Dunedin. Now I'll play you out of today's show with Bonnie Prince Billy. Jason signing off.
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1: Hey there, music fans. Welcome to Discovery Road. Discovery Road's where you hear new music. New music from new artists. New music from some of your favorite artists. And then those lesser played gems that are not necessarily new. My name is Louise Coogan. I'm happy to be here with you. So much new music, so little time. We'll hear something new from Sheryl Crow. My Morning Jacket has a new tune. The Jayhawks have a new album. Michael Fronte has a new single. Valerie June is on tour with her new album. And we'll hear from a few artists I may have already played, but I don't want you to forget them. It is time to head down Discovery Road. Hop in. Let's go. We'll begin today with some new music from Michelle Indigucillo. Her new album was recently released last week, I think. It is called Synonym, and it's an album of duets. An album of duets and cover tunes. Here's an old Motown tune you'll recognize. And she invited Cynthia Erivo to join her. New music from Michelle Indigucillo on Discovery Road.

We started that first set of music with new music from Michelle and Diguccello. She was joined by Cynthia Erivo. The album is called Synonym. We heard new music from His Golden Messenger. His real name is MC Taylor. Pontiac was the name of the tune that we heard. And he also invited Bruce Hornsby and Don Henley on that tune. It's just a single right now called Pontiac. And yes, Lyle Lovett, she's hot to go from his album called Pontiac. Because, well, the mind of a DJ. It is Discovery Road. I'm Louise Coogan. Here's the latest from Joseph Arthur.

Her name is Danielle Ponder, with Only the Lonely. Here's something new from two musical giants. It's John Legend and Pharrell Williams on Discovery Road.

Written by Pharrell Williams, John Legend on vocals and keys. The album will be called Muse. That tune is called Firefly. We heard Danielle Ponder, and I had introduced you to Danielle Ponder, I think, in 24 or maybe even 23. The album came out. I was impressed. It did some good. She did tour for a while, but they are re-releasing it, and I'm really glad they are. Danielle Ponder, check her out. We heard new music from Joseph Arthur. You're Not a Ghost Anymore is the name of the album. Cocoon is the tune that we heard. It is Discovery Road. I'm going to play a couple of artists I've played before because I don't want you to forget their new music. This album came out in April. They Might Be Giants is the band. New Wave Will Never Die. It's Discovery Road.

The girl of the hour is Tabitha Meeks. And here's something new from Valerie June. You must be listening to Discovery Road.

Magnolia Rain is the name of the tune from Brian Elmquist and Visitor. They also invited the Lone Bellow to join them on that track. It's just a single right now. Brian Elmquist is a singer-songwriter and Visitor, a trio from Ohio. They invited Lone Bellow to join them. Magnolia Rain. Before that, we heard new music from Valerie June. Brighter Blue is the name of the album that's coming soon, Trouble in Mind. Before that, we heard from Tabitha Meeks, and she is a young up-and-comer. Girl of the Hour was the tune that we heard. She is, I think she's 27, 26. She writes her own music. I really like the use of the flute in that tune. Had a real throwback vibe. Tabitha Meeks. And we started with They Might Be Giants. Their new album came out this spring. It's called The World Is to Dig. New Wave Will Never Die is the tune that we heard. It is Discovery Road. Thanks so much for sharing your time with me. Hey, do you watch The Voice? I'm not a big TV person, but I do like the democratic way that show has run. I have the pleasure of knowing a contestant who recently got a four-chair turn. And they made such a big deal about his age. The oldest guy to get a four-chair turn. It's Kyle Davis. And for crying out loud, he's only 61. And I've known Kyle for many years when he was a struggling singer-songwriter. And he came so close so many times. A production deal, a record deal, this deal, that deal. Kyle persevered through raising a family, and his daughter signed him up to audition for The Voice. He had to make the choice to stand on the stage, but he did. And we are all glad he did. I want to introduce you to some earlier music of Kyle's. He has always been that talented. It's going to be fun to see the rest of the world find out. This tune is from an album called Raising Heroes. It's called Reaching Out, and it's Kyle Davis on Discovery Road.

That's country superstar Ella Langley. And yes, it's new music, but you can hear it on any radio station. I just thought it was important for me and for you to know who Ella Langley is. She is breaking all sorts of chart records on Billboard and the Hot Country charts, but she's a good songwriter. The song was called Be Her. She writes all her own music. She's in her 20s, and she is well on her way. I just saw the name so much, I thought we should hear a song. Before that was new music from Sheryl Crow. Pick You Up is the name of the upcoming album. I don't know when it's coming out. I think it might be out now. I think it came out last week. Pick You Up from Sheryl Crow. We heard the tune Freight Train, and we started that set with Kyle Davis, the latest four-chair turn on The Voice, and an old friend of mine, and a singer-songwriter I'm very happy to introduce you to. It is Discovery Road. I'm Louise Coogan. Let's see, how about a couple of songs you know? A couple of cover tunes by people you know, too. It's Kepmo, and then we'll hear My Morning Jacket. But you'll know the tunes. Feel free to sing along. It's Discovery Road.